Before that, Alex Warren. And it is officially the early hours of Wednesday, which means it's July. I don't know how, when that happened, but I think we can officially say summer is in full swing. Rosé and Bruno Mars on the way, but right now, Harry Styles, who has been working his little butt off.

0: Rosé, Bruno Mars, still a massive, massive tune. Right, do you fancy some Justin Bieber on the way? I've got a throwback from him and some Olivia Dean, just to ease you in to whatever you're up to at this time. So easy to fall in love after this.
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Ed Sheeran, it's Mary with you. And of course, the World Cup going to Canada, Mexico and the United States has been a bit of a culture shock for residents who, you know, referred to it as soccer, maybe didn't really believe that it was going to be such a big deal. But one city in particular has been loving having fans from Haiti, Norway, Morocco, England, Ghana, France and Scotland in their city. That city is Boston, right? Local people have said that it has completely changed the dating scene because they realise, actually, maybe the people in their town haven't been all that and they've been treated well by some nice Scots, or they've been wooed by Moroccans, or they've been, you know, really impressed by the Norwegians. And I think that is something we should be doing every summer. We should all descend onto different towns and to different cities and shake up the dating scene just a little bit. Do you know someone who does love Boston? Stella Lefty. This is new from her. This one is called Boston.

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saying that for anyone who's working overnight. Before that, Taylor Swift. If you've ever felt a little bit overwhelmed by organising a birthday party, maybe a baby shower, or even your own wedding, I don't know if that feeling can even compare to Taylor Swift and Travis Kelce, as they are supposedly, reportedly, having 1,100 guests at their wedding, which kicks off this Friday at Madison Square Garden. Okay, this is all just speculation, it's all just rumours, but it also wouldn't surprise me. Two of the most famous people in the world coming together for this extravaganza. And they're making the most of the 4th of July weekend that's celebrated in America. So we will have to just wait and see whether those 1,100 people show up. Something tells me they will. They'll want to be there. Right now, though, Sienna Spyro. This one's Material Lover.

0: and Selena Gomez as we come up to 2 a.m. On the way, let's have a little throwback from Little Mix and the latest news after this.
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10: The top stories this hour. Military chiefs say an extra £15 billion approved to future-proof the armed forces is woefully short of what's needed to keep Britain safe. Government departments will have to cut 1% from capital budgets to pay for the spending increase, while some road and energy projects are being curtailed. The leader of the Rochdale grooming gang is due to be released this week, but it's emerged he can't be deported. 74-year-old Shabir Ahmed was stripped of his British citizenship when he was convicted in 2012, but he can't be sent back to Pakistan due to provisions in the Immigration Act which bar his removal. Our correspondent Molly Malone reads a statement from the Home Office.
11: On his release, he will be on the sex offenders register for life, ordered to stay away from his victims and banned from contacting any child or young person. As well as facing strict curfews and restrictions zones, his every movement will be tracked, forced to wear an electronic tag.
10: The energy price cap is increasing by 13% from today. It amounts to a £221 rise for the average annual household bill in England, Scotland and Wales. Major British retailers have been caught marketing e-scooters for the purpose of commuting. That's despite privately owned ones being banned from public spaces. 10 people were killed in e-scooter collisions last year. to sport, and Thomas Tuchel doesn't mind England being reliant on captain Harry Kane and Jude Bellingham. They've been the standout players for the three lines so far at the World Cup. Tuchel's team take on DR Congo in the last 32 in Atalanta this afternoon.
12: In a phase of the tournament where we are now, where you dig in, where you relentlessly do what you do, even if it's hard to maybe accelerate the match, it's hard to find clear-cut chances, you rely on your top quality players in key moments. We have a lot of them.
10: And Ronald Koeman has resigned as the Netherlands manager following their exit from the World Cup. The Dutch lost on penalties to Morocco in the last 32 yesterday. From Sky News, I'm Chris Milligan.
0: Let's go. It's Mary with you. Glad to be back at 2 a.m. on the 1st of July. Here's some Lewis Capaldi.

Teddy Swims. Mary with you, and I missed you over the past few days. Took some time off to go on holiday with some pals. We went to Croatia. First time there. Absolutely gorgeous. And a nice cool breeze. I was very lucky to escape the heatwave at the right time. But I have now added something to my wish list, which wasn't there just a couple of days ago. It's quite pricey. I've decided I want to buy a boat. Okay, I've never really been into boats, never been into sailing, but someone let me drive their boat on this holiday and I'm hooked, obsessed. It's like driving a car, but instead of having to stick to one lane of the road, you've got the whole sea ahead of you, and I like that a lot. I don't know how I feel about parking it and manoeuvring my way around the other boats, but we'll cross that bridge when we come to it. So, yeah, just got to save up the pennies and pounds for that dream.

0: That's Neo. It is officially July. Can you believe it? Let's celebrate with some Florence and the Machine on the way and Alex Warren after this.
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this. And on the way, I've got a brand new one from the script. I was giggling to myself on the plane as I was just catching up on TikTok, and I came across this video. It was one girl, an American girl, who'd been gifted some tickets to go and see Take That. But the thing is, Take That's tour is called The Circus, right? So she thought she was going to see the circus. She didn't know who Take That were, didn't realise it was a band, and the script were opening up. So she thought, wow, I've never been to a circus where the script are the warm-up act. I don't think you normally have break-even and the man who can't be moved and then clowns performing and people doing flips. So she was quite confused. And then Take That came on. She had to ask the person next to her, is this a circus? They said, no, this is a Take That gig with the theme of the circus. She said, oh, okay, yeah, no, I don't know who they are. But I love that she knew the script. There we go. Right, brand new from them. This is Man in the Arena.

0: Getter, BB Rexa, on the way. 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

little bit of Miley for you. It is Wednesday, early morning, 1st of July, and we are celebrating, having a good time with the Throwback Hour on the way. The first one of the month, it's going to be a proper party. So if you're a fan of Kylie, you're going to want to be there. Some Bastille in there. Christina Milian taking us from AM to PM. That is all on the way after 3. Right now, though, Tame Impala and Jenny. This one's Dracula.

0: Purple Rain. We're coming up to three, which means the throwback hour is right around the corner.
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12: Top stories this hour. It's understood the man presumed to be the next Prime Minister was left surprised by an almost £5 billion funding gap in defence. An extra £15 billion has been set out to future-proof the armed forces, but it's at the expense of reductions in other areas. Plugging the gap could force Andy Burnham to make tough choices around tax and spend. Here's Defence Secretary Dan Jarvis.
13: I have complete confidence that Andy as Prime Minister will absolutely make sure that we safeguard our national security and that we've got the investment, the resources, the capabilities we need to keep the country safe, to work with our allies.
12: A patient's tested negative for Ebola at a hospital in Scotland. A ward of the hospital in Glasgow was said to have been partially closed due to the suspected case. The leader of the Rochdale grooming gang is due to be released this week, but it's emerged he can't be deported. 74-year-old Shabir Ahmed was stripped of his British citizenship when he was convicted in 2012. The energy price cap is increasing by 13% from today. It amounts to £221 rise for the average annual household bill in England, Scotland and Wales. England hope to reach the last 16 of the World Cup tonight. They face DR Congo in Atlanta. Joe Rawson is there.
14: There's been big upsets already at this World Cup and DR Congo are looking to cause another against England. Boss Thomas Tuchel says his players can't be overconfident.
15: Physical team, a quick team, a devoted team.
14: But fans here in Atlanta expect them to get the job done.
16: I like the way we started playing attacking football. It's exciting to watch.
14: Goalkeeper Jordan Pickford says he's ready for penalties if required.
17: If it takes 120, if it takes penalties, we're prepared, we've done all the training and we're ready for the game.
14: Kickoff is at 5 p.m.
12: And in the matches yesterday, France have eased into the round of 16 of the World Cup with a 3-0 win over Sweden. Earlier, Norway beat Ivory Coast 2-1. From Sky News, I'm Chris Milligan.
18: And at 3 a.m, we are celebrating the 90s, the noughties and the 10s with pure throwbacks up until 4.

0: I loved Rihanna's music in this era. Disturbia from 2008. This is your throwback hour and we are just getting started. Mary Manderfield with you, pressing play on these huge, huge tunes from the 90s, the noughties and the 10s. Think of it as a journey through your favourite nostalgia, your favourite tunes that just got you up and dancing and singing along with your mates. That's the energy we're bringing at this time in the morning. So, Gwen Stefani and Akon on the way, but right now, Lost Frequencies.
1: I want to dance by water beneath the Mexican sky. 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Are you with me? Are you with me?

0: is your throwback hour. Do you know what? I've still not watched her documentary on Netflix. I need to add that to my to-do list because I'm a big Kylie fan. Right, let's keep the big tunes coming your way. The Wanted after this.
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still from their debut album, Bad Blood. 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And you know what? 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

0: That's Ella Henderson. I'm Mary Mansfield, and this is your Throwback Hour. Taylor Swift on the way, and Coolio after this.
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4: Top stories this hour. A Labour mayor claimed she wasn't told her road projects would be scrapped to fund a £15 billion increase in defence spending. Government departments will also have to shave capital budgets to pay for the major investment plan. On Monday, Prime Minister-in-waiting Andy Burnham pledged to rewire the British state by giving regions greater control. Mayor Claire Ward represents the East Midlands.
5: Really disappointing about the process that has taken place and shows that we do need to rewire this country. And making sacrifices to, in order to be able to defend our country, whilst also recognising that investment needs to take place into infrastructure.
4: It's emerged a ringleader of the Rochdale grooming gang can't be deported when he's released from prison this week. Dual national Shabir Ahmed was stripped of his British citizenship following his conviction in 2012 for multiple counts of rape and sexual offences against girls. A patient has tested negative for Ebola at a hospital in Scotland. A ward of the hospital in Glasgow was said to have been partially closed due to the suspected case. Millions of women are to be offered an annual review for a common but overlooked health condition. Officials are recommending those with polyendocrine metabolic ovarian syndrome to be monitored each year to manage long-term risks. The return to Wimbledon of tennis legend Serena Williams ended in defeat for the seven-time champion against 20-year-old Maya Joint in the first round. Williams saved the match point to force a decider, but the Australian produced a composed performance to progress. She says she couldn't sleep the night before due to her nerves.
6: I mean, she has such an aura, she's such a legend, and this court has so many huge names that have played on it. I've been dreaming about this moment since I was a little kid, so this is pretty crazy.
4: And Ronald Koeman has resigned as Netherlands manager following their exit from the World Cup. The Dutch lost on penalties to Morocco in the last 32 yesterday. From Sky News, I'm Chris Milligan.
7: 4am crew, Mary Manderfield still with you. Did you love the throwbacks? How about some Olivia Dean now?

Calvin Harris, Clementine Douglas. It feels like summer's truly begun with that one, doesn't it? And before that, brand new music from Miles Smith, Hold Me in the Dark. Listen, the darkness doesn't last very long these days, does it? We are at the height of, you know, the longest days, most daylight hours. And even at this time, 4:15 in the morning, the sun is just trying to make an appearance. It's Mary Manderfield with you, 0333 2020 800 on WhatsApp. I was off for a couple of days last week and I missed you, so I want to catch up, get reacquainted. Let me know what you've been up to, how you're feeling. And let's just have a little chin wag. Loads of great stuff this morning, including details to make me a winner on the way. Some throwbacks. I've got Alice DJ coming up. And brand new music, this time from Gracie Abrams. I've seen fans say this is the perfect song to cry to, dance to, and be totally in your feelings to. I think that's what she does best. It's called Look at My Life. This is brand new Gracie Abrams on Hits Radio.

Alice DJ. Playing that one for Francis, who's listening in nice and early. And I've got Millie as well, who's on the early shift working for the NHS. Right now on Hits Radio, let's talk cash.

0: Ooh, how does £750,000 sound? 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And last week's winner, Rosemary, was just chilling out when she found out that everything was about to change.
1: Oh, I nearly dropped the blooming phone. 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
0: 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Or call 03434 236 852. Calls are charged at standard rates for over 18s only. And the lines close at 5 p.m. this Friday. Just answer your phone to win £750,000. I am wishing you loads and loads of luck. Stick around for a little bit of Midnight Sun from Zara Larsson and Alex Warren after this.

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Zara Larsson on Hits Radio. It was Jade who was on Breakfast with Flair, Will and James, who mentioned she's so happy for Zara Larsson because they kind of run the circuit at the same time. Obviously, Jade with Little Mix and Zara Larsson just been doing her thing for so long. So to see this kind of resurgence and this love for Midnight Sun, it's pretty exciting, isn't it? Right, it's Mary Manderfield with you. Good morning to the lovely Richard. Says Mary, I'm feeling good. Having a break from the heatwave has been the best thing ever. I've never been so excited to wear a jacket to work. I hear you. I mean, especially at this time, the chill in the air is very much welcomed. And Zoe, who says, Mary, I was on holiday at the same time as you last week. Come back feeling so refreshed. I'm happy for you, you know. I popped myself along to Croatia, my first time going there. And when my friend and I were packing our bags, she said, do I need my swim shoes? I'm like, no. I never think you need those, you know. Unless you're going, like, diving amongst the coral reefs. And then when we got there, she said, Mary, I completely should not have listened to your advice. The beaches, at all the beaches we went to, not a speck of sand in sight. And it wasn't even like a rocky beach. It was like gravel beaches. I've never experienced anything like it. So there's my top tip. If you are going to Croatia this summer, yeah, take your swim shoes. Otherwise, you'll be wincing in pain as you walk along the beach trying to get to the sea. This morning on Hits Radio, a bit of Sienna Spyro. This is Down This Hill.

0: Ed Sheeran. It's a pretty fine start today, but it should be turning wet and windy, especially in the north later on. Stick around, my darlings. I've got a throwback from 50 Cent, which will make a lot of sense if it's your birthday today. And Ray after this.
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like I said. For all my birthday babes, it's the 1st of July. Pinch Punch, first of the month and all of that. You're listening to Hits Radio. It's Mary Mandelfield with you up until 6 a.m. I've got new music from Ariana Grande. She's on her Eternal Sunshine tour at the moment. But she did, unfortunately, have to share a little update. Three of the dates have been rescheduled because of production changes. They said, sorry, scheduling changes. As an artist, I'd be so annoyed. I'd be like, oh, none of this is actually my fault. But I'm the one that has to do the statement. We're like, can someone else do it, please? I can't be dealing with the drama. Show you what, I think her fans will be happy. As long as they get to see her at some point, they'll be all right. This is Hate That I Made You Love Me, new from Ariana Grande on Hits Radio.

0: It's Wednesday morning. We are coming up to 5 a.m. Remember, I've got details of Make Me a Winner to come. And the latest news after this. Don't go anywhere.
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5: Top stories this hour. The energy price cap is increasing by 13% from today. It amounts to a £221 rise for the average annual household bill in England, Scotland and Wales. Gas and electricity costs are forecast to remain high during the winter. It's understood the man presumed to be the next Prime Minister was left surprised by an almost £5 billion funding gap in defence. An extra £15 billion has been set out to future-proof the armed forces. Plugging the gap could force Andy Burnham to make tough choices around tax and spending. Here's Defence Secretary Dan Jarvis.
6: I have complete confidence that Andy as Prime Minister will absolutely make sure that we safeguard our national security and that we've got the investment, the resources, the capabilities we need to keep the country safe, to work with our allies.
5: The leader of the Rochdale grooming gang's due to be released this week, but it's emerged he can't be deported. 74-year-old Shabir Ahmed was stripped of his British citizenship when he was convicted in 2012. But he can't be sent back to Pakistan due to provisions in the Immigration Act which bar his removal. Major British retailers have been caught marketing e-scooters for the purpose of commuting. That's despite privately owned ones being banned from public spaces. To sport now, and England manager Thomas Tuchel admits the pressure is on his team when they face DR Congo in the last 32 of the World Cup this afternoon. Their African opponents have reached the knockout stages of the tournament for the first time. Tuchel says they have overachieved and are playing with no fear.
7: A physical team, a quick team, a devoted team, a team that we arrive as favourites, and they can play in the role of an underdog, which suits them very well, of course, and all this is on the table.
5: And the return to Wimbledon of tennis legend Serena Williams ended in defeat. The seven-time champion lost to 20-year-old Maya Joint in the first round. From Sky News, I'm Chris Milligan.
8: 5am crew, we are still here playing the biggest tunes for you, including Kygo on the way. Right now, Taylor Swift.

Timbaland, One Republic. We love a little throwback over here on Hits Radio. And I love to make sure you're up and awake. 5:15 in the morning. Let me say, pinch, punch. First of the month, honeys. We are in July. And that is the perfect reason to get up, start your day, so you can start your month on exactly the right foot. Midweek vibes, loads of great music. It's not going to be too hot today. You need to just make the most of it. Seize the day, Hans. I believe in you. Right, make me a winner details coming up very soon. Loads of cash to be given away on Friday. Right now, new from John Newman. This is Merry Go.

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0: winner. 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
0: 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Calls are charged at standard rates for over 18s only. And lines close this Friday at 5 p.m. Answer your phone to win the cash. And I'm wishing you loads and loads of luck. Right, this morning, I fancy some Beyonce and Benson Boone with Beautiful Things after this.
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Alex Warren. Fever Dream on Hits Radio. It's the Wednesday, the 1st of July. I love the start of a new month and I love hearing from you. We've got 25 more minutes together. Let's squeeze in your WhatsApps. Go on. 0333 2020 800. Let me know how your week's going. Maybe something you're looking forward to today. Do you know what I'm quite looking forward to? It's having the telly on. On mute whilst I get some work done. Because Wimbledon's on. Just when you think, you know, the World Cup is really taking over, taking all of our attention. Say, no, no, not just football. Let's add some tennis into the mix. And Serena Williams, I mean, although the wild card didn't prove to be a win, she did have both of her kids watching her play Wimbledon, which was a bit of a bucket list moment for her. A bit of a dream come true, so, you know, one for the memories. Go on, drop me a WhatsApp, let me know how you are. Right now on Hits Radio, Olivia Rodrigo, this is Drop Dead.

0: had that one in a hot second. Black Eyed Peas on Hits Radio. Mary Manderfield with you. I've heard from Callum. Says he's buzzing. Says I've got tomorrow off work. And Friday I might just take that one as well. I like your thinking. I like it a lot. And Lily who says, good morning, Mary. I've been awake since 5:15. Feeling very good and excited for England versus DR Congo today. Yes, that's from 5 p.m, isn't it? In Atlanta. And Belgium, Senegal at 9 p.m. There you go. That might warrant a day off tomorrow. I don't know, guys. Don't know how you're feeling about it. Don't know how flexible your bosses are. Don't come to me if you get in trouble. Right, K-pop Demon Hunters on the way. Liz Capaldi after this.
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K-pop Demon Hunters on Hits Radio this morning. Richmond said, I like the weather today. Not too cold, not too warm. Yeah, it's going to be perfect. Listen, there's one celebrity who I think never, ever gets bored. He started off his career as a wrestler, then went into acting. You'll know him from Fast and Furious, Jumanji, Moana. Of course, I'm talking about Dwayne The Rock Johnson, and he's just preparing for the release of Moana, the live-action remake. It's really not been that long since the original came out. 10 years. But you know what? They're giving us a live-action. We're going with it. And he decided to show up in central London and surprise fans with a little rendition of his famous song. Just another day in the life of Dwayne. If he's not rapping, he's driving fast cars. 10th of July, Moana comes out. If you've got a little one in your life who you know will absolutely love that. Right now on Hits Radio, this is Teddy Swims, Mr. Know-It-All.

0: Teddy Swims on Hits Radio. Flair, Will and James, right around the corner, are celebrating the beginning of Wimbledon with their very own take on the sport. Wimbledum. They're on the search for the dumbest listener. They want to hear about your dumb stories. Make sure you get involved. I'll be back with you tomorrow from 1 a.m. And of course, details for Make Me a Winner on the way. Loads of cash to be won at the end of the week. Have a gorgeous one.
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17: The top stories this hour. A Greater Manchester mum says she'll never keep quiet about the dangers of e-scooters after her son was killed in a collision last year. Jacob Calland, aged just 14, was riding as a passenger when the e-scooter he was on was struck by a car. The teenage rider was sentenced yesterday but avoided jail. Our senior reporter Stan Tomkinson reports.
18: Jacob's mum Carly says her pain is never ending and is determined to make a difference. Her campaign Jacob's Journey comes as government figures show nearly a million privately owned e-scooters are now in use across England. That's despite it being illegal to ride them on roads and pavements. Major retailers have continued marketing e-scooters for commuting, even after repeated warnings from police. Carly is now urging other parents to check what their children are riding and talk to them about the dangers.
17: Energy prices will rise by 13% today for thousands of households in Greater Manchester. Ofgem's price caps going up, it adds an extra £221 to the average annual household bill. It's understood Andy Burnham was left surprised by an almost £5 billion funding gap in the new defence budget. The former mayor of Greater Manchester, who's widely expected to be the country's next PM, may now have to make some tough choices around tax. Here's Defence Secretary Dan Jarvis.
19: I have complete confidence that Andy as Prime Minister will absolutely make sure that we safeguard our national security and that we've got the investment, the resources, the capabilities we need to keep the country safe.
17: Meanwhile, MPs are warning a major scheme to boost rail links across the north faces a clear risk of blowing its £45 billion budget. The Public Accounts Committee says Northern Powerhouse Rail is in danger of making the same mistakes that plagued HS2 in its early stages. The Department for Transport says it's learned its lessons. And City forward Erling Haaland scored yet another crucial goal in the World Cup as Norway left it late to beat Ivory Coast 2-1. Well, today isn't the day to leave work late. England take on DR Congo in the last 32. Kickoff is at 5 o'clock this afternoon.
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17: Clouds today across Manchester in the northwest with the occasional sunny spells and highs of 22 degrees Celsius. That's the latest. I'm Alex Corns.

0: Yeah, that was just very mean. Hey, check this out. England are playing DR Congo at 5 p.m. today.
1: Dr. Congo will see you now.
0: Say, we're going to win.
1: I hope so. You can win Lewis Capaldi tickets after 8:30 this morning.
2: Mm-hmm. Wimbledon returns in 2 hours. Can anyone out-dumb listener James?
1: We've had some great entries.
0: We really have. Yeah. It's great how dumb everyone is. I love it.
2: And the Wheel of Truth is back.
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3: So it's good that we have spinny chairs in here, because if I need to look around, I have to turn my whole body at the moment because I have cricked my neck.
0: Oh, no, the neck crick.
3: Really bad. Does it look... Do I look like a pigeon?
0: Yeah, you look like you're in pain.
3: I just can't move my head.
1: What happened?
3: I was doing dips.
1: Oh, not at your age.
3: James, I'm very physically
1: fit. So you were doing dips in the gym.
3: I was doing
1: gym
3: dips.
1: You look like
3: dips.
1: You're doing a dip right now, actually. That's all.
3: I tell you what, my neck is kind of forwards. Mood has certainly dipped. It's quite depressing.
1: Oh, no. Oh, Will.
3: And it's sort of like, and I obviously barely slept because every time I moved, it was wincing pain.
0: Oh.
3: So I feel, do I look tired?
1: Do you want me to try and whack you? Will that help?
3: Whack me? Why the heck would that help?
0: How's that going to help?
1: You know, like when you choke somebody, you just whack the person on the back.
0: Yeah, he's not choking.
3: I'm not joking, James. Let me be the absolute.
1: Flo, you're a PT. You've done the whole qualification thing.
0: Yeah, I mean, looking at you, it looks like there's a trapped nerve situation.
3: But I'm worried it's an impacted... Is that a thing? An impacted vertebrae?
0: It could be an impacted vertebrae.
3: Sort of, in the moment when I did it, it felt like all of my neck bones just sort of popped forward.
0: Yeah.
1: Well,
0: yeah.
1: It's gonna. You won't be doing any stargazing for a while, will you?
3: Oh, right. You're trying to get us onto the next song.
0: Nice.
1: Yeah.
0: Nice.
3: Yeah, but I did do a shout out first, asking if anyone's got any advice.
0: Yeah.
1: All right.
0: Let's help him out.
1: Okay.
3: Please, if anyone has any advice of how I can get over this crick neck, 0333 2028 100 WhatsApp.
1: Well, you know who you need to speak to, Will? Yeah. Dr. Congo.
0: Oh, yeah.
1: Get him on the phone.
0: That's what you're happening. Here's Mark Smith. This is Stargazing on Hits Radio.
3: I can't look up. I can't.

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2: 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Make me a
0: winner. On Friday, £750,000 could land in your account, but you need to be in to win. So get in the draw. I mean, £750,000. There are rumours that Taylor Swift could be getting married at Madison Square Garden on the 4th of July. I mean, if you've got £750,000, you're just buying your way in there, aren't you?
3: Yeah, just hop over, get a first-class ticket out there and say, hey, Tay-Tay, let me in. I'd like to sample the buffet, Faye.
0: Oh, yeah.
3: At the wedding. Or maybe you've got a wedding coming up. Imagine that. Or one of your kids or a loved one is getting married. More champagne for everyone. That could be you.
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3: just
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0: Service on Northern between Manchester Victoria and Stalybridge due to engineering works, whilst TransPennine Express services are being diverted to Manchester Piccadilly instead. Buses replace trains to Rochdale. Meanwhile, temporary lights are causing delays on the A56 Church Road in Lynn. Also look out for lights on Rowley Street in Ashton-under-Lyne and Chew Valley Road in Greenfield due to utility works. That's the latest. There's more on our website.
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1: Morning.
2: Morning.
0: Now, if you're single, you might want to pay attention, okay? The World Cup is turning into an unexpected dating hotspot.
1: Ooh.
0: Yeah. Tinder matches are up 60% across the US.
1: Wow.
0: During the tournament.
1: Gosh, you know, that's the expanded format. More teams taking part, that means more matches.
2: That's right. And you've got to do something in that hydration break.
1: More matches.
0: I mean, yeah, this is exciting. Yeah.
2: Right.
0: The Tinder activity in the host cities has jumped up by an average of 47%.
1: Wow.
0: Because fans from around the world are turning up.
1: Okay,
0: this is great.
1: Oh, and so, I mean, this is so beautiful as well. It's people from different countries who might be competing on the pitch, but when it comes to love, they're joining forces.
0: Mm-hmm.
1: That
0: love
1: is really,
0: always wins.
1: Love always wins, Fleur. You're absolutely right.
0: James, why are you so quiet?
3: I'm booking a flight, babes.
0: Sorry, you're booking a flight?
3: Yeah, I'm going to go now.
0: Oh, stop it.
3: Honestly, 8:20, there's a flight, £500.
1: £500 to where?
0: He's gone.
3: £500 to New York, mate.
1: Really?
0: He's gone, we've lost
3: him. That's a single, so I won't be back. And I won't be single either.
1: Hey!
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2: Hello.
0: Now, producer Problemato is taunting us and making us do the Wheel of Truth an hour earlier than planned.
3: That's not allowed. It's in our contract.
0: It's
3: it has to be after a certain time.
2: Yeah, why is it an hour early today?
3: Did you hear how his voice was so projected across the room? I quite liked it, actually.
0: Yeah, right.
3: There were a few teams knocked out last night of the old World Cup, and we've been doing a thing in the studio. We have a load of bunting with every flag from every team playing, mm-hmm. and we've been cutting down the ones that get knocked out. It's pretty brutal.
2: It's like the traitors, isn't it? Yeah. Just like the traitors.
3: The fun game is working out whose flag is whose. Uh-huh. So Sweden have been knocked out. Producer Harvey's got the scissors.
2: You know that one, because of IKEA.
3: He's cutting down the yellow and blue cross.
2: Have they been knocked out? That's sad.
3: Ivory Coast. Now, we know that one, don't we? Because it looks like an Irish flag in reverse. Because there's that bar in Edinburgh that we're doing... An Irish bar in Edinburgh that became an Ivory Coast bar.
2: Very
3: they turned their flags around.
2: How do we know that one is not Ireland?
3: Because they weren't in the World Cup. Now, Ecuador...
0: Ecuador.
3: Now, I think that they are red, blue, and yellow, but there are two identical red, blue, and yellow, but one of them has a crest on it with an eagle. Does Ecuador have a crest or not?
0: This is so funny.
3: So the ones with the eagle is Ecuador.
2: Good fun fact. Who else has been knocked out?
3: That's it.
2: I won't even need to do Match of the Gay today.
3: No, but you need to do the full updates. Otherwise people won't know what went down. Exactly.
0: I love that this is our game, though. It's so fun. Like, each morning we're coming like, okay, so who's out? Yeah. And the bunting's looking bare now.
3: It is looking bare.
0: It's really bare.
3: Well done, producer Harvey.
0: Thank you, producer Harvey.
2: That's all, mate.
0: And also, Will, thank you for a welcomed distraction. We spin the Wheel of Truth in just under 30 minutes.
3: In 30 minutes?
0: Yeah, we are under 30 minutes. We're very nervous.
2: I don't think it's going to be a good question today.
0: I think he's going to go for us. Yeah, I've got a feeling it's going to be bad. Okay, stay right there. We've got a banger on the way from Sabrina Carpenter and, oh no, Problemato is oiling up the wheel. That's unnecessary. So unnecessary.
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14: It's slow on the A57 Hyde Road and Mottram Moor at Mottram with a 10-minute to get through there. Meanwhile, you may want to allow extra time because there's no northern service between Manchester Victoria and Stalybridge due to engineering works also affecting Trans-Pennine Express routes. Look out for temporary lights on the A56 Church Road at Rectory Lane in Lym for gas main work. Whilst over in Ashton-under-Lyne, there's lights on Rowley Street until Friday. That's the latest. 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

0: Blue Cantrell and Shauna Paul, Breathe on Hits Radio. Wimbledon returns after 8 this morning, along with your chance to see Lewis Capaldi live in Leeds this weekend. But right now, though, we've done all the scrolling for you, and at the tippity top of your algorithm will, of course, be football. So enter Match of the Game.
1: That's right, Fleur. Let's spill the penalty on what happened last night. Well, my sweepstake team, Norway, sent the Ivory Coast home with a late goal from Norway diva Erling Haaland. They're calling him the Vi Queen. France sent Sweden flat packing with a 3-0 win. And in the early hours of this morning, Mexico beat Ecuador 2-0. Tonight, Belgium play the Senegals, and England have an appointment with Dr. Congo at 5 p.m. The doctor will see you now. Hopefully, our boys are going to go on to play Mexico at 1 a.m. on Monday morning. No. That is an afters.
0: Wow. It really is.
1: I can't wait.
2: That was stunning. Thanks, Jane.
1: You're welcome.
2: Once again, because I'd been a bit confused about how it had all gone down, and now I get it.
0: Same. In now. Mm. And I really hope that the Senegals stay in just so that I can hear that again.
2: Yeah.
1: Happy football, guys.
0: Happy football. Now, each day it's looking more and more likely that Taylor Swift's wedding will be happening in Madison Square Garden.
2: Can I just say, because it's always written down, people keep writing as MSG, and I keep getting confused and thinking it's a food additive.
0: Yes.
2: It's like she's having like, it's going to be really Moorish, that buffet.
0: MSG sprinkled all over that buffet.
1: Why is she doing it in an arena?
0: Well, a rehearsal dinner is happening tomorrow night, apparently. This is what the sources have revealed. A reception on Friday night, and then the wedding itself on July 4th, Independence Day. But this is the funniest detail. So apparently they're building a castle and a garden inside the venue.
1: Garden.
2: This can't be. They must be trolling us.
0: No, look, because there's been some guys spotted with T-shirts on saying Taylor Swift Carpenters.
1: That is a joke.
0: Like moving things around in the area.
1: Didn't it look like the National Guard were there as well at one point?
0: Yes.
1: Mate.
0: It's happening,
2: guys. I don't like it. I think it makes she's going down in my estimation. Oh. I thought she'd be quite cool. I thought they'd do it low-key and be a bit like, you know, guys, let's all keep it chill. Oh, yeah. It's just about us and
0: love. Is that what you thought?
2: I was clearly massively wrong.
1: She did say the words. I'm sure she said, everyone I've ever met is invited. Did you not hear her say that?
0: Yep.
1: I definitely heard her say that on an interview.
0: I mean, listen, she was on the Graham Norton show sitting on a sofa, and automatically whoever was sitting there was in her music video. So can you imagine her wedding
2: day? Why aren't we going?
1: And
2: then
1: she invited all of them as well, right? Like she every did. Single one of them got an invite. Yep. She came on our show.
2: If anyone else that did her round of interviews that we did goes, I'll leaving
0: fuming.
2: The industry.
0: I'll be fuming. I'll never introduce a Taylor Swift song again.
2: No, she's blacklisted. Not playing her anymore.
0: Although I can't wait to see the wedding though. I'm actually really excited to see what
1: you know
0: done.
1: It'll be streaming exclusively on Disney Plus, surely.
0: Yeah. Oh, yeah. Here's Sam Fender on Hits Radio.

0: 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Good morning.
1: Good morning.
2: Morning.
1: I'd just like to thank Nairi and Helen for their advice on my neck situation. If you were listening earlier, I've got a cricked neck. I won't be able to make it up for a massage in Liverpool, Helen, but Nairi, I have been looking slowly down, up, left, right, and it does seem to be helping.
2: Did one of our listeners invite you to a massage?
1: Not. I don't think she was going to give it. But she said Claire Sweeney has used this person in Liverpool, the actress Claire Sweeney.
0: Oh, wow.
1: So it is
0: might
1: a
0: be worth a train ride, Will.
2: Yeah, good enough maybe. For Claire Sweeney.
1: Yeah, yeah.
0: Claire but Sweeney thanks, only gets the best.
1: Yeah.
0: Mate, look into it. After seven, we've got something new for you.
2: Look into it.
0: You might...
2: Yeah, she can't.
0: He can't. You might not have heard us do this before, as it's normally later on, but next, we are spinning the wheel of truth. The wheel that gives us a killer of a question. And then we've got to answer it completely honestly. And it's got us in a little bit of trouble in the past.
2: It has. And I don't think any of us want to do this today. It's not the vibe, is it, on a Wednesday?
1: It's just so early.
0: No.
1: For that kind of, for those levels of truth.
0: Oh my gosh. Well, we will have to answer whatever question it lands on truthfully. So strap in. Plus, on Friday, £750,000 could land in your bank account. We'll tell you how to enter next.
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14: The top stories this hour. A Greater Manchester mum says she'll never stop fighting for change after her 14-year-old son died in an e-scooter crash last year. Jacob Calland was riding as a passenger when the scooter went through a red light and was hit by a car. The teenager riding the scooter was sentenced yesterday but avoided jail. Our senior reporter Stan Tompkinson has more.
15: Jacob's mum Carly says no punishment will bring her son back and she's determined to stop other families suffering the same loss. Her campaign comes as government figures reveal nearly a million privately owned e-scooters in England. That's despite it being illegal to use them on public roads or pavements. Major retailers have continued to market e-scooters for commuting, despite repeated warnings from police and coroners about the dangers. Carly's message to parents is clear. Check what your children are riding, know the law and understand the risks.
14: Energy prices will rise by 13% today for millions of households in Greater Manchester. Ofgem's price cap's going up, adding an extra £221 to the average annual household bills. Fiona Hughes is from Manchester debt charity Step Change.
16: People might not feel it for a while because, you know, it's the beginning of summer, we're getting a bout of warmer weather. But, you know, when sort of the winter months come around, it is concerning that people might really start to see their energy bills rise.
14: Andy Burnham's going to be faced with a near £5 billion funding gap in a defence budget if he becomes the next Prime Minister. Sir Keir Starmer's announced a huge spending boost for the armed forces yesterday, but billions of pounds of it haven't yet been funded. Meanwhile, MPs are warning a key rail upgrade across the north could blow through its £45 billion budget. A new report says Northern Powerhouse Rail risks the same costly mistakes made early on with HS2. The Department for Transport says it's taking a more careful approach. And City striker Erling Haaland has fired Norway into the last 16 of the World Cup. They beat Ivory Coast 2-1. Well, today isn't the day for any last-minute meetings. England kick off against the DR Congo at 5 o'clock this afternoon.
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14: Clouds today across Manchester and the northwest, with the occasional sunny spells and highs of 22 degrees Celsius. That's the latest. I'm Alex Corn.
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22: Oh, I nearly dropped the blooming phone. 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
19: Her feet in the paddling pool, just chilling, and then she gets the call.
20: Feet in the paddling pool, head on cloud nine, I'd imagine, after that call.
19: Oh, yeah, £750,000 just dropped into her bank account last week, and that could be you on Friday.
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21: 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Lines close 5 p.m. on Friday. 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

0: Hey, brother, on Hits Radio. The next Wimbledon contender is joining us on the show after 8 this morning. Time will tell if they can out-dumb listener James, who accidentally threw a pint of iced coffee into a brand new car.
1: He's pretty dumb.
0: Yeah, pretty dumb. But now, though...
2: Wheel of Truth.
0: Oh, God.
1: Goodness me.
0: There's music now.
1: Having heart palpitations again.
0: Man, it's a brand new time for the Wheel of Truth because producer Problemato could not wait to put us under the microscope. Hello, Problemato.
3: Hello.
1: It's not Halloween, mate.
4: Are you cold?
0: Might as well be Halloween up in here with this wheel. So you have chosen 3 hard-hitting questions. You've put them on the Wheel of Truth. And whatever question the wheel lands on, we must answer completely truthfully.
3: Yeah, that's correct. Yes.
4: Yeah.
3: You are right.
0: I can't. So what have you got for us today then?
3: All right. So today's questions, and these are great because it's been a good 4 weeks of me being away. So I had to make them really, really juicy and great. First question, what's something you fake confidence about every day?
1: That's a tough one, isn't it?
4: I don't know.
3: Question 2.
4: <the radio. laughs>
3: Have you ever lied about your age?
1: I'm
3: just start looking around the room here.
0: That's James over, man.
4: How dare you?
5: I genuinely dreamt that somebody thought I was 47 last night. That was an actual anxiety dream I had. Sorry, Mary. Carry on.
4: All right. Were you just looking in the mirror? Are you sure you were asleep?
5: James, it's painful enough without you digging in. Come on.
3: All right, question 3. What's one relationship you let die?
0: Ooh.
3: And why?
0: Oh, that rhymes. Ooh. Oh, man.
4: One relationship you let
5: that
4: die.
5: Is the most painful one.
0: These are terrible.
5: It's those really personal ones that really...
0: Why have you done this?
3: So I wonder what the wheel's going to land on today.
4: Does anyone even enjoy listening to this? It's so horrible.
3: Of course they do. All right, let's get the wheel. Come on.
4: That was a big, hefty spin.
5: It was.
0: Come
3: on. Here we... Yes. Yes.
0: Oh, wow.
3: Great. Okay. Your question today is, what's one relationship you let die and why?
0: Oh, no.
5: And I don't know why I feel like this wheel is rigged, but...
3: I've got to say, you're looking the most nervous out of everyone here this morning, Will. So...
0: Yeah.
3: Why don't we go with you first?
5: Okay. What's one? Well, actually, this is... Okay. So, there is a current relationship...
0: Oh.
5: ...which I have been toying with the idea. Well, I feel like I need to either change this relationship or it may die. It's not with it's not with Toby.
0: It's not with Toby.
5: It's not with Toby.
4: I'm glad you said that.
5: Obviously not.
4: I was obviously
5: my fiance.
0: Thank you.
5: You both looked like you were about to cry.
0: Yeah, I was about to cry.
5: So a friend of mine I've been friends with for a very long time. I mean, everyone's got that friend who you know, doesn't pay for stuff.
0: And will
4: It's me.
5: Yeah, James.
0: It's
5: see
0: you.
5: You later.
0: It's you.
5: No, but you know, will like forget their. You know, I haven't topped up my Monzo and I can't, and the internet's, my phone's not working. Like that kind of stuff, or who never gets the Uber and who. And I've got a friend of mine is that person, right? But for some reason, I've really started noticing it. And I've really started noticing them do it to other people. And I've not started. It's in my head. So whenever they do it, it feels like a big thing now. Like it's actually becoming in my head a big thing. Like it happened very recently. They just left a lunch while I was in the bathroom and then they messaged me and was like, "Oh, I've had to go. Can you pay for me? I'll pay you back."
3: Oh gosh.
5: But never did. Have been for lunch with them since. They didn't offer to. Do you know what I mean? And it's building up and building up, and it's actually starting to affect how I think about this person. And I worry that if it carries on and keeps snowballing, it could become a serious thing for the relationship. And I'm too much of a wimp to ever just say, "Hey, I would almost rather let the relationship die than actually deal with any confrontation, even though it's a very good friend of like 20 years.
0: Ooh, this is serious.
4: That's tough. That's really tough. I don't know what to say to that.
0: Wow.
4: If you've got any advice, then WhatsApp us.
0: Yeah. That's a deep truth right there.
5: Now
0: this wheel
5: out
0: is...
5: loud, it sounds petty, but it's kind of becoming a big thing.
4: I relate. I think a lot of us probably do.
0: 0333 2020 800 if you want to get involved. James, we need to answer this question next.
4: I'm all right.
0: Nah, you know what happens when you forfeit.
4: True.
0: We all got strapped to a lie detector last time.
4: I'll answer that.
0: We'll answer. It's Teddy Swims the Door on Hits Radio. James, you next.

0: Teddy Swims, The Door on Hits Radio. The Door has never looked so appealing in the studio right now. We have spun the wheel of truth. And the question it landed on this morning is, what's one relationship you let die and why?
1: I want to let this relationship die, but
0: oh no,
1: I guess I'll answer the question.
0: Come on, James.
1: Well, I'm a comedian and I go to Edinburgh every summer and perform a comedy show. And I've been going up there to perform the same show for a while. I've been working on it.
2: It's like, not the same show.
1: No, I've been working on it a long time. Yeah. And I've got a new show this year. But anyway, that's besides the point. A very good friend of mine put a review on edfringe.com because you can just write a review for any show.
0: Ah.
1: So one of my so-called best friends, Mark.
0: Best friend.
2: Wow, you've named and shamed.
1: Very close.
2: Just wrote
1: an audience reaction and they said, maybe don't go and see this show if you've had a rough day. And they thought that was really funny.
0: I didn't think
1: that was very funny. So I haven't really spoken to them since that.
0: Oh my gosh.
1: Right.
0: So you're just letting this relationship die?
1: There's a few other things as well, but sometimes sometimes I think in a friendship, because I know this sounds petty, it's not really just the review. I think sometimes in a friendship, you have to look at it and think, is love there? And if love isn't there, and actually that person isn't a good friend.
2: But then the tricky thing is how love manifests, right? Like, I feel like with my friend, there is love there. But it still feels like there's an element of selfishness on their part. Oh. Would you say that's the same with yours?
0: It's getting real.
1: I think so. But it's how does that love manifest, and does that talk to your love language? Oh, we're getting deep here for 18 minutes past seven.
2: The wheel of truth, mate. And were you tempted to just... Have you spoken to them about it at all? Why'd you leave that?
1: I just didn't think it was worth bringing it up, to be honest.
0: Oh my gosh.
1: Would you bring something up? I think sometimes you just gotta give up. Is that bad? I just decided to give up. Because it's not worth my emotional... the emotional load.
2: Mm. Oh, mate.
0: Damn.
2: I feel sad for you.
0: Oh, if anyone's in their feels...
1: Oh my gosh,
0: they can,
1: don't feel sad.
0: Anyone can relate to this. 0333-2020-800. This wheel of truth is serious today.
1: The question again, it was like, what's one relationship you're going to let die and why?
2: Or you have let die.
1: So over to you next, Fleur.
0: Oh, yeah. I always forget that I've got to do it too. I get so excited when I'm listening to your stories.
1: You get excited.
0: You can join our hands together like, ooh, this is juicy.
2: We can form a little circle of trust and... discussions about love.
0: Thanks, guys.
1: I did have some good reviews as well, by the way.
2: Mm-hmm. It's not about that, James.
0: It's not about that. Okay. Coming up, Taylor Swift. We've got a huge throwback from Fat Joe.
1: Loads of stars.
0: I guess I have to answer the question.
2: You certainly do.
1: Yes, you do.
0: I'll do that next.
1: 5 stars.
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2: The M61 southbound at Junction 1 has the usual 15-minute delays, whilst over in Salford expect 10 minutes on the A57 Regent Road. Meanwhile, you may want to allow a bit of extra time because there's congestion on the A57 Hyde Road at Mottram. Also 15 minutes in Worsley on the A572 Lee Road. Rail services are at a stand between Guidebridge and Piccadilly due to a faulty train. That's the latest. There's more on our website.
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0: tune. Fat Joe and Ashanti, What's Love on Hits Radio. Oh, the time has come.
1: Yeah.
0: I need to answer the question on today's Wheel of Truth. And the question it's landed on today is, what's one relationship you let die and why? Okay, here it is.
1: I'm nervous.
0: I've had time to think. So there was someone that I went to school with, and we were friends from the age of 4.
1: Oh, wow.
0: And when we were, I think, about 17, I was told a story about this friend. Who apparently was at a party and they were having a discussion. And I don't know how this came up, but apparently she said in the discussion, oh, well, Fleur's not even that pretty. Like, if you take away her hair, like, she's really not even that pretty.
1: Oh, my God. Right.
0: And I was like, sorry. Surely. Nah. Like, she didn't say, that must have been a joke. Like, it must be, that's weird. Like, it was just very odd.
1: This is your best mate.
0: Best mate.
1: Why would she say that?
0: Like, someone you defend to the bitter end. Like, she would do things that would upset people, but I always had her back. Like, I would never badmouth her when she wasn't there, ever. Like, I just always backed her. She was like family. She'd come around my house, she'd have breakfast, lunch and dinner with my family.
1: Wow.
0: Like, you know someone that's like your sister?
1: Mm.
0: So I thought, surely something's wrong here. Let me call her. So I called her up and I was like, so I heard that apparently you said this thing. And then she just goes, yeah, but did you know why I said it though?
1: Oh, my God.
0: I was like, I don't need to know why. In fact, yeah, I just don't think actually you're a very good friend.
1: Yeah, well, she's not.
0: So I hung up the phone and we haven't spoken since.
2: Oh, my
1: goodness.
2: Were
1: you at school during this? Did you see her?
0: Yeah.
1: What happened when you saw her?
0: It just kind of fizzled. And then slowly we all went to sixth form.
2: Right,
0: she went to college. And
2: so
0: then
2: this happened at... And in terms of the rest of the friendship, did this kind of tear the wider friendship group apart?
0: Or yeah, it did. Yeah, because we were in such a tight-knit group. And I can't believe that that was like 20 years ago.
2: Yeah.
0: And I haven't spoken to her since.
2: What would you do if you saw her now? If she walks in? In fact, hold that thought. Please welcome to the studio.
0: Oh, my God. I don't know what I'd say. It would be awkward. I think she would know, because she knows how it ended. And she's never really reached out or apologised since. Like, you know, it's weird.
1: The question I want to know is she pretty?
2: Oh, that's exactly what I mean.
1: Without her hair, would she be?
0: Yeah. Oh, look at that.
1: Pretty.
0: It's Alex Warren.
1: That's
0: ordinary.
1: Horrible. You are pretty, by the way.
0: Thanks,
1: hair or without hair.
2: Yes, you're gorgeous.

0: And Rihanna, Love the Way You Lie on Hits Radio. Useless is on the way. The game where being wrong is right. Let's see if our next player can take over Mike's incredible time of 27.3 seconds.
1: Good luck.
0: Good luck.
2: Feels impossible.
0: Mm-hmm. Also, after 8 this morning, we are playing Wimbledum. Oh, yeah.
1: Whoa.
0: That's right.
2: Oh.
0: Our very own championships where we celebrate the dumbest things you've done. At the top of the table is listener James, who threw a pint of coffee into his brand new car instead of his wallet.
2: You can watch it on social. I've just been laughing my head off watching it again.
0: What a scenario.
2: That hits Radio UK.
0: Yes. Today, attempting to take over from James is Kelly. She joins us on the line now. Good morning, Kelly.
3: Morning, are you okay?
2: Yes, thank you.
0: Welcome to the Wimbledum Championships. So,
3: thank you.
0: Few words, can you just tease us with your Wimbledum story?
3: I'm so dumb, I couldn't find my way home in my own hometown.
0: Wow.
2: Wow. Okay.
0: Wow. Okay, well, we cannot wait to hear it. It's on the way in the next 30 minutes. Manchester's
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16: There's a breakdown on the M61 northbound at Junction 4. The Farnworth turning with a lane closed on the exit slip road. Meanwhile, it's taking 25 minutes southbound at Junction 1 for Swinton Interchange, whilst over on the M67 westbound at Denton Island, delays are adding 10 minutes. Also look out for usual queues on Regent Road and the M602 heading into Manchester. Rail services are at a stand between Guy Bridge and Manchester Piccadilly due to a faulty train. More on our website.
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0: Mars, Die With A Smile on Hits Radio. We are very close to hearing our next Wimbledon contestant. If you want to laugh this morning, we're going to be doing it after 8. But right now, it's time for a game of Useless. The game where you have to answer 10 questions incorrectly in the fastest time. Being wrong is right up in this place. And playing this morning is Stuart. Good morning, Stuart.
1: Good morning, guys.
2: How are you, Stuart? Recognize that voice?
1: Yeah, yeah. I'm not too bad. Not
0: yeah,
1: too
0: yeah.
1: bad.
0: Yeah, yeah.
3: It's me, Big Stu.
0: Stuart, is there anything that you're useless at in everyday life?
1: Probably I'd say quizzes. So this is probably not the greatest probably game to play.
4: That's the perfect place for you.
0: No, it's the exactly. right one to do, isn't it?
1: Well, we'll find out in a minute.
0: We will find out. Okay, let's remind you of the rules. If you go off topic, if you repeat an answer, pass or get the question right, then a time penalty of 10 seconds will be added to your time by James, the Losercator.
4: That's right. How are you feeling
1: come
4: today, Stuart?
1: James.
4: What
1: come
4: are you useless
1: on,
4: at?
1: In,
4: oh, we've already asked you that. Well, I'm asking
1: yeah.
4: now.
1: Yeah, you've already asked me that.
4: Yeah, sorry. Maybe I'm useless.
0: Wow.
2: This could be good for you, Stuart. He might miss some time penalties. Yeah. Okay, yeah. So you've got to be quicker than Mike, right? Mike is at the top of the loser board with 27.3 seconds. Is that what inspired you to get... Go on,
1: do you know what? I was listening to him and the other one, and I was like, do you know what? I'll have a piece of that. I'll have a go.
2: Okay.
0: Ooh.
4: Wow. Okay.
0: I like this. Okay, are you ready?
1: Yeah, go on then. Let's do it.
0: Your 10 questions start in 3, 2, 1. What colour is the England football kit?
1: Purple.
0: Who sings Halo?
1: Michael Jackson.
0: In total, how many members were in the Beatles?
1: 10.
0: Roy Cropper is a character in which soap?
1: EastEnders.
0: What does the DR stand for in DR Congo?
1: Oh, Velerone.
0: The Angel of the North is located where?
1: East.
0: What sport is played at Wimbledon?
1: Football.
0: What day was it yesterday?
1: Monday.
0: Where can you find your toes?
1: On my hands.
0: Is football played with a basketball?
1: Possibly.
0: Stop the clock!
4: Possibly.
0: Possibly. I don't think we've ever had that answer.
4: So that's sort of a yes, right? So I'll just ignore that. Possibly. Is football played with a basketball?
1: No, no,
4: yes.
1: No. It's not a direct answer.
2: No, you want to give a direct answer.
4: It's not a direct answer, it's a pass. I'd just take what I've said, to be honest. No, okay, you want to argue? Fine. 10 seconds added, fine.
0: Oh, no, stop it.
1: James.
4: What did you say for DR Congo? You said Velodrome.
1: I had no idea.
0: You could have said any D word and any R word.
4: Yeah.
1: And I think I did. I think whatever just came in mind, I just...
4: Or you could have said... You didn't say a word, so, okay, that's another time penalty.
0: Oh, no.
4: 20 seconds added. Also, by the way, the England football kit, the 2024 away kit was purple.
1: No,
0: that's not what I asked. What colour is the kit?
2: What colour is, it was. Okay,
4: well, your time was 36.5. With 20 seconds added, it's now 56.5.
1: Yeah, 46, because the last question,
4: that's actually
1: why.
4: Last question? I don't know if it was the last question. You paused for a very long time during
0: DR
4: Congo.
0: You did. You did.
2: Well, 36 is a decent time.
4: I don't know, but there was a few hydration breaks in there.
0: There were. Well, thanks for playing, Stuart.
1: Yeah, no worries. Have a good day, guys.
4: You too, Stuart.
1: Boom, boom.
0: Boom, boom.
4: Boom, boom to you too.
0: Oh, what a guy.
4: See Basil Brush.
0: What a guy. Coming up, we've got your chance to win tickets to see Lewis Capaldi live. And we've got a Wimbledon story coming your way. Keep listening. Here's Girls Aloud on Hits Radio.

0: the summer. Girls Aloud, The Promise on Hits Radio. In just under an hour, we'll be hooking you up with tickets to see Lewis Capaldi live in Leeds this weekend. And it's day three of Wimbledon, where your dumb stories get you closer to winning some kind of silverware. It's on the way next. Hits
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19: For top stories this hour, the family of a wigged man who was left lying on the road waiting for emergency services before being run over are calling for urgent change. Daryl Tomlinson had been lying on an icy road for over 2 hours before he was killed by a car. Our senior reporter Stan Tomkinson has this report.
20: Daryl had been walking home from a night out at about 3 a.m. before he collapsed in the road. Almost 2 hours later, concerned neighbours called 999 for help. But in a devastating twist, the ambulance failed to find Daryl, even though he was just around the corner from his home. The address given to the emergency services wasn't properly recorded, so crews were sent to the wrong location, only making it to the scene after the fatal collision. Daryl's family tell us they want to make sure no one else has to experience the same pain.
15: And somebody else's life is saved because of this. Even though it doesn't bring her son back, it saved somebody else's son, daughter, mother, family member. It saved somebody's.
20: In a statement, the Northwest Ambulance Service say they are sorry and deeply regret the shortcomings in their response.
19: Millions of households in Greater Manchester are being urged to submit meter readings today as a 13% rise in the energy price cap kicks in. The average household bill is going up by £221 a year. It's understood Andy Burnham was left surprised by an almost £5 billion funding gap in the new defence budget. The former mayor of Greater Manchester, who's widely expected to be the country's next prime minister, might now have to make some tough choices around tax. Meanwhile, MPs are warning a major scheme to boost rail links across the north faces a clear risk of blowing its £45 billion budget. The Public Accounts Committee says Northern Powerhouse Rail is in danger of making the same mistakes that plagued HS2 in its early stages. The Department for Transport since it's learned its lessons. And City forward Erling Haaland has scored yet another crucial goal in the World Cup as Norway left it late to beat Ivory Coast 2-1. Well, today isn't the day to leave work late. England take on DR Congo in the last 32. Kick-off is at 5 o'clock this afternoon.
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19: Cloudy today across Manchester and the northwest, with the occasional sunny spells and highs of 22 degrees Celsius. That's the latest. I'm Alex Corns.
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0: It's Wednesday, the 1st of July. It's just gone 8 a.m. and £750,000 will be landing in your bank account on Friday if you win on Make Me a Winner. Just think, right? Everyone has got something in their house that they look at, that they dream about changing constantly. Mm. Imagine the house renovations you could do with £750,000. You could do that extension you've always dreamed of. Put a pool in your garden.
23: Build that garden gym that you've been dreaming about.
0: Do that walk-in shower that you've always wanted.
24: Yes. A walk-in wardrobe.
0: It's
23: the ultimate upgrade, isn't it? 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That text will cost £250 plus your standard network rate. You can enter at makemeawinner.co.uk, where you'll also find the rules for this network competition, or call 03434 236 852, and that call will be charged at the standard rate.
24: It's over 18s only, and lines close at 5pm this Friday. If you get the call after 5, Gemma Atkinson is going to put £750,000 straight into your bank account right in time for the weekend.
0: Oh yeah. For your chance to win, text the word WIN to 63103. Good luck. We are so ready for the next round of Wimbledum. It's on the way next.

0: 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Good morning.
1: Morning.
0: Lewis Capaldi tickets are up for grabs before 9.
1: Oh, amazing.
0: But first, welcome to day 3 of Wimbledum, our very own championships that celebrate the dumb things you have done. Now, listener James was first to serve on Monday. He threw a whole pint of coffee into his brand new car instead of his wallet, and it went everywhere.
2: 30 love. Advantage receiver.
0: He remains unbeaten.
1: What does that mean?
3: Is that you?
0: No. But stepping onto the court this morning is Kelly. Kelly should be on the line and ready to play. Good morning, Kelly. What's your dumb story?
4: Hi, everyone. So I have managed to catch the same bus 3 times on the same journey. So what? I think I need to explain.
0: Yes, please.
3: Confused.
4: I had a hospital appointment and I was going to get the bus back. So I was stood outside of the main entrance to the hospital, waiting for the bus where they do a circular that goes 2 ways around the town.
1: Yeah.
4: So I'm stood waiting for the bus and I get on it. It drives me round in a circle and takes me back. Right. To the bus stop outside of the hospital.
1: It terminated.
3: Okay.
4: Yeah, they turn the engine off, everybody gets off. So I think, okay, I'll walk down to the next road. I've got my bus pass in my hand, and it's the same bus that turns up. So I show my bus pass, get back on the bus, and I sit there. It drives me into town. He turns off the engine and everybody gets off the bus. And I'm thinking, oh no, this is the wrong bus. I should be on the one that goes the other way.
3: So I walk
4: through town, get a drink, and I'm thinking, where can I get the next bus? So I think, the doctor's. Outside the doctor's surgery, that definitely gets me home. And you've guessed it. It's the same bus driver that pulls up with the same bus. I show him a bus pass and he goes, oh, hello again.
3: So the usual.
4: Scurry back to the back of the bus with my head in my hands in shame. And what would have taken me 20 minutes to walk home, just the mile, took about an hour and a half.
3: Wow. Is there more than one bus in your town? It's not just this one bus.
4: There's definitely more than one bus. I'm just dumb enough to get the same bus. On the same journey 3 times.
1: Where do you live?
4: In Stafford.
3: Did you not think at any point just to check where the bus was going before getting on? Because isn't that what you normally do? You're like, you look at the number on the bus, you look at where it's going. You were just like, it's a bus, I'm getting on it.
4: It was just the number one bus at the time. I had my bus pass, so I didn't even need to state my destination.
1: Right,
4: so I just showed my bus pass, got on. So that's my excuse.
1: You don't sound old enough for a bus pass. I hope you don't mind me saying.
3: It was a student bus pass. Yeah, the student bus.
4: It was definitely a student bus pass.
0: Ooh, well, it's up there. It's up there. We'll see what the dumpire has to say about that. Thanks, Kelly.
3: Thanks, Kelly.
4: No worries.
0: Okay, so Kelly has served. Right, dumpire, what do you think? Does Kelly have what it takes to out-dumb listener James? Have your say on our WhatsApp right now. 0333 2020 800. Let's get on this tune. It's Pitbull, Neo and everyone. Give me everything on Hits Radio.
5: Me not working hard. Yeah, right, picture that with a Kodak. Or better yet, go to town.

0: Give Me Everything on Hits Radio. We'll be getting our final Wimbledon verdict very soon. And right now on the WhatsApp, it's looking tight. Mm. I'm not sure which way it could go. What do you think is dumber? Throwing coffee in your brand new car or getting the wrong bus home 3 times in one day? 0333 2020 800. Have your say. Meanwhile, at actual Wimbledon, Serena Williams made her first appearance in 4 years yesterday because her kids told her to.
1: Gen Z, eh? Women bossing everyone around.
2: They're like, we don't want to work, so you have to.
1: Yeah.
0: Yeah, mum, can you just do a few more games?
1: Can do another shift down
0: another
1: Wimbledon.
0: Tournament. Yeah, so funny. She took on Australia's Maya Joint and lost.
1: Oh no, she lost.
0: She did, yeah. And apparently poor Serena was up until 2 a.m. the night before and couldn't sleep in anticipation.
1: That doesn't help, does
0: it? Yeah, you need a good night's sleep.
1: You've got to have a good night's sleep. She wasn't match fit. No. This is the problem.
0: Well, it's not the end of the line for her, though. She'll be back taking part in doubles alongside Venus.
1: Oh, that's fun.
0: They're back
2: great.
0: Together.
2: That's their sisters good. Are doing it for themselves.
0: Yeah, they are.
1: Next time her kids tell her to go and play Wimbledon, she should just say, you do it.
2: Yeah.
1: Go on, then. You do it.
0: You do it, mate. You get out there.
1: Yeah.
0: I love it. Well, stay right where you are. The final verdict for our Wimbledon is up next. And we've got a huge throwback from Beyoncé. Manchester's Hit
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16: There's one lane closed on the M56 eastbound from junction 7 to junction 6 for hail due to a breakdown causing delays. Meanwhile, stop-start queues on the M61 southbound at junction 1 are adding 25 minutes to journeys, whilst over in Salford, the A57 Regent Road remains slow inbound. Also look out for delays of up to 35 minutes on TransPennine Express services between Stalybridge and Manchester Piccadilly.
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0: Oh, what a song. Beyonce Halo on Hits Radio. Good morning.
1: Morning.
0: And welcome to the Wimbledon Championships. Yes. Okay, it's time for the verdict, isn't it? Mm. We're in the middle of our very own championship that celebrates the dumb things you have done. At the top of the table is listener James, who threw a pint of coffee into his brand new car instead of his wallet.
1: Yeah, it was an open pint glass.
0: It was.
1: Full of iced coffee.
0: It was really something. And today, attempted to take over from James is Kelly, who once caught the same bus three times in a row to her home, and it was the incorrect bus.
1: Yeah.
0: I don't know how she even did this.
1: Three strikes and you're out.
0: She was only trying to get home from the hospital, which was a mile away, by the way. So we asked you, our dumb pile, what you thought. Is Kelly's story worthy of taking over listener James's?
2: Tom's message saying that he ended up on a night bus over and over again because he kept missing his stop and falling asleep.
1: Yes.
2: But he still thinks throwing an iced coffee in a brand new car is dumber.
1: Oh, okay.
0: Yeah, I feel you. Bella says she does not out-dumb James.
1: Michael says, close match! And he's right, but James stays on.
2: Well, Laura's got Kelly's

0: back and says, Kelly for the win.
1: Very nice. Ava says, I would say that spilling coffee in your new car is the stupidest thing, especially if the seats are white.
0: That is a good point. We actually need to find out what colour those seats were. We're going to have to get James back on to deep dive on that one.
2: Yeah.
1: We do. But it turns out that the verdict is in. You have spoken, and I can reveal that James is still at the top of our table.
3: Whoa.
1: Yes.
3: 40 love.
2: Wow.
1: Well, we've got Kelly on the line. Kelly, how do you feel?
4: Oh, I'm devastated. I've done lots of dumb things in my life, but I'm glad that the other listener's beating me.
2: Oh, okay.
1: To be fair, yeah, it means you're not as dumb as maybe you thought you were.
0: Yeah.
2: I mean, you could always... Sorry, go on.
4: I said, I will settle for that.
1: Yeah, you can take it, you take it. Good. Have a lovely day, don't do anything dumb.
4: Thank you,
1: guys. Bye. Oh, we'll do a lot of dumb things. Don't worry about that. We're going to play again tomorrow. Do you have a dumb story that has what it takes to get to the top of our table? Let us know now on our WhatsApp. 0333 2020 800. Coming up in the next few minutes, your chance to see Lewis Capaldi live in Leeds. But right now, here's Miles Smith on Hits Radio.

0: nice.
1: Miles Smith, nice to meet you on Hits Radio. 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
2: Morning.
3: Morning.
1: Oh, man. Have you seen? I don't know why I keep getting served these ads of these new Meta glasses.
0: Yes.
1: Like I saw Kylie Jenner.
0: Yes.
1: Apparently modeling them.
0: Yes, they're now
1: What's
0: a
1: going
0: thing.
1: On?
0: Well, because a while ago, when they first brought out these in like Snapchat, they weren't cool. But
1: no.
0: Now they've made the frames look cool and they've got the Jenners advertising them. This is going to become a thing.
3: The Jenners.
0: Which is a problem for me.
3: Yeah.
0: Because basically, people are going to be walking around filming you all the time.
3: Right.
0: Right? You're on the bus, you're on the tube. People will just be filming.
1: Yeah.
0: Right? They'll be live streaming.
3: And you won't know they're doing it.
0: You won't know they're doing it. And this is bad because I, and I'm ashamed to admit this, am a nose picker.
1: Ah, yeah.
0: And sometimes I catch myself doing it in public.
3: Right.
1: You do this every morning, Will and James.
3: How dare you?
0: Why don't you call me out on it?
1: I have multiple times.
0: But you should do it straight away.
1: But then it gets like, when it's like 10 times in a morning, I mean, how many times do you want me to call it out?
0: For people who were listening to the Wheel of Truth this morning, they're thinking Fleur is going to phase us out as friends.
3: I've got hay fever, okay?
1: Sometimes you do it all the time, mate.
0: The one good thing about the Meta glasses, I lose every single pair of sunglasses I own. Whereas, but if they're constantly filming, I could go on my phone and be like, where is that?
1: Oh my God, they're so weird and creepy, aren't
3: they? Whose hair is that? They're looking at. That's so. Yeah, I'd be worried about sniffing myself. You know, like sometimes you put your arm up and just check how you smell.
1: I don't even need these glasses. I've got a front row seat to you two. I don't need them. We've got Lewis Capaldi tickets that could be yours next after Miley Cyrus on Hits Radio. It's Wrecking Ball. What a tune.

0: Congratulations to Will and James, who managed to refrain from picking their noses during that song. Well done.
1: Thank you.
0: Probably the longest stint.
2: Will did admit that he likes to eat it, though.
3: James, that was off air, and I was joking.
2: I don't know if you were joking.
4: 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Thank you so much for coming in.
0: 100 Days of Summer continues. And this week, we're giving away a pair of tickets for you and a friend to see Lewis Capaldi live at Leeds Roundhay Festival this Saturday.
2: Yes, and to win the tickets, you got to play Don't Forget Me. It's inspired by Lewis's biggest song, Forget Me. We're going to put your memory to the test to see if you can remember all the items that are inside of Will's bum bag. And I imagine there's a few bogeys in there.
3: Yeah, it's bogeys. And I prefer the term fanny pack, actually. So lines are now open. 0333 2020 800. You have to be over 18. Someone will be chosen at random and the lines close in 2 minutes. 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
0: Once more, to win a pair of tickets to see Lewis Capaldi live at Leeds Roundhay Festival this weekend, the 4th of July. 0333 2020 800 is our number. 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
1: That broken down vehicle is cleared on the M56 eastbound from Junction 7 for Bowden to Junction 6. Meanwhile, you may want to allow a bit of extra time because there's usual delays on the M61 southbound at Junction 1, taking 20 minutes. Also slow on the M67 westbound at Denton Island, whilst over in Salford, queues continue on Regent Road inbound, taking 10 minutes. Look out for rail delays up to 25 minutes on Transpennine Express between Stalybridge and Manchester Piccadilly. More on our website.
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0: 100 Days of Summer continues, and as part of it all week, we're giving you the chance to see Lewis Capaldi live at Leeds Roundhay Festival this Saturday, the 4th of July, with a friend.
5: Amazing.
6: It's going to be amazing.
5: On the line, ready to play this morning, to win those tickets is Maureen. Good morning, Maureen.
7: Morning.
5: Hi. How are you today? What are you doing?
7: I'm good, thank you. I'm just waiting to go into work.
5: Ooh, what do you do for a living?
7: I'm a secretary.
0: Yeah, you are, Maureen. Okay, so have you seen Lewis Capaldi live ever?
7: I haven't. No, I haven't.
6: But you're a big fan.
7: Yeah, I like his music. Brilliant. Mm-hmm.
6: Great. Well, it's even better live from what I've heard.
5: Well, here are the rules. We're going to give you a list of items that Will has put into his very stylish bum bag. We're going to rifle through that bag, and you need to just remember three of the items that he has put in that bum bag, and then you'll win those tickets to see Lewis Capaldi in Leeds.
6: Okay.
7: Great. Lovely. Yeah, thank you.
6: Okay, then. I am going to read them out, and you've got 20 seconds to remember as many as you can. Okay. The time...
7: Okay.
6: No, me reading them out starts now. Wedding bands, dog poo bags, a dirty tissue, an unpaid parking ticket, the ultimate book of pub quiz trivia.
0: Okay, Maureen, you have 20 seconds to tell us what was in Will's little bum bag. Starting now.
7: Ultimate book of pub quiz trivia, wedding bands, poo bags, parking ticket.
6: Woo!
5: Yes,
6: you did
5: it. You've done it.
6: Very good.
5: Amazing.
0: Yes, Maureen. Who are you going to take with you to see Lewis Capaldi live?
7: I'm actually going to take my son because it's his birthday.
6: Oh, brilliant.
5: Yeah, that's probably a good idea. It'd be a bit awkward if you just left
6: him. And you guys should take bum bags as well. You should always take a bum bag to a festival just with essential items in there.
0: Okay. Thanks for playing, Maureen. Congratulations.
7: Thanks, Maureen.
5: Have a great day.
6: You too. Have fun. Bye.
0: Oh, love it. If you missed out, fear not. We're doing this all week as part of 100 Days of Summer. And your next chance to win is with us tomorrow on Hits Radio Breakfast. So do not miss it. Let's get him on right now. The dulcet tones of Lewis Capaldi. It's Stay Love on Hits Radio.

0: Oh yeah, Maureen will be swaying and singing along to Lewis Capaldi Live at Leeds Roundhay Festival on Saturday. So good. Don't worry if you missed out though, we've got another chance for you to win tickets tomorrow morning. And you'll want to stay right there because we're going to tell you how you can get £750,000 on Friday.
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9: The top story is this hour. The family of a Wigan man left lying in the road for hours before he was fatally run over, according for urgent reform. Daryl Tomlinson collapsed following a night out, and despite neighbours calling 999, help never reached him. Our senior reporter Stan Tomkinson has the details.
17: Daryl was left exposed on an icy street for more than 2 hours before being repeatedly run over by a passing driver. Confusion over the addresses provided to the emergency services meant that the ambulance went to the wrong location, even though Daryl was only streets away from his home. They arrived after the collision that took his life. Daryl's family tell us that no one should have to endure what they have, and they want lessons to be learned so other lives can be saved.
18: I don't want anybody else's parents being here, giving the same interview, saying the same things. With no lessons learned from us, that means we are just a number.
17: In response, the North West Ambulance Service say they are sorry and deeply regret their failings, and they're promising to take action to prevent similar tragedies in the future.
9: Energy prices saw rise by 13% today for millions of households in Greater Manchester. Ofgem's price caps going up, adding an extra £221 to the average annual household bills. Fiona Hughes is from Manchester debt charity Step Change.
19: People might not feel it for a while because we're getting a bout of warmer weather, but you know, when the winter months come around, it is concerning that people might really start to see their energy bills rise.
9: Andy Burnham will be faced by a near £5 billion funding gap in the defence budget if he becomes the next Prime Minister. Sir Keir Starmer announced a huge spending boost for the armed forces yesterday, but billions of pounds of it haven't yet been funded. Meanwhile, MPs are warning a key rail upgrade across the north could blow through its £45 billion budget. A new report says Northern Powerhouse Rail risks the same costly mistakes made early on with HS2. The Department for Transport insists it's taking a more careful approach. And City striker Erling Haaland fired Norway into the last 16 of the World Cup. They beat Ivory Coast 2-1. Well, today isn't the day for any last-minute meetings. England kick off against DR Congo at 5 o'clock this afternoon.
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9: Clouds today across Manchester and the northwest, with the occasional sunny spells and highs of 22 degrees Celsius. That's the latest. I'm Alex Corns.

0: Breakfast Show with Fleur, Will and James. Happy Wednesday.
1: Yeah.
0: It's just gone 9 a.m. Now, fast forward in your mind to Friday night and imagine you've just got a call from Gemma Atkinson telling you that you've won £750,000.
1: Whoa.
0: Visualize the moment. What are you doing? Maybe you were thinking about getting a takeaway and you're like, right, I'm getting every single thing on the menu now.
1: Yeah,
0: because why not?
1: Me and Toby call that an overorder. You know, sometimes you're just like, should we overorder?
0: Mm. Oh, overorder. That's nice.
1: You have leftovers for days.
0: Overorder. Or go to your best local takeaway spot. Shut it down. Just be like, we're shutting it down, getting all my family in here, we're closing it down, and then just put cash on the counter and go, make it happen.
2: A lock-in at an Indian.
1: Or you would just sit at home looking at your banking app and just marvelling at the £750,000 sitting there. All of these would probably constitute the best Friday night of your life. So I think maybe get involved and text WIN to 63103. It costs you £250 plus your standard network rate. You can enter at makemeawinner.co.uk where you'll also find the rules for this network competition, or call 03434 236 852 and that call will be charged at the standard rate.
2: Yeah, it's over 18s only and lines close at 5pm on Friday. If you get yourself in the draw and then receive that call after 5 Friday, just pick up your phone and Gemma Atkinson is going to put £750,000 straight into your bank account.
0: Oh yeah. For your chance to win, text the word WIN to 63103. Good luck and get ready to train that brain. The pun down's on the way next.

0: Lost Frequencies and Callum Scott on Hits Radio. Good morning.
1: Oh, hello.
0: Right now it is time for the pun now.
1: Oh, that got me, that one.
0: England are playing in the World Cup tonight against DR Congo, or as James likes to say, Dr. Congo.
2: Yep, put some respect on that.
0: So today for the pun down, I think we should do countries and professions, okay? For example, Madagascar racer.
3: Okay,
2: car racer. Yeah. Up the F1 crew.
3: Yeah.
2: Okay. What about Ecuador brand ambassador?
0: Oh, that's okay. Good.
3: So it could be quite sort of weirdly specific.
0: Yeah.
3: So could it be something like a Bahrain deer trainer?
4: Very good.
2: Do you have reindeer trainers? How else do they fly? Yeah.
0: Someone's got to do that. You know what I mean? Countries and professions. Send your puns in. 0333 2020 800. Here's Alex Warren. It's Fever Dream on Hits Radio.

0: Ed Sheeran, Azizam on Hits Radio. Let's resume the burn down. Yeah.
1: Yeah.
0: So today we're combining countries and professions. What have we got so far?
2: Well, I've got another very specific Brunei eyebrow plucker.
1: Lovely.
2: Are you called a plucker or do you shape them, don't you? Eyebrow shaper. Okay. You could. What about if you're a competitive cheerleader?
0: Very nice. Very nice.
1: A competitive job?
2: A competitive eater.
0: I thought cheerleader, sorry.
1: A competitive eater.
2: A competitive eater.
0: Oh.
2: You have those people
0: who do
2: that.
0: Yeah, it's true.
2: Or an and/or artist. And/or artist.
0: Mm-hmm.
2: What's happening with my puns at the moment? They are bad.
0: So bad. It's like,
1: really
0: what's going on, bro?
1: Really dry.
0: Need a reset. Need a factory reset. Okay, James.
1: What about a paint strip Peru?
0: That's good.
1: Or a Colum belly dancer.
0: A Colum belly dancer.
2: Belly dancer.
0: Yeah. So Nikki has sent an England lady.
2: That's good.
1: That's clean.
2: Finally, thank you. You've rescued us.
1: First one's got
0: Christine
1: a nod.
0: Has sent an Iceland scrape at Icelandscaper.
2: Icelandscaper. Yeah. Very good.
0: Yep. This is good from Tracy. Dominic cab driver.
2: Yes. Really nice. Gosh, thank goodness
0: for
2: this.
0: And very simply from Faye, Germanager.
1: It's good, ma'am.
0: It's good.
2: Yeah.
0: They put you to shame. Yeah, countries and professions. Keep the puns coming. 0333-2020-800. Oh, I've seen one come in. That could be the winner.
2: Oh.
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20: The usual delays on the M61 southbound at Junction 1 for Swinton Interchange are adding 20 minutes to journeys, whilst over in Mottram it's slow on the A57 Hyde Road. Meanwhile, you may want to allow extra time through Salford, where queues on Regent Road and the M602 inbound are taking 10 minutes. Also look out for delays on TransPennine Express services between Stalybridge and Piccadilly following an earlier faulty train. That's the latest. There's more on our website.
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0: Break Free on Hits Radio. I'm laughing because these puns that are coming through, they're amazing. What are you guys like? We are combining professions and countries this morning. So let's start with Cowboy James.
1: Okay, I've got Argentina Turner Tribute Act.
2: Yeah, that's good.
1: That's one for you, Fleur.
0: Yeah. That's good. What? How dare you?
1: I've got one for me. Comedian Indonesia.
2: Oh, yeah, Comedian Indonesia.
0: We'll take it.
1: And I'm trying...

0: Fancy one for Will, if I'm really struggling. Big Brother present Tasmania?
1: Turkey?
2: Yeah.
1: Turkey.
2: Thank you, Big Brother Turkey. Present Turkey.
0: There we go.
2: That's how people describe mine. I'm a bit of a turkey on this
1: one. Over to you, Cowboy Will.
2: Well, I always wanted to work in nightlife, but I wasn't big enough to be an Ecuadorian. I didn't want to be an Azerbaijaniter. I felt I wanted to be up front, maybe a bar moniker. Monaco, or a DJ maker. DJ maker. It lost it at the end, didn't it? Jamaica.
0: It's all in the delivery.
2: DJ maker.
0: That delivery was 3 days late.
1: Oh. Every time, man. Every time.
2: I quit.
1: Okay. Thomas sent in Q waitress.
0: Yeah. I mean, really nice song. Brilliant. You saved it.
2: Brilliant.
1: Josh has sent in Arjun teacher.
0: Yes.
2: Stunning.
0: Very good.
1: This is so good from Angela. Zanzibarista.
2: Oh,
0: lovely.
1: Amazing. Kaya sent in Barbados.
0: Barbados.
1: Japanita.
0: Yeah.
2: Japanita.
1: This is good.
2: Japanita's good.
1: Mexicanic.
0: Mexicanic.
2: Yes.
1: Oh, very good. And we've also had in Panamagician.
2: Panama Jaja.
1: Very good. Yeah. But there can only be one winner in this round. And that decision lies with me. Lewis has sent in Norwaiter.
0: It's clean.
2: Yeah.
1: Andy has sent in Kazakh stand-up comedian.
2: Oh, James, how did you miss it?
0: How did you miss it?
1: Someone has sent in something from Philippines and a doctor. No, okay, I can't read that one out. Very
0: Philippines.
1: Steph has sent in Canadancer.
0: Canadancer. I like it.
1: That's good.
2: I could have done that in the club.
1: And this is a really good one from Jay on the text. Spainter and decorator.
2: Come on.
1: Very good.
2: Really Spainter nice. And decorator.
0: That's very really good.
1: But my winner today, I'm going to give it to Sean on the text for gynecologist.
2: Oh, well done.
0: Yes, Sean. Really good.
2: Well done, Shawnee.
0: Nice one, mate.
1: Woo. R for pun

0: I don't ever remember it.
1: What?
0: Tell me what happened.
1: How can you not remember it? Parent Trap, Lindsay Lohan playing twins.
0: Oh, she played both.
1: Genius.
0: She played both of them.
1: What? Sorry.
2: I pretended to be excited then. Sorry. I also can't remember.
1: You don't know what this film is?
0: I don't think
2: I've heard
0: that.
2: Of it.
1: This is insane.
2: It rings a lot of bells, but I don't remember Lindsay Lohan playing two characters.
1: This is a classic, guys.
0: Is Lindsay Lohan back?
1: She's back.
2: Is she playing twins again?
1: I'm so disappointed.
2: She's going for her Oscar.
0: That's
2: long overdue.
1: This is such a good film, guys.
0: Oh,
1: it's amazing.
0: Happy for Lindsay.
1: Firstly, watch it. Because how have you lived and not seen
2: really?
1: This film?
2: Should I watch it like tonight?
0: I just asked you what it's about. You didn't say.
1: So it's about these twins that were separated at birth.
0: Right.
1: And then they meet each other again at a summer camp.
0: Okay.
1: And then they trade places.
0: Oh, they swap.
1: It's so good.
0: That's how they trap the parents.
2: They're trying to get their parents to get together,
1: exactly.
2: Right? They're trying to get their matchmaking.
1: It's heartwarming.
0: Meddling
1: kids. It's fun. It's so good.
0: Can imagine if some of your long-lost kids came along and tried to do that with you.
2: Keep out.
1: Okay. Stay right
0: there. God
1: knows
0: how many there are.
1: Lord. We've got Olivia Dean on the way for you next. Manchester's Hit
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5: It's slow on Walkden Road and A572 Lee Road at the M60 junction 13 in Worsley, with to get through there currently 10 minutes. Meanwhile, you may want to allow a bit of extra time because delays continue up to 20 minutes on Northern between Guide Bridge and Manchester Piccadilly following an earlier faulty train. Whilst over in Lee, there's roadworks on Westley Lane from Kirkhall Lane to Sovereign Fold Road. Also look out for temporary lights on Chew Valley Road at St Mary's Drive in Greenfield. More on our website.
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0: the show with Fleur, Will and James. And coming after us, of course, Tom Green, Tommy G will be here.
1: Yeah, I'm excited, but I'm going to play it cool. I'm not going to be silly.
2: You're not going to be weird today?
1: No, I'm not going to be weird.
2: Promise you're not going to be weird?
1: I promise.
2: Okay,
1: I'm just going to... Oh, yeah, Tom, colleague, good guy.
2: Nice.
1: Okay.
2: Well, what's he got coming up?
0: Well, let's take a look. Oh, yeah, Justin Bieber.
2: Great song.
1: Yeah.
0: Can we be
1: just
0: friends?
1: Yeah.
0: Pussycat Dolls, Buttons.
2: Love this song.
1: He's teasing me.
2: Why is he saying this? Remember.
0: Becky Hill.
1: Better alone, is he? Yeah, fine. No, it's Good on you, Tommy.
0: Oh, man, you can help yourself, could you? You can help yourself. Tom Green will be here after us with a whole hour of back-to-back throwbacks.

0: from us this morning. It's been a fun show.
1: It's been
0: a
1: really fun show.
2: It's been very fun. Well, apart from the Wheel of Truth.
0: That was sticky. Well, the Wimbledon Championships are continuing tomorrow. Can someone outdumb James? We've got another chance for you to win tickets to see Lewis Capaldi live in Leeds this weekend. And I'll have another rapparee for you tomorrow. Come on, England!
1: Come on, England!
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11: The top stories this hour. The family of a Wigan man who was left lying on the road waiting for the emergency services before being run over are calling for urgent change. Daryl Tomlinson had been lying on an icy road for over 2 hours before he was killed by a car. Our senior reporter Stan Tomkinson has this report.
12: Daryl had been walking home from a night out at about 3 a.m. before he collapsed in the road. Almost 2 hours later, concerned neighbours called 999 for help. But in a devastating twist, the ambulance failed to find Daryl, even though he was just around the corner from his home. The address given to the emergency services wasn't properly recorded, so crews were sent to the wrong location, only making it to the scene after the fatal collision. Daryl's family tell us they want to make sure no one else has to experience the same pain.
13: And somebody else's life is saved because of this. Even though it doesn't bring her son back, it saved somebody else's son, daughter, mother, family member. It saved somebody's.
12: In a statement, the North West Ambulance Service say they are sorry and deeply regret the shortcomings in their response.
11: The police watchdog says it's investigating the conduct of two Hampshire officers in the Henry Novak case. The teenager died in handcuffs in December after having been fatally stabbed and falsely accused of racism by his killer. Millions of households in Greater Manchester are being urged to submit meter readings today as a 13% rise in the energy price cap kicks in. The average household bill is going up by £221 a year. Meanwhile, MPs are warning a major scheme to boost rail links across the north faces a clear risk of blowing its £45 billion budget. The Public Accounts Committee says Northern Powerhouse Rail is in danger of making the same mistakes that plagued HS2 in its early stages. The Department for Transport says it's learned its lessons. And City forward Erling Haaland scored yet another crucial goal in the World Cup as Norway left it late, beating Ivory Coast 2-1. Well, today isn't the day to leave work late. England take on DR Congo in the last 32. Kickoff's at 5 o'clock this afternoon.
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11: Clouds today across Manchester and the northwest, with the occasional sunny spells and highs of 22 degrees Celsius. That's the latest. I'm Alex Corns.
14: Oh, hello, friends. It's Tom Green on Hits Radio. It's halfway through the week. It's Wednesday, and we are throwback hour in your face.

Morning, morning, morning. How are you? Ready for another England game later today? 5 o'clock, that's getting going. It's Tom Green on Hits Radio, Bieber and friends. All sorts of Wednesday rumours about Justin Bieber. Well, he's updated his website, so people think there's a tour coming, but then he's also released a statement saying there's no tour coming. So it's hard to know, really. It's hard to know with old Bieber what's going on. Anyway, I was chuntering on yesterday's show about how good today's throwback hour is, and I really think it is going to live up to it. Calvin Harris in the mix with Freemasons and Armin van Helden on the way. But first, this is Backstreet Boys.

0: two for two when it comes to Bastille on this show this week. I told you, I'm a bit of a fan. Bastille are one of those bands, if you ever see them on a festival lineup, go along and watch them, because they are genuinely absolutely amazing. I saw them at Snowbombing Festival about 10 years ago, and they're absolutely brilliant. Anyway, it's Wednesday. It's Tom Green. It's Hits Radio's Throwback Hour, as we do every day. I take this section, Sam Thompson takes Saturday, Fleury's takes Sunday. That's how we divide it. Right, roll call lines are open right now. 0333 2020 800. Off your pop. Let's get you on the show. Who are you? Where are you? What do you want? Those are the three questions I need answering. 0333 2020 800, if you don't mind.
1: Whoa! Just magnificent.
2: 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Make me
0: a winner. And right, while you are doing that, I will get you involved with this. The game is called Make Me a Winner, and we have got £750,000 lined up for you this coming Friday. Sound like a bit of you? Sound like something you could be, could get used to spending all that money? The fact that you could spend, the fact you could spend 250 grand over the course of the next few weeks and you'd still have half a million left is wild. And this is how you play the game. We are ready for you. 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That is the word WIN to 63103. 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And calls are charged at the standard rate. Over 18s only. 5 p.m. on Friday is when our next winner will be crowned. 750 grand could be theirs. Hopefully yours, right? WIN to 63103. Beyonce, Jay-Z in the mix with Calvin Harris and Freemasons in two. Stay there.
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music, this. What a tune this is. Beyonce, Jay-Z, Crazy in Love. It is Hits Radio. It is the Throwback Hour. And oh, is it busy on the roll call. Hello to this person. Morning, TG. Lovely outside today. Sunny, but not too hot indeed. Hello to lovely Zanetta saying, morning, TG. Backstreet Boys, yes. Take me back to the teenage years, listening to them on the Walkman. Oh, very good. Trying to hold it steady so it didn't skip. Freemasons in the mix on the way with Calvin Harris. And we're back once again, £750,000. My next chance to get you involved with that after 11 today.

0: That's why we do it. That's why we have a throwback hour on the radio every single day. Freemasons and watching. Go on, have another. You're on Hits Radio. It's Tom Green. Best hour of radio of the day. And that is the throwback hour first from me. And look at that. Monday alarm. Tuesday alarm. Wednesday alarm. Boxed off with England playing tonight from 5 o'clock and the weather being half decent out there. I love it. Becky Hill on the way. See ya. And Eminem as well. Stay right there.
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my job today just to get you through to 1 o'clock when Hattie's with us. And then later on this afternoon, the England game from 5. Very exciting. It is Hits Radio and lots to come. Katy Perry sounding very good today. She's had a hectic sort of last couple of weeks. New music coming out, cancelling shows last minute. And this is what is on the show after 11 o'clock today. Professional wedding crashers. We will talk about them. The worst excuses you've ever heard to be late. Because I think I might have an all-time amazing one from the West Midlands main line. We'll talk about that on the way. And The Rock is in the UK. Final roll callers, we'll get them on after Becky Hill and Jennifer Lopez, which is on now.

0: She did that big live performance the other week, and she played a load of new music, and everyone was very sad with it. And I'm like, you've got to let her do her own thing every now and again, right? I think it's hard for artists like Becky Hill, who have done dance music for so long, and they're like, okay, I want to do something different. And people are like, just do the same again. I feel bad for her. The new music is very good. Go and check it out. We love you, Becky Hill, on Hits Radio. And all right, then, stick with us after 11. You're a next chance to get involved with Make Me A Winner. 750 grand next. And also, yesterday, we played new music. I don't know if you missed it, from lovely Alex Warren. The tune is called Passenger. If you missed it, I'm going to play it again on the show in like five. So stay there.
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14: Top stories this hour. The family of a Wigan man left lying in the road for hours before being fatally run over are calling for urgent reform. Daryl Tomlinson collapsed after a night out, and despite neighbours calling 999, help never reached him. Our senior reporter Stan Tomkinson has more.
15: Daryl was left exposed on an icy street for more than 2 hours before being repeatedly run over by a passing driver. Confusion over the addresses provided to the emergency services meant that the ambulance went to the wrong location, even though Daryl was only streets away from his home. They arrived after the collision that took his life. Daryl's family tell us they want lessons to be learned so other lives can be saved.
16: I don't want anybody else's parents being here saying the same things. With no lessons learned from us, that means we are just a number.
15: In response, the North West Ambulance Service say they are sorry and deeply regret their failings, and they're promising to take action to prevent similar tragedies in the future.
14: Two Hampshire officers involved in the Henry Novak case are being investigated by the police watchdog for potential gross misconduct. Body cam footage shows the 18-year-old was handcuffed as he lay dying, despite telling officers he'd been stabbed. Energy prices are set to rise by 13% today for millions of households in Greater Manchester. Ofgem's price cap's going up. It's adding an extra £221 to the average annual household bills. MPs are warning a key rail upgrade across the north could blow through its £45 billion budget. A new report says Northern Powerhouse Rail risks the same costly mistakes made early on with HS2. The Department for Transport insists it's taking a more careful approach. And ahead of this afternoon's World Cup knockout game against DR Congo, Dear England playwright James Graham has penned a love letter to the nation. It's part of an initiative called The National Conversation, and Wigan's Sir Ian McKellen has voiced it.
17: They say our spirit is broken, yet how we laugh, and how we love. We know who we are. At our best, when we are together. Don't let them tell you otherwise.
14: Kickoff's just in time to get to the pub after work at 5 p.m.
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14: Clouds today across Manchester and the northwest, with the occasional sunny spells and highs of 22 degrees Celsius. That's the latest. I'm Alex Corns.
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18: Flurry's here. We're back tomorrow with another chance for you to win tickets to see Lewis Capaldi live.
0: Very good. But right now, it's the last hour of Wednesday morning on Hits Radio. It's Tom Green, Chapel Roan on the way, Alex Warren, new stuff, and Craig David as well.

0: the residency of all residencies continues tonight for old Harry at Wembley Stadium. Harry Styles.
1: And late night talking. I'll be there once again doing my best football commentator impression for old Mike and Gemma. Reporting live from Box Park from the England game tonight. Who'd they ask?
0: This guy.
1: I'm sort of more vibes based when it comes to football, but I'll be doing my absolute best. The game kicks off from 5 o'clock this evening in the World Cup. And it was a great day for old Norway yesterday, taking on Cote d'Ivoire. 2-1, Norway won. Have you heard the celebration they do, their big Viking rowing thing? I gotta say, I think it's well scary. Get on this. They all sit down, they all get in like a rowing position, and row, and do this, and it gets faster. Genuinely, if I saw that, I'd be absolutely terrified.
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1: Also, can you imagine the wet bums sitting down in a UK pub doing that? Ugh. Wet boxers. Right, anyway, let's start the show with something new and exciting. We played this for the first time yesterday from Alex Warren's brand new album, which comes out in August. This is very good. This got a real good reception yesterday, so I thought I'd play it again. He's back. We love him on Hits Radio. Old Beth.

0: 20 past 11 on Wednesday, 1st of July today as well. Pinch Punch, first of the month and all that. Stay right there. 10 out of 10 throwback on the way from Outkast. New Olivia Dean, Sonny Federa as well to get off.
1: Just magnificent.
2: It's radio. Make me
0: a winner. All right, we're back doing this for another week. The game is called Make Me a Winner, and this week's amount is £750,000. It was lovely Rosemary who texted last week. She texted just before the time was up, which really did stress me out, if I'm honest. Because she texted, she then got the call, and then got the money. It all happened within an hour last week, right? Let's not have that happen to you. Let's just have you enter now, and then you can forget about it. But do be around after 5 o'clock to get that call, right? We will pay it out, and all that money is tax-free in your bank account, £750,000. And this is what you need to do, okay? 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It rolls round again, and it's rolling round fast. The fact is, tomorrow's Throwback Thursday. Where is this week gone, right? It's going to happen again on Friday, so come on, let's get you in it. 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Yes, and thank you. Right, Angie's called the show. We're going to get her on the way next, and I'm going to play a little mix of throwback Black Magic.
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0: of a food tech class for singing this at a teacher called Ms. Jackson. Still proud of it. Still proud of the gag. It's a good throwback. Outcast, Ms. Jackson will do all this stuff back tomorrow for Thursday. How's tomorrow Throwback Thursday already? And my number, if you want to get involved, 0333 2020 800 on Hits Radio. And we should have Angie on the line. Hello, Angie.
1: Hi, Charles.
0: Hello. Happy Wednesday.
1: Happy Wednesday.
0: Well, it's certainly happy Wednesday for you. Apparently, you're having a great day.
1: I am. I'm off work today and tomorrow, actually, because I'm getting ready to go to Manchester to meet my daughter. We're going to have tea out in Manchester. Oh. Then we're going to watch Take That.
0: Oh, Angie, what a Wednesday.
1: It's amazing. I know. The only slight fly in the ointment is when we booked this, we didn't know that England would be playing, of course.
0: Yes, but I think Take That, they strike me as the sort of band that'll keep you updated. Do you know what I mean?
1: I feel like they might give us an update. Yeah. I'm
0: because
1: hoping so.
0: Harry Styles hasn't been doing that at Wembley. I'm very sure. He's not been mentioning it, but I reckon old Gazza Barlow will be giving a score update. I reckon he'll have his phone out on the side.
1: Do you know what I mean? Well, I hope so. Then we can get best of both worlds,
0: exactly,
1: can't we?
0: So, Angie, hold on. So, you're currently getting ready. You're going to Manchester. You meet your daughter. You're having dinner out. You're seeing Take That. So, that's what you're doing. What should you be doing at work right now?
1: Oh, well, I run projects.
0: That sounds like...
1: with AI.
0: Oh, Angie! Hello! I didn't know we had such clever listeners. But instead of that, you're going to get drunk and go and see Gary Barlow.
1: Absolutely. It
0: Angie.
1: Sounds so much better, doesn't it?
0: It does. Have a lovely Wednesday.
1: You too.
0: I love it. This

0: I will freely admit that I'm very jealous of Angie.
1: I am.
0: Off to see Take That in Manchester tonight. Oh, that'd be brilliant. Little Mix and Black Magic, you're on Hits Radio. 20 to 12, Wednesday morning, another one almost done. Mad! And there's so much going on out there today. So Jude Bellingham has revealed he'd love to play James Bond one day. I mean, wouldn't we all, Jude? He said, I'd love to be James Bond. I watched the Sean Connery ones, the Roger Moore ones. I've seen them all. I love Bond. What about the Pierce Brosnan ones? He was the best Bond. Come on. And Olivia Rodrigo has got a load of Lego sets coming out. You can get an Olivia Rodrigo vinyl in Lego. An Olivia Rodrigo flower bouquet in Lego. An Olivia Rodrigo dual guitar in Lego. You know it. £109 for the guitar in Lego, which is mad. And we are currently on The Rock Watch. He's in the UK at the moment to promote the live-action remake of Moana, which is out on the 10th of July. He sang, Jimmy has that famous song from the film. He did some live singing of it yesterday. Here we go. Go on. He does well to remember all the words to this. Now, I love The Rock, right? He's a lovely man. But I would say that the version on the CD might have revolved in some auto-tune, because that was live. You heard it all. Well done, The Rock. Very good. Right, Zara Larsson's next, and morning music, this time from The Script.
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0: we have got an absolute plethora of new music on the show today. Plethora, a word that's actually quite hard for me to say after I walked into a door on Friday night and I've got a big lip.
1: Plethora.
0: Smorgasbord. There you go, a brand new music. We played it yesterday. New stuff from the Scripts on the way. 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
0: Yeah, that to get on. And your next chance to get involved with Make Me a Winner in 12 minutes' time. 750 grand this Friday. Obviously, an England match getting going tonight. I'll be reporting live into Mike and Gemma from Box Park in Wembley this evening. Me, this guy. I'm more vibes-based when it comes to football, but it will be fun. And I've seen this today. If you are getting married or you are helping someone get married, I've got something for you. www.notaweddingcrasher.com. This is amazing. Because we had this on our wedding. You get to the week of a wedding and people pull out. And it's annoying because you've got seats to fill, right? Notaweddingcrasher.com. They put people in those seats and they pay you to go to the wedding. So you make some money back. How amazing is this? And the best thing about it is the people on that website, they're reviewed like their Airbnb. So like Darren, 39, 3 out of 5. Danced with my nan, but got overly drunk with my uncle, keep him off the Prosecco. You know what you're getting into with Darren, don't you? If you're a bit bored in the office and you want something to do, go on this website, notaweddingcrasher.com, right? That'll kill half an hour, won't it? And also, while you're doing that, listen to this. This is new from the Script, right? This is called Man in the Arena on Hits Radio.

0: on the show after midday today. Still knows to get on before Hattie's with us. Got one, Flo Rida and Low. The worst excuses you've ever heard for someone being late, because I think the West Midlands main line has got a new high or low, depending on how you look at that, so that on the way. And do you fancy being in a real-life remake of Willy Wonka, right? Courtesy of our friends at Netflix. That on the way. And Make Me Winner details and new Bruno Mars after 12. Don't move.
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7: the top stories this hour. The family of a Wigan man left lying on the road waiting for emergency services before being run over are calling for urgent changes. Daryl Tomlinson had been lying on an icy road for over 2 hours before he was killed by a car. The court heard the address given to emergency services wasn't properly recorded, so crews were sent to the wrong location and only made it to the scene after he'd already died. Daryl's father Paul says he never wants anyone to go through what he had to.
12: I don't want anybody else's parents being here, giving the same interview, saying the same things. We're no lessons learned from us. That means we are just a number and we are just the next in line for the same outcomes, and I don't want that.
7: The police watchdog says it's investigating the conduct of two Hampshire officers in the Henry Novak case. The teenager died in handcuffs in December, having been fatally stabbed and falsely accused of racism by his killer. Millions of households in Greater Manchester are being urged to submit meter readings today as a 13% rise in the energy price cap kicks in. The average household bill's going to go up by £221 a year. MPs are warning a major scheme to boost rail links across the north faces a clear risk of blowing its £45 billion budget. The Public Accounts Committee says Northern Powerhouse Rail's in danger of making the same mistakes that plagued HS2 in its early stages. The Department for Transport says it's learned its lessons. And England manager Thomas Tuchel admits the pressure is on his team when they face DR Congo in the last 32 of the World Cup this afternoon. Their African opponents have reached the knockout stages of the tournament for the first time. Tuchel says DR Congo have overachieved and adds they're playing with no fear.
13: A physical team, a quick team, a devoted team, a team that we arrive as favourites, and they can play in the role of an underdog, which suits them very well, of course, and all this is on the table.
7: He's also said his team are prepared for penalties. While there's likely to be a rush to the pub after work today, the game kicks off at 5 p.m.
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7: Clouds today across Manchester and the northwest, with the occasional sunny spells and highs of 22 degrees Celsius. That's the latest. I'm Alex Corns.
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14: 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We're back tomorrow with another chance for you to win tickets to see Lewis Capaldi live.
0: Ah, very good. Wednesday afternoon with Tom Green. Do you want to be in a real-life Willy Wonka film via Netflix? I will tell you how on the way and play new Bruno Mars.

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0: Yes, prepare yourself because it is coming back. Another heat wave landing this weekend, apparently back up to 30 degrees for some people. That's too hot, isn't it? I'm happy it's too hot. Get online, get your aircon units, get your fans bought now. And what have you heard in terms of like the worst excuses for being late? Have you got any of these? 0333 20 20 800. I'll happily accept excuses you've used or you've heard people use, because I think we might have a new high or low depending on how you look at it. If anyone didn't turn up for something for you yesterday and they blamed the trains, they might have actually not been lying. Because it wasn't flooding on the tracks, no. It wasn't what we had last week, by the way, which is the tracks are too hot. I had that. West Midlands main line yesterday couldn't run because there was cows on the track. A farmer had lost their cows and they couldn't track down the farmer. So the cows were just on the track. Genuinely true, right? Between 9 a.m. and 1 p.m. yesterday, cows were on the line. Can you beat that? 0333 20 20 800, cow on the tracks. I'm so, hey. I can't believe they didn't just ask the cows to move. Move. Yeah? Yeah.

0: Fucking worst excuses on Hits Radio. Mystique and Scandalous. And we should have Trish on the line. Hello, Trish.
1: Hello.
0: Hello. Is it you or is this an excuse you heard?
1: It's an excuse I heard from a manager a few years ago.
0: Oh, what?
1: Was driving to work.
0: For why the manager was late?
1: Yes.
0: Okay.
1: So she's driving to work and she drove by the park and you can't see the pond from the road, but she saw someone in the pond drowning.
0: Right.
1: So she had to stop and save them.
0: And, well, was it real? Did she look wet? Did she walk in moist? Was there any tadpoles on her head?
1: No, not at all.
0: She was a liar, wasn't she?
1: But
0: should
1: the manager say you can't question, can you?
0: Thanks, Trish.
2: Just magnificent.
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0: Make me a winner. KV's coming in today, and right, £750,000 is what you could be winning on Friday after 5 o'clock. That is when we'll hand out another £750,000. Make me a winner, just paying out left, right, and centre every 7 days, changing people's lives. And it could be you. Is it your chance to come round on Friday this week? Maybe you've entered for ages. Maybe you've never entered. We have had people enter once and win. We've had people enter since the start and then get their chance. £750,000. This is how you get in the draw. 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Answer that phone, get all the money. It's as simple as that, really is. 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And right, Calvin Harris and Jazzy, Satisfy. It's on the way next.
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0: you remember what a big deal it was when this came out? First One Directioner to leave. Massive. Zayn and Pillow Talk on Hits Radio. Have you seen this real-life Willy Wonka experience they're doing on Netflix? They're taking the Willy Wonka film and almost, like, traitorsifying it.
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2: 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Or say a most unfortunate goodbye. Marvel at the magic you remember and delight in my newest wonders beyond imagination. 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
0: If you're thinking that sounds awfully like Gene Wilder, it's because it is. Or it sort of is. It's him via your friend of mine, AI. Mad. Shaboozy plays after this from Calvin Harris. Satisfy. It's Hits Radio.

0: If you like this sort of vibe, I reckon Ella Langley, Choosing Texas, will tick that box for you. We'll do that before 1 o'clock, before Hattie's in look after things for lovely Marvin, who's away at the moment. And this is what you need to know. This is what's going on at the moment. Lovely Joe Lycett is back on Friday nights on Channel 4 later this year with his new show, The Lycett Arms. It's going to be in a fully fledged, legitimately licensed pub, which will be open for 1 hour a week when the show's live. Customers will be there. Get celebs. You get just normal customers. It'll be brilliant. I love Joe Lycett. Very, very, very nice man. So that's a thing. Ariana Grande has started cancelling shows. Three shows in New York and Boston have been postponed after concerns over safety and production issues, apparently. So that's ongoing. And I love crunchy nut cereal. It's like one of my favourites, right? And I've seen this morning. It makes me over the moon. New Kellogg's Crunchy Nut. Crunchy Nut Crunchies Caramelised Biscuits. For breakfast, caramelised biscuits. It's online if you want to see them. And Alex Warren is next. And as promised, Ella Langley as well. Stay there.
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0: I am very happy this throwback is back in our lives. Do it again tomorrow in the Throwback Hour. Milky and Just the Way You Are. Hattie on the way after me with others. Make Me a Winner details. Ella Langley plays next. And we should have Amy on the line. Amy, why are you calling?
1: I just want to say good morning, Tom.
0: Good morning.
1: And thank you to everybody at Hits Radio.
0: Oh, for my my amazing banter? For my 10 out of 10 daily banter?
1: Yeah, you. Thanks. You, all the time.
0: Yeah, that's me, it, Amy. Thanks for calling. Cheers. Yeah, that's all we need
1: welcome.
0: From you.
1: Bye. No, I'm only joking. But I have had the weekend of a lifetime at SMK Live. It was honestly the weekend I'm going to remember for the rest of my life.
0: Oh, Amy!
1: I won tickets on the show with Gemma.
0: Oh, yeah.
1: And, honestly, I was supposed to go with my partner, but unfortunately we couldn't get somebody to sit with both of the girls over the weekend.
0: Right.
1: So we went with my sibling, my sister. She had a great time.
0: Oh,
1: she had an amazing time.
0: I knew it would be so good. So, we kept saying that 100 days of summer, and it was like, it's because the weather was amazing and Black Eyed Peas were there.
1: I am so burnt.
0: we kept talking on air about the Golden Circle tickets as well. So you were like really up close, were you?
1: Yeah, we were right up close. We got on the big screen so many times. It was so good. It was so brilliant.
0: Oh,
1: honestly, I can't thank you all enough for the weekend that I've just had.
0: Oh, I love it. Well, 100 days of summer doing what 100 days of summer does. And I'm very jealous, Amy. Thank you so much for calling and thanks for having a great time. We love you as well.
1: Yeah, no worries. Thank you very much.
0: Love you, Amy. Love you, Joe.

0: What a jam-packed show. We learned so much. We learned that there's professional wedding crashers now. The Rock is in the UK singing with Moana. The West Midlands main line was stopped because of cows. And we learned that the Norway chant is actually, when you think about it, quite scary when they do the big rowing thing as it gets faster. If you are into your football, you've got me later reporting live from Box Park with Mike and Gemma. I'm speeding up because they're speeding up. It's going to be good. We're going to be on the radio from 5 o'clock, I think. Hattie's on the way next. I will see you tomorrow morning with the Throwback Hour on Throwback Thursday. Have a lovely rest of the day.
1: Tom Green with Subway. 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
15: You know what you're getting with a football away game. 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
16: Top stories this hour. The family of a Wigan man left lying in the road for hours before being fatally run over are calling for urgent reform. Daryl Tomlinson collapsed after a night out, and despite neighbours calling 999, help never reached him. Our senior reporter Stan Tomkinson has more.
17: Daryl was left exposed on an icy street for more than 2 hours before being repeatedly run over by a passing driver. Confusion over the addresses provided to the emergency services meant that the ambulance went to the wrong location, even though Daryl was only streets away from his home. They arrived after the collision that took his life. Daryl's family tell us they want lessons to be learned so other lives can be saved.
18: I don't want anybody else's parents being here saying the same things. With no lessons learned from us, that means we are just a number.
17: In response, the North West Ambulance Service say they are sorry and deeply regret their failings, and they're promising to take action to prevent similar tragedies in the future.
16: Two Hampshire officers involved in the Henry Novak case are being investigated by the police watchdog for potential gross misconduct. Bodycam footage shows the 18-year-old was handcuffed as he lay dying, despite telling officers he'd been stabbed. Energy prices are set to rise by 13% today for millions of households in Greater Manchester. Ofgem's price cap's going up. It's adding an extra £221 to the average annual household bills. MPs are warning a key rail upgrade across the north could blow through its £45 billion budget. A new report says Northern Powerhouse Rail risks the same costly mistakes made early on with HS2. The Department for Transport insists it's taking a more careful approach. And ahead of this afternoon's World Cup knockout game against DR Congo, Dear England playwright James Graham has penned a love letter to the nation. It's part of an initiative called The National Conversation, and Wigan's Sir Ian McKellen has voiced it.
19: They say our spirit is broken, yet how we laugh, and how we love. We know who we are, at our best, when we are together. Don't let them tell you otherwise.
16: Kickoff's just in time to get to the pub after work at 5 p.m.
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16: Clouds today across Manchester and the northwest, with the occasional sunny spells and highs of 22 degrees Celsius. That's the latest. I'm Alex Corns.
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25: And right now, it's Hattie with the Earth, throwback from Maroon 5 on the way, and some Olivia Dean. And how you could be winning £750,000.

Afternoon, it's Hattie with you, and talking is Snoop Dogg, right? He loves himself a bit of a side hustle, doesn't he? Well, he is the official community chairman for the LA World Cup games that are happening. He's also headlining the fan festivals. Let's not forget, right? He's adding that to that role to his already bursting CV. He's a rapper, football club owner, Olympic superfan, and now he's featuring in a video game as well called Stranger Than Heaven alongside the likeness of Tupac. This is like an action-adventure game that spans 50 years. Is apparently a saga of men with nowhere to go and their desperate struggle to find a home. We're going to be playing it. Oh no, let's not knock it till we tried it. Right now on Hits Radio, this is Ray.

0: Katy Perry. And Juicy J on Hits Radio. So what are you up to on Friday after 5 p.m?
1: Just magnificent. Hits Radio. Make me
0: a winner. So on Friday, your bank balance could change forever. 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
2: I keep looking at my bank account. 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
0: No, they won't be taking it back. It's all yours, Rosemary, and it could be you this week. Enter the 750k draw, then wait for the call. 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A reminder, you need to be over 18 to take part, and the lines will close at 5 p.m. on Friday. Then just pick up your phone. 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Good luck. On the way in the next 15, a throwback from Kings of Leon and that brand new beautiful track from Miles Smith.
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on Hits Radio. Jason Derulo landing after some Miles Smith, his latest track, which is off his new album, My Mess, My Heart, My Life. And he is heading out on tour across the UK this November, which will be really special. I know November feels like forever away at this moment, but get your tickets because this tour is going to sell out. That is for sure. For dates, venues, and to get your hands on those tickets, head to allowed.com right now. Imagine being able to see Miles Smith perform this live. It's called Hold Me in the Dark and it's playing on Hits Radio.

0: It's Jason Derulo with Take Your Dancing on Hits Radio, where on Friday you could be bagging a hefty £750,000 and make me a winner if you haven't entered yet. Keep listening for all the details or just head over to makemeawinner.co.uk right now to enter. Now, Dwayne Johnson was in London yesterday for the Moana experience, right? The live action remake of Moana hits cinemas on the 10th of July, which is next Friday. And we caught up with him and asked him why Moana continues to resonate with audiences from all different generations.
1: Moana resonates with so many young people and older people, I think all people, because you have this young girl who represents a young generation out there, wants to do where their heart leads them and wants to do the thing that might be a scary thing to do. And but I also think it resonates because it's fun. Like, Polynesian culture is a shared culture with every culture.
0: Dwayne Johnson talking about Moana, and the live action remake is out in cinemas next Friday. I can't wait to see it. Definitely one to go to the cinema with the kids over the summer holidays. Sienna Spira on the way in a bit.
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Teddy Swims with Lose Control. We're home of Hits Radio at Breakfast with Fleur, East, Will and James, who all this week are giving you the chance to see Lewis Capaldi. It's all part of Hits Radio's 100 Days of Summer. Yeah, for 100 days, we're giving you the chance to win your way into some of the best gigs, some of the best events that are happening over the next couple of months. And tomorrow morning, after the England game tonight, Fleur's Rapparee will return tomorrow morning at 8 a.m. So make sure you're listening. And if you do miss it, well, you need to be listening back via the Rayo app, which you can download from your app store whenever you want. The best way to check out Hits Radio on the move. Bunch of awesome playlists, perfect for summer up there as well. Well, right now, it's Sienna Spyro. Good.

0: Sia and Sean Paul. Don't forget, tomorrow it's Hits Radio's Throwback Thursday, so absolute belters like that in your ears all day long. It's Hattie with you. And on the way after two, I've got all the details on how you could be winning £750,000. And I'm going to share with you, Jude Bellingham, you know, the England player, well, he's got a dream to have a bit of a side hustle, something you might not expect. I'll tell you more of that in a bit. And we'll do some Alex Warren as well as the new one from Taylor Swift in the next 50.
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15: The top stories this hour. Two police officers who responded to Henry Novak's murder in Southampton last December are being investigated for potential gross misconduct. The police watchdog says its investigation has entered a new phase. Our reporter Liam Arrowsmith has more.
16: The body cam footage of the student handcuffed as he lay dying, telling officers he'd been stabbed and he couldn't breathe, provoked outrage. His killer, Vikram Digwa, had lied about being racially abused. He's since been convicted of murder. The police watchdog says it'll look at whether race or religion influenced the officer's decisions.
15: Millions of households in Greater Manchester have been urged to submit meter readings today as a 13% rise in the energy price cap kicks in. The average household's bill is going up by £221 a year. MPs are warning a major scheme to boost rail links across the north faces a clear risk of blowing its £45 billion budget. The Public Accounts Committee says Northern Powerhouse Rail is in danger of making the same mistakes that plagued HS2 in its early stages. The Department for Transport says it has learned its lesson. The family of a three-year-old boy who ended up in a crocodile enclosure at a zoo in Cambridgeshire says he faces a long road to recovery. The toddler was seriously injured by the reptiles at Johnson's of Oldhurst near Huntingdon last month. His parents have thanked the keepers who rescued him, as well as those who cared for him in hospital. England boss Thomas Tuchel admits the pressure is on his team when they face DR Congo in the last 32 of the World Cup this afternoon. Their African opponents have reached the knockout stages of the tournament for the first time. Tuchel says they've overachieved and are playing with no fear.
17: A physical team, a quick team, a devoted team, a team that we arrive as favourites, and they can play in the role of an underdog, which suits them very well, of course, and all this is on the table.
15: Game kicks off at 5. The football legend Messi has made a cameo appearance in the latest trailer for the new Spider-Man movie. Tom Holland's superhero is seen meeting the Argentine striker in a New York coffee shop before taking him for a swing across the city skyline.
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15: Day mostly dry and settled across Greater Manchester this afternoon. Highs of 22 degrees Celsius. That's the latest. I'm Owen Ahrens.
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0: Fleury's here. We're back tomorrow with another chance for you to win tickets to see Lewis Capaldi live. And right now it's Hattie with you. Throwback with Ja Rule and Ashanti on the way and some Alex Warren. And how you could be winning 750k on Friday.

Hello, Morgan Wallen on Hits Radio. It's Hattie with you. Throwback for Taylor Swift incoming. But yesterday, you might have heard me mention, right, Zara Larsson is keen to do a Christmas album, which feels very exciting. Like, she said she loves that time of year. It's her birthday in December. Do you remember a couple of years ago, Sabrina Carpenter did that Christmas special and it was great, wasn't it? Maybe we need to get Zara Larsson to do one of those. You can imagine her sitting by the fire with a stocking, like opening presents with some like famous celebrity guests. I mean, we've got another heat wave on the way. Let's not be thinking about Christmas just yet. Right.

0: 25 years ago that his Radio Throwback from Blue was released. Makes you feel old, doesn't it? Don't worry, I feel exactly the same.
1: 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Just magnificent.
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0: winner. 750,000 pounds. That's how much you could have in your possession on Friday. It's really mad if you think about it, isn't it? Last week's winner, Rosemary, actually had her feet in the paddling pool at the time when she found out her life was about to change. What a mad moment for her.
3: Oh, I nearly dropped the blooming phone. I've got my feet in the paddling pool.
0: Well, what would you be doing on Friday after 5 p.m.? Just chilling out in the garden, maybe nipping to the shop to get some bits for a barbecue. I don't know, whatever you're up to, make sure you got your phone on you. But it's really important, of course, that you get your number in the draw. 750k could all be yours this Friday. 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Calls are charged at the standard rate. You do need to be over 18. Lines will close at 5 p.m. on Friday. Just pick up your phone and you will win £750,000 paid straight into your account after the call for your chance to win this life-changing sum. What are you waiting for? Get your number entered. It's WIN to 63103 right now. On the way in the next 15. The next one from John Newman, which I cannot get enough of, and some Olivia Dean as well.
2: Afternoons
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0: on Hits Radio 3 Wednesday afternoon. So there is no doubt that Jude Bellingham will start in England's lineup this evening when they kick off at 5 p.m. I mean, he started the last three games, so it's surely a given. He is my favourite. But he's recently met James Corden, and in the interview, he said that he'd like to have a kind of sidestep of a career. Like, he's not giving up football, but he would like to give this a go one day.
1: People always say to me, like, what's the thing you want to do outside of football? And I never really give it that much thought. But when I have, I've always come to that. I'd love to be in a film.
2: Go on, what kind of film?
1: I'd love to be James Bond.
2: Give us your best. The name's Bond. James Bond.
1: Ready?
2: Okay, go on.
1: The name's Bond. James Bond.
0: I mean, it would be great, wouldn't it? But don't give up your footy career yet, Jude. We need you. Go and score a few more goals, and then you can think about being James Bond. Go and win the World Cup first, yeah? How does that sound? Right now, it's the music from John Newman on Hits Radio.

0: Calvin Harris, Clementine Douglas on Hits Radio, where on Friday you could be winning yourself £750,000. If you haven't yet got your number entered, do it right now. Makemeawinner.co.uk is where you need to head. Now, you might have heard me mention a few food trends of lately. The butter ice cream, just dipping a 99 ice cream into some butter. It's an American thing. I'm not sure it's going to catch on. The espresso bomb, this new drink that is basically just coffee with a bit of tonic water. Well, how about this, right? A cafe in Manchester has taken iced matcha to a whole new level. You might have seen it on socials because it's kind of going viral. The drink is that cold. They need to use tongs. Like, the server has to use tongs to give it to you because the drink is served at minus 86 degrees. I mean, what's the opposite of third degree burns? Frostbite. Nobody wants that with their morning coffee and croissant, do they? Olivia Rodrigo on the way in a bit.
1: Afternoons
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Tomorrow morning, Fleur East, Will and James will be kicking off Throwback Thursday, getting on absolute bangers like that from Avicii and Aloe Black, and another chance for you to win tickets to see the incredible Lewis Capaldi. You do not want to miss that. It's all part of Hits Radio's 100 Days of Summer. And because England are playing DR Congo tonight, Fleur's Rappery will return tomorrow morning at 8 a.m. Do not miss it. But if you do, for whatever decent reason, if you've got a good excuse, make sure you listen back via the Rayo app when you get a chance. Right now, this is Olivia Rodrigo.

0: It's Neo on Hits Radio. And you know what? Him and Akon have had a bit of a rough time of it of late with their tour. You know, they had their issues with the Zorb Ball, and there was an incident with an audience member who stumbled off stage. Thankfully, she's all okay. She's not hurt. But in Calgary, their show that was meant to start at 8 p.m. didn't start until 10. And the organisers were still setting up the stage when people were there waiting for 2 hours. I mean, that's past the bedtime, isn't it? At this point, I just hope that Neo and Akon have a spa day booked. Like, at the end of this tour, that's what they need. They deserve it. They've had a rough time. On the way in the next 15, how you could be winning £750,000 on Friday. It's Radio.
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7: The top stories this hour. Excitement's building across Greater Manchester as England prepare for their first knockout stage game at the World Cup.
18: I like the way we started to play attacking football. It's exciting to watch, but I think they should be tighter at the back.
19: Congo will sit back again. I think they'll sit deep and they'll make it hard for us.
7: Fans in Atlanta there ahead of their last 32 clash with the Democratic Republic of the Congo. Many back home here are watching the clock, waiting to head home from work for the kickoff at 5. Bars across the region are expected to be packed, and we'll have a reporter at one of them over the next few hours. Victims of the leader of a Rochdale grooming gang say they're now living in fear after finding out he won't be deported when he's released. Shabir Ahmed's reportedly going to be let out tomorrow, but immigration rules mean he can't be sent back to Pakistan. Our senior reporter Stan Tompkinson has more.
20: Since the news broke yesterday of Ahmed's release, there's been widespread reaction to the news he can't be deported. Today, some of the women who survived the Rochdale grooming gang have spoken out through charities, saying they're being forced to live in a constant state of hypervigilance, with some too scared to leave their homes. Ahmed's due out of jail in the next 24 hours after serving 14 years for multiple serious sexual assaults against young girls. Campaigners are calling for a change in the law to get grooming gang members deported. The Home Office say that Ahmed will be tagged, subject to strict curfews and banned for life from contacting any children.
7: The Tories have accused Sir Keir Starmer of leaving a mess for Andy Burnham, who, if he becomes Prime Minister, will have to find the cash to pay for defence plans. The ex-Greater Manchester Mayor is the only known candidate so far in the Labour leadership. A week after it started burning, fire crews are continuing to tackle a wildfire on Tintwistle Moor. They're back out today using specialist kit to try and douse hotspots near Didsbury Intake. The crowd into Black Hill section of the Pennine Way remains closed, with walkers told to steer clear. And organisers of Eurovision have confirmed Canada will take part in next year's edition of the Song Contest. It's the first new country to join since Australia in 2015. Technically, a Canadian has already won Eurovision, with Celine Dion taking home the crown for Switzerland in 1988.
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7: Staying mostly dry and settled across Greater Manchester this afternoon, highs of 22 degrees Celsius. That's the latest. I'm Owen Ahrens.
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0: Flurry's here. We're back tomorrow with another chance for you to win tickets to see Lewis Capaldi live.
24: And right now it's Hattie with you, Jax Jones, Ella Henderson, throwback on the way, and some Lewis Capaldi. Also, if you fancy winning £750 on Friday, I'll tell you how.

with Nelly Furtado and Timbaland on Hits Radio. It's Hattie with you. Now, I don't want to panic you, okay? Let's not get ahead of ourselves. Even though I appreciate the positive mindset, okay? With England playing tonight, which is happening in what? Kickoff's like an hour and 45 minutes away. When they win tonight, that means that they will be playing Mexico in their next game at 1 a.m. on Monday morning. Sunday night, like Monday morning, 1 a.m. Oh, no, what? Just calling sick for Monday. Start coughing now, like making your boss realise that you're a little bit sickly. You'll be fine.

0: She's enjoying wedded bliss. It's Dua Lipa on holiday, or is it just like a 6 month long honeymoon at this point? Who knows? That is Levitating on Hits Radio. Whoa!
1: Just magnificent.
2: 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Make me a
0: winner. So on Friday, in Make Me a Winner, it was the wonderful Rosemary who bagged at the cash. She's got some advice for you as to when to enter.
3: Just do it. You know, perhaps don't leave it quite to the 11th hour.
0: Yeah, I mean, it's pretty crucial. You do not want to miss your chance of getting your number in the draw. 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You could be winning yourself £750,000. 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Do it right now. On the way in the next 15. Man of the moment, Harry Styles' latest single. And we'll do a throwback for Jason Derulo as well.
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If you love throwbacks like that from Jason Derulo, then, well, you've come to the right place, because on Hits Radio, every Thursday, we do even more throwbacks than we normally do. So make sure you're listening to it tomorrow. Talking of throwbacks, how about some Britney Spears? That's London after Harry Styles, who's only got a handful of...

for his Wembley residency dates remaining if you're off to see him over the next couple of days. Oh, I'm so envious. I'm so annoyed at myself that I didn't get tickets. And not just that, you get to see Shania Twain supporting him as well. 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

0: Before you go, there's something I want you to have.
1: Oh, it's beautiful. But wait a minute, isn't this...
0: Yeah, yes it is.
1: But I thought the old lady dropped it into the ocean in the air.
0: Well, baby, I went down and got it.

0: An iconic hits radio throwback from Britney Spears. Now, do you remember back in the early noughties when she was married to Kevin Federline? They welcomed two boys into the world, Sean Preston and Jaden. Yeah, this is going to make you feel really old, just like it does me. All right, when those two boys were born, did we ever expect them to be walking down the catwalk at Paris Fashion Week? If you haven't seen the photos, they look incredible, stepping into the spotlight, following in their parents' footsteps. Good on them. And long live those chiseled jawlines. They look absolutely phenomenal. On the way in the next 15, if you want to be getting your number entered for Friday's Make Me a Winner, I've got all the details. 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

Justin Bieber on Hits Radio is Hattie with you. And we're home of Hits Radio Breakfast with Flair East, Will and James, who are back tomorrow morning, giving you the chance to win your way in to see Lewis Capaldi. These tickets are like gold dust, so make sure you're getting involved. And with just over an hour to go until England kick off against DR Congo, our very own Tom Green is going to be live from Fox Park with all the match updates, getting all the atmosphere as well. So make sure you're listening. If you have one of those jobs where you definitely can't have it on in the background, then Hits Radio is the place to be. Sienna Spyro for you now. Her album is like coming. It's like 2 days until we have it and we can listen to it in all its glory. This is Material, love it.

0: Front and Back with Eminem and Rihanna. Yes, tomorrow, Throwback Thursday right here on the Hits Radio. Making sure that all summer long you have the biggest hits and the biggest throwbacks in your ears. I'm Hattie, and that is me, done and dusted for the day. I'll be back tomorrow from 1 p.m. But Gemma and Wes are on the way from 4, and they've got all the details on how you could be winning yourself 750k, £750,000. Why wouldn't you get involved? Like, one entry, that's all it could take. And they'll get some Sabrina Carpenter in the next 50.
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18: The top stories this hour. The countdown's on to England's first knockout stage match at the World Cup. Thomas Tuchel's men face the Democratic Republic of the Congo in an hour's time. Our reporter Stan Tompkinson is in Manchester City Centre for us, where the excitement's building.
19: Right, across the city centre, the England shirts are out in force and the atmosphere is building. The bars and venues are filling up with those who've already finished work and some who maybe haven't officially clocked off yet.
20: A brand new shirt. Well, old shirt, but brand new shirt, you know, one of them. I had a holiday left to use, so I thought I'd book half the day off to get down to the pub early.
21: So I'm back in work tomorrow morning, so maybe about 7 or 8 pints today, and I'll be back in at 6 o'clock in the morning, but don't tell me boss though.
19: Here at the New Century, people already claiming their spots in front of the giant screens. I've been finding out if they fancy England's chances.
22: I'd say 2-0.
23: 2-0?
22: Yeah.
24: 2-1, England.
20: I'm hoping it's going to be 2 or 3-0, but I think it might get ugly.
19: Kickoff is in an hour's time.
18: Elsewhere, Andy Burnham says nothing should be off the table in order to deport the leader of a Rochdale grooming gang. Shabir Ahmed's due out of prison tomorrow after serving 14 years behind bars, but immigration rules mean he can't be deported to Pakistan. The Home Office says Ahmed will be tagged, subject to strict curfews and banned for life from contacting any child. Fire crews are back at the scene of a blaze on Tintswistle Moor, which has now been burning for 7 days. Derbyshire Fire and Rescue Service say specialist teams are continuing to battle hotspots. The Croydon to Black Hill stretch of the Pennine Way remains shut and the public have been urged to stay away. Now, it's been 30 years since the driving theory test was first introduced, and fewer than half of drivers reckon they could pass it if they were going to do it today. That's according to research carried out by the AA to mark the anniversary. Well, we've been out on the streets of Manchester testing people on some of the signs, and there's one that got most people stumped.
25: Car exploding.
26: Flammable liquids on board.
27: 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It's
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25: Car on fire. Can't park.
18: 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And Canada is joining Eurovision. It'll take part next year, the first new country to enter the competition since Australia in 2015.
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18: Some heavy showers moving in overnight across Greater Manchester. A drier start to tomorrow though, with highs of 19 degrees. That's the latest. I'm Owen Ahrens.
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0: Fleury's here. We're back tomorrow with another chance for you to win tickets to see Lewis Capaldi live.
29: Right now, it's Gemma Atkinson and Mike Toulon on World Cup Wednesday. Come on, England. Cheers on the way from Sabrina Carpenter after this from Bruno Mars.

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0: Well, it's World Cup Wednesday.
3: It's World Cup Wednesday. Here we are.
0: Here we are. England versus Dr. Congo.
3: It's always going to be Congo.
0: It's always going to be funny, that, isn't it? Kicks off in 50 minutes at 5 o'clock this afternoon. Sadly, we're not allowed to leave work. We're here, aren't we?
3: Yeah, we're going to be here for the full game. Literally, 5 till 7, and we finish at 7.
0: Yeah.
3: But our lovely engineer, Crookie, has put a TV in the studio. It's on mute with subtitles, yeah. So we can watch it. So we can keep, if you're stuck in work, we can keep you posted. We can keep you up to date.
0: Yeah, we can. We'll definitely do that.
3: Yeah.
0: He wheeled this big telly in. Do you remember, like, at school?
3: TV day.
0: The TV day, where the weird guy in the lab coat, whatever he did the rest of the time, someone brought in the TV on wheels, and everyone's like, yeah, we don't have to do any work. We've got a TV.
3: We're going to watch E.T.
0: We're not watching E.T.
3: Not us in school.
0: Oh, I see. So, imagine if you stuck E.T. on.
3: Imagine, I don't want to watch the game.
0: I know, I don't think you do. So who is listening now, though, who's going home for the game? And more importantly, is there anyone listening now who's been let off early? Have you been let loose early for England?
3: Yeah, I was reading that a lot of bosses across the UK are allowing people to leave early. So is this true? Have you been dismissed early? Or are you having to work? Let us know what side of the fence you are on. 0333 20 20 800. Have you been allowed out of work? Or are you stuck in? 0333 20 20 800.
0: And if your boss has let you off early and shown incredible leadership qualities, let's give them a bit of a salute.
3: Yes.
0: You know, name your boss. Tell us how proud you are of them. I'm actually going to see the script tonight as the run-up to take that, as the warm-up to take that. This is their brand new song, Man in the Arena.

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0: the floor. We gave away 5 pairs of tickets yesterday to go and see Pitbull this Friday at Roundhay Park at the Leeds Festival.
1: We're asking you, who is going home early? Are you listening to us now in the car? Has your boss allowed you to clock off early? Who's been let loose and got an early pass to go and watch England in, 42 minutes now? 0333 20 20 800. Lindsay, are you on your way home early?
2: I'm not off work early, but I'm just about to let my staff go early so that they can catch the match so they can get home in time.
0: Yay! So you're the boss and you're letting everyone out. That's good. That's very good of you.
1: Yeah, that is very good of you. What's the business, Linz?
2: We're called Resurrection. We have a record shop and we have a party and event store as well.
1: Parties? Events? LPs?
0: Records? What's not to
2: and
0: love?
2: And a record shop.
0: And home early for the football.
1: And home early for the football. Yeah. Let's all work for Resurrection.
0: Enjoy the game, Lindsay.
2: Thank you. You too.
3: Just magnificent. It's radio. Make me a
1: winner. £750,000, eh? God. Truly life-changing cash, that, isn't it? Last week's winner, Rosemary, had her feet in the paddling pool when Gemma called her.
4: Oh, I nearly dropped the phone. I've got my feet in the paddling pool.
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16: There's one lane closed on the M56 heading east at Ringway Road West following an accident. Meanwhile, it's slow on the M62 heading east from Junction 18 Simister Island to Junction 19 for Haywood after an earlier breakdown. Also expect the usual delays on the A57M Mancunian Way outbound from Ancoats to Salford with a 20-minute to get through there. A bit further away, delays continue on the M60 over Barton Bridge clockwise before Junction 12 for Eccles Interchange taking 25 minutes. More on our website.
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0: 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It's Gemma Atkinson and Mike Tulin. Tomorrow, all day, Throwback Thursday. From 6 o'clock at breakfast all the way through to the evening, he throwbacks like that. We're also giving away on Friday £750,000. We'll get you in the draw for that after 5.
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4: Right now, exactly 4:30, we are counting down to England versus Dr. Congo. 5 o'clock this afternoon, 30 minutes to go. Who has been let loose early for England? If your boss has shown incredible leadership and sent everyone home before any level of productivity completely disappears, we would love to hear from you. Or are you still stuck at work? You're going to have to watch the game at work like me with Bloomin' Gemma.
0: We've got a TV in the room. It's got auto titles, subtitles. What do you call them?
4: Subtitles.
0: Subtitles.
4: Yeah. 0333 20 28 100. What's happening in your world, Colin?
5: Yes, so we are a family company, Birkenhead Building and Roofing. We've got three depots and we've got to ring and get permission to go home early. And our gaffer, Steve, his nickname's Pilly, has let us go early because he's a top gaffer.
4: Oh, that's great. Well done to Steve. Colin's going home.
6: He's going home. He's going home. He's going. Colin's going home.
4: Thank you, Colin.
0: Enjoy the game.
5: Thank you, guys.
4: Let's go to Karen. Hi, Karen. Tell us the story. Are you on your way home?
7: I'm on my way home to watch the football.
0: Yay! She's going home.
4: No, we've done that joke. Karen, where are you going home to and which work are you leaving?
7: I'm leaving Ropeston Hospital and I'm on my way home to Leyland.
6: She's going home. She's going home. She's going.
4: Karen's... Gemma,
0: no,
4: you're not joining in.
0: Tyson, are you a nurse, Karen?
7: Oh. I'm definitely not, no. I'm a transplant secretary.
0: Oh, lovely. My niece just had a baby at that hospital and she too lives in Leyland.
4: Oh,
0: how
4: wow.
0: Apt?
4: And yeah. is she back home now?
0: Yeah.
6: She's going home.
4: Oh, no, sorry.
0: Enjoy the game, Karen.
4: Cheers, Karen.
7: Thank you. Bye.
0: Keep them coming. 0333 20 28 100. Are you going home or are you stuck in work? After 5 o'clock, we are going to actually cross live to Tom Green. He's at Box Park at Wembley. So if you are stuck in work, keep us on. Tom Green will let you know what the atmosphere is like down there.
4: Alex Warren is back with brand new music. This is Passenger and this is Hits Radio.

0: East Winds with The Door on Hits Radio. It's Gemma Atkinson and Mike Toolan. Very shortly, we'll be crossing live to Box Park at Wembley to chat to Tom Green ahead of tonight's big England game. And we're asking today, are you allowed home to watch the game? Have you been dismissed early? Or are you stuck in work? Myself and Tools are here until 7, but we have got a TV in the studio, so we will keep you updated. 0333 2020 800. We've got a voice note from Hoz.
1: The gaffer's let us finish at 4 o'clock, so I'm on my way home now, put my feet off, a lovely beer and watch England. Come on!
0: He's going home. He's going home.
2: You didn't tell me we're doing the abbreviated version. Actually, we have got a TV in the studio. And thinking about it, Gemma, we're still closer to the World Cup than the BBC.
0: Exactly.
2: Dion. Dion is calling us. Dion, have you clocked off hours early thanks to England? What's going on?
3: So my company kindly let us all, the whole company, go early from head office. I have plenty of time to get home. And I'm now sat in traffic on the A63.
0: Oh, no, Dion.
2: What does the sat-nav say? What time are you going to get home?
3: I haven't got it on because I've done it. I could do this journey in my sleep. I probably shouldn't, but I can. So I know how long it takes. And from where I am, on a good run, 15 minutes. But it's just taken me 10 minutes to crawl about 2 miles.
2: Dion, this is a race against time. Oh, my God.
3: It is.
2: This is like a movie with Denzel Washington.
3: Surely there's got to be a law against having traffic jams when England play. Yeah. The police should be at part of the road so we can all go through.
0: Well, if you don't make it back in time for kickoff, Dion, stick us on. We'll update you.
3: I'm hoping and praying I make it back. I'm tempted to go the other way.
0: Anything but
2: I'm
0: to listen to
2: I'm hoping and praying I don't have to listen to you any longer, says Dion.
3: Thank you very much, guys.
0: Oh, thanks, Dion.
3: Enjoy
0: safe journey.
2: We will. 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You have got a chance to win the trip of a lifetime for four people to Universal Orlando Resort. This is an amazing prize. Just imagine having access to all four theme parks at Universal Orlando Resort.
0: It'd be brilliant. We'll give you all the tickets as well to jump the queue. 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On the way, we've got Tom Green at Box Park at Wembley. 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
15: There's one lane closed with slow traffic on the M56 heading east at Ringway Road West due to an accident. Meanwhile, you may want to allow a bit of extra time because there's stop-start queues on the M60 over Barton Bridge going clockwise before the Junction 12 for Eccles Interchange, with a to-get-through there of 30 minutes. Also expect the usual delays on the A57M Mancunian Way heading outbound from Ancoats to Salford, currently taking 20 minutes. A bit further away, it's slow on Ashton New Road around the Sports City Junction in Beswick. There's more on our website.
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5: 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Beat the traffic and be quids in on the train.
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2: Kick-off between England and Dr. Congo.
3: I like that.
2: It's around 10 minutes time away until the big event. We're talking to some of you who were able to slack off for work to watch the kick-off.
3: We now have a breaking incident from the UK's highways. Debbie is on the road with us. Debbie, talk to us. What's going on?
4: Hello. Right, so I finished work 4 o'clock as normal. Obviously, it's kind of carnage. I'm on the M60 and I'm rolling, and this guy's looking at me, and I said, "I know, mate, it's carnage. You could tell how annoyed he was." He said, "Yeah, it is, and all you women shouldn't be allowed on the motorway now before football."
3: What?
4: But you know, it's really annoyed me because you know, in situations where you wish you would have said something, but they catch you off guard.
3: As he's rolled past me,
4: I mean, he's a larger guy without like being rude. But he was.
3: You've got a yellow card there.
4: Guess what he's had on his registration? KFC.

0: It's Radio 6 minutes to kick off in Atlanta. Maduweki's getting a start, by the way, if you're following the footy. They're just currently singing the national anthem. The camera's panning across all of them, which I always find quite embarrassing, don't you?
1: Oh, Rashford's there.
0: Yeah, well done, Jem.
1: Oh, no, sorry. I didn't think he was starting. I thought they were saving him. Sorry, I'm distracted with this TV in the room. It's going to be bad, isn't it?
0: No. Yeah, Marcus Rashford, Harry Kane, Maduweki as our forwards. We've got Declan Rice, Anderson, Jude Bellingham. Of course, Jude Bellingham. They have just finished the national anthem. We have 5 minutes and counting. We will keep you updated on everything that happens in the match. Jem and I are here till 7 o'clock tonight. If you're not watching the match as well, we'd like to hear from you after five. Mm-hmm. We'll be crossing live to Box Park in Wembley, where Tom Green is with a whole load of very excited fans in a few minutes.
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2: Top stories this hour. England are just kicking off against the Democratic Republic of the Congo in their first knockout stage match of the World Cup. Whilst across Greater Manchester are packed with fans who can't make it to Atlanta, who are making the most of a rare early kickoff in this tournament.
5: I had a holiday left to use, so I thought I'd book half the day off to get down to the pub early.
21: Lucky yeah. shirt's on.
22: Yours, isn't it?
21: Yeah, look, yeah, won't be washed until the end.
23: Maybe about 7 or 8 pints today, and I'll be back in at 6 o'clock in the morning, but don't tell me what's all.
2: Whoever wins will meet Mexico in the next round. Our senior reporter Stan Tompkinson is watching all the action in the city centre.
24: Right across the city, the pints have been flowing and the atmosphere here has been building for this moment. Here at the New Century, every single table is filled with people kitted out in their lucky shirts, socks, whatever it may be. I've been finding out if people fancy England's chances of getting to the next round.
5: I'm hoping it's going to be 2 or 3-0, but I think it might get ugly.
25: I'd say 2-0.
26: 2-0?
25: Yeah.
27: 2-1 England.
28: If we don't score early, then I think it'll be a tight 2-0.
24: It could be a tense watch over the next couple of hours with the game against Mexico awaiting the winner.
2: Elsewhere, Annie Burnham says nothing should be off the table in order to deport the leader of a Rochdale grooming gang. Shabir Ahmed is due out of prison tomorrow after serving 14 years behind bars, but immigration rules mean he can't be deported to Pakistan. The Home Office says he'll be tagged, subject to strict curfews, and banned for life from contacting any child. A week after it started burning, fire crews are continuing to tackle a wildfire on Tintwistle Moor. They've been back there today using specialist kit to try and douse hotspots. And how do you reckon you'd do if you were forced to take your theory test again? Well, today the test is 30 years old, and we've been out asking people to name road signs on the streets of Manchester, and one got people very stumped.
22: Car exploding.
29: Flammable liquids on board.
22: I don't know. It's a car's
30: blown up.
22: Car's on fire.
30: Car on fire. Can't park.
2: If you want to know which one that was, you'll have to go and get a copy of the Highway Code.
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2: Some heavy showers moving in overnight across Greater Manchester. A drier start to tomorrow though with highs of 19 degrees. That's the latest. I'm Owen Ahrens.
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36: Has anyone scored yet? It's Gemma Atkinson and Mike Toulon. World Cup Wednesday. Here comes BB Rexha and Faithless. It's Hits Radio.

0: Pink on Hits Radio. Before that, Harry Styles. It's Gemma Atkinson and Mike Toulon. The England game is underway. They kicked off at 5 o'clock against Dr. Congo. We're now going to cross live to Box Park, Wembley, right now, to speak to someone who knows virtually nothing about football, but he's there anyway, our very own Tom Green. Hiya, Tom.
1: Listen, Gemma, I know nothing about football. I know everything about good vibes. Am I right?
0: You are right.
1: And that's, to be fair, what we don't have here, because Congo's just scored. So.
2: Oh, man. How did that even happen?
1: Yeah. I don't know. It happened very quickly as well. They were like 6 minutes in. And yeah, Congo's good. Not ideal, because the atmosphere before that, guys, was absolutely electric.
2: Oh, no.
1: They ran through every single amazing England song you can know. We've had Come On Eileen about 17 times. It was amazing. Yeah. And I was getting ready to tell you about it. Then Congo scored. The guy did a backflip and now everyone's sad.
2: Do you know, in all fairness, it was an amazing backflip from the Congolese.
0: We've just seen it on playback, Tom, and it looked like Pickford. It looked like Pickford's fault, really, didn't it? I mean, obviously bad defence, but obviously bad goalkeeping as well on this one goal.
1: All I can say to you, Gemma, is don't ask specifics from me. Let's all remember that, you know, it's going to be broad. I'm going to say it's not great for England, but it is great for Congo. Cheers.
2: Wow, it's like talking to Mark Chapman. Tom, we'll cross back live to you, hopefully after we've had a bit more good news. Mm. Maybe after England equalise.
0: When we equalise.
2: Oh, we've got to get through this.
1: Yeah, I'll try and get my... I'll try and get my Guy Mowbray on for you. I'll do some research.
2: Get your Guy Mowbray on. Right, Tom Green is live at Box Park in Wembley, which is like a Hits Radio fan zone as well. The current score in Atlanta, England 1, England 0. I said I wouldn't be very good at this either.
0: No.
2: England 0, Dr. Congo 1.
0: God, there's still time, though, Tools. Come on, lads, let's rev them up. Come on, get that whistle blown. Come on. There we go.
2: No,
0: come on, England.
2: Nothing. No, I'm deflated.
0: It's coming home.
2: I'm deflated.
0: Keep
2: Gemma.
0: The faith.
2: No.

0: Jules and Bruno Mars on Hits Radio with Aperture. It's Gemma Atkinson and Mike Toulon.
1: Still 0-0 in, sorry, still 1-0 in Atlanta to Dr. Congo. We'd have a corner, but it was wasted. England look a bit settled now, but can they strike back?
0: Is anyone, by the way, not able to watch the game or choosing not to? I mean, we would love to. We've got the TV in the studio because we couldn't get the time off work. We spoke to a lot of people earlier who had been let off work early. We spoke to someone who was stuck in traffic en route home from work. Let us know if you're unable to watch the game. Is it a choice? Maybe you just don't want to. 0333 20 20 800.
2: Just magnificent. 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
0: a win. Not long to go until someone else joins the £750,000 club. Every Friday, we are giving a bank balance a boost, and it could be yours. It went to Rosemary last week. She can't stop staring at the amount.
3: I keep looking at my bank account. They haven't taken it back.
0: We don't take it back. It's all yours. No one takes it, not even the tax man. 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
0: All you need to do is answer the phone. 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
16: All lanes have reopened on the M56 eastbound at Ringway Road West, whilst over in Manchester there's the usual congestion on Trinity Way from Cheetham Hill Road to the A6 Chapel Street with a 10-minute to get through there. Meanwhile, you may want to allow a bit of extra time because there's stop-start queues on the M60 over Barton Bridge clockwise before Junction 12 for Eccles Interchange, taking 30 minutes. Also look out for 15-minute delays on the A57 Hyde Road and Mottram Moor at Mottram. That's the latest. You can find more on our website.
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0: Eric Briggs on Hits Radio. It's exactly 5:30. Still 1-0 to Dr. Congo. Oh, there was a close header. We're asking you on 0333 2020 800, who is not watching the game? You're listening to us. We're very grateful that you are. Why are you not watching? Hello to Tom, who's just messaged us. Listen to this, Gem. Tom actually was released early from work by his boss.
1: Right.
0: He got home, all relaxed, just stuck the game on half an hour ago. And then his missus reminded them that she'd organised for the two of them to pick up a new mountain bike for their son. It's a two-hour drive.
1: Oh, gosh.
0: Oh, no.
1: I thought you were going to say he's released early from prison. I was thinking, where is this going? Shelley, we've got you on next. You're also missing the game, aren't you? Why are you missing it, Shell?
2: We've been stuck in traffic. We're on our way to the Liverpool hotel, airport hotel, because we fly out to Krakow tomorrow morning. So we set off quite early, and we've been stuck on the traffic on the M6, on the A500, on the A50.
0: Oh.
2: So, unfortunately, we're not getting there in time.
1: Oh.
2: We're now 15 minutes away still.
0: Oh, well, at least...
2: So
0: at least you've
2: we've got
0: our
2: England shirts on, though.
1: Yay! We'll keep you up to date. I mean, it's not at the minute, it's not a great watch, to be honest, for England,
2: know,
1: but who
2: know.
1: Knows?
2: We're listening to you. We're listening to your commentary.
0: And where did you say you're going tomorrow, Shelley?
2: We're going to Krakow.
0: Oh, wow. At least you're going to Krakow.
2: Daughter.
0: Oh, that's brilliant. Yeah. Oh, listen, have a great holiday.
2: Oh, we will. Thank you.
0: Thanks, Shelley.
2: And hopefully England will score soon.
0: Come on, England.
1: Thanks, Shelley. Kyle's on next. Hiya, Kyle. Why aren't you watching the game?
3: Well, I'm not a big fan of the England team, and two, I'm on my way to work, so...
1: Oh, I can hear a Welsh accent. I'm not surprised.
3: I am Welsh.
0: Oh, sorry, Kyle. And are you hating everything England? Are you fed up to the back teeth?
3: No, it would be nice to see Scotland win again.
0: Yeah, it's not going to happen.
3: Yeah, I know. It's not going to be the same
0: with
3: England either, by the
0: looks of it. No, I think you're right. I think you're right, mate. Point taken. Shots fired. Yeah.
1: Thank you, Kyle. So, currently, England 0, Dr. Congo 1. Come on, England, bring it on. This is Ella Langley, and she's in Texas on Hits Radio. Just

0: 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It's Gemma Atkinson and Mike Toulon.
1: 0333 20 2800 if you want to tell us why you're not watching the game, if you're not watching it. We've just had a message in, Gem, and it is from a lovely lady, I think, called Bolu. And she says, hello, Gemma and Mike. Just listen to your radio commentary on the World Cup. Can you tell Mike and Gemma it's actually the Democratic Republic of Congo? It's not pronounced Dr. Congo.
0: Oh, we're just saying Dr. Congo because...
1: I think we were just joking, really, weren't we? But
0: thank you.
1: Our jokes aren't funny.
0: No. In fact, we've just seen Rashford's just got a chance, but it got knocked off the line. The Congo's defence is fantastic in this game, genuinely.
1: We were inches away from a leveller.
0: Yeah.
1: Let's cross now live to Wembley. I've always wanted to say that. Tom Green is in Box Park, Wembley. Hey, Tom.
0: Have we scored, Tom?
2: It feels so close now. Genuinely, it feels like this match has all changed in the last 90 seconds. England have picked up the pace, and it feels like we are moments away from a goal. The whole atmosphere now has gone from, it's been, if I'm honest, 30 minutes of very subdued, a lot of sort of edgy people, because Harry Styles is on as well tonight, so we've had the Harry Styles fans leave. But I don't know what's changed in the last 90 seconds, but it feels imminent for England.
0: Rashford's running up now, he's running up the side.
1: Go on, Gem, let's hear some commentary.
0: Crikey. That's going to be a corner, isn't it? That is a corner.
2: So I think I'm a little bit in the future from you guys. So we look like we've got a free kick at the moment. I don't want to jinx it, but it feels like England could get something away.
1: OK, we're going to stay with you.
0: We're going to stay with you.
1: We're going to stay with you.
2: It's happening now, it's happening.
1: Go on, Tom, go on, Tom.
2: Go on.
1: There's a corner.
2: Go on.
1: What's...
2: It's not happened. Sorry, I don't know any of the names or any of the what you describe the moves as. So in a golfing term, he hit a good 8-iron and it was nearly a sort of par.
1: Yeah, that's we're going to say goodbye to you at that point, Tom.
2: Here we go. Come on, another chance. Come on.
0: He's double bogeyed.
2: He's double bogeyed there, guys, in a golfing sense.
1: Yeah, we've got to stop with the golfing terms now, Tom.
0: Can we check back in with you again soon, though, Tom? Yeah.
2: Yeah, guys, I'm going to go and get a beer.
0: Okay.
2: Anything can happen now. Cheers.
1: All right, cheers. Bye bye. That's Tom Green. Just brilliant. Well, you know, it's raised the noise to crescendo level, isn't it? At least it sounds like a lot more lively down there.
0: Yeah.
1: Sounds like England are making a decent comeback. We'll cross live back to Wembley in a bit. We will keep you updated and we will play you Alex Warren, Taylor Swift, and new Calvin Harris. Hits
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17: Stop-start queues affect the M60 over Barton Bridge, heading clockwise before Junction 12, with a 30-minute to get through there. Meanwhile, delays hit the A57M Mancunian Way outbound from Ancoats to Salford, taking 10 minutes, whilst over on the A57 Hyde Road and Mottram Moor, you may want to allow 15 minutes. Also expect usual queues on Regent Road and M602 inbound, taking 10 minutes. Look out for no Trans-Pennine Express services between Victoria and Staley Bridge due to engineering works. More on our website.
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3: The biggest strong guy. 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

it eventually. 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
2: What a hit!
0: So, we've got 6 minutes of extra time on the 45. England still 1-0 down to DR Congo. And we had it should have been a penalty.
3: It should have been a penalty.
0: Yeah.
3: I think, yes.
0: Absolute amateur hour from the referee there. I mean, England have not been great in the first half, but we were robbed with that penalty.
3: We were indeed. We're asking on 0333 20 20 800, is anyone unable to watch the game? Maybe by choice, maybe not through choice. We've got Dave on. Dave, why aren't you watching?
4: I'm out delivering parcels. Oh. Working my bum off.
3: What time will you get off? Are you not going to catch any of it?
4: I've got another hour to do and then hopefully I'll finish.
0: All right, so you might just finish in time for the final whistle.
4: Well, I'm listening to the commentary on your radio station.
0: Oh, mine and Gemma's and Tom Green's expert commentary, Dave.
3: Oh, we'll keep you updated with Tom.
0: With our in-depth commentary.
4: Awesome, thank you all.
3: Thanks,
4: you,
3: Dave.
0: Cheers, Dave. Hello, Mary.
5: Hi.
0: Hi, why are you not watching the game?
5: Because I'm back playing netball.
0: Oh, okay.
3: Oh, good for you, Mary.
5: Yep.
3: What position do you play?
5: Wing attack.
3: Nice. I used to be goal attack.
0: I was goal defence.
3: Wow. Oh, I bet you were.
0: Yeah, of course I was.
5: I can't save my life.
0: Mary, and are you bothered about the football or not really?
5: Not at all. We're all wearing red and white because of the football, so I begrudgingly put red and white bows in my hair.
0: Oh, that's nice.
3: That's good.
0: Patriotic.
3: So supporting from the back.
5: Yeah.
0: And what's the name of the netball team?
5: The Unstoppables.
0: Oh, I like that. That's a great name.
3: We need the England team to be that tonight.
0: Yeah, we look like we are the Stoppables. Mary, enjoy your netball game later.
5: Thank you.
0: Who else isn't watching the game tonight and why? 0333 20 20 800. I think we're hitting half time and we're 1-0 down and we are not winning this World Cup playing like this, are we? If the game carries on like this, I'll be one of the people not watching, Jim. I'll be hiding.
3: Take that TV out.
0: I knew it was a bad idea.
3: Bellingham's trying to get the crowd behind him. He's trying to get everyone to cheer.
0: But no one's cheering. Oh. Everyone's like, yeah.
3: Come on, England.
0: So. Lukewarm. Calvin Harris on Hits Radio.

0: It's Radio 50 Cent. It's Jem Ratkins and Mike Toulon. We could be getting you in the draw for £750,000 in a couple of minutes. Meanwhile, in the footy, we are now at half-time. And England have been very, very poor, really, particularly the first 20 minutes or so.
1: We should have got a penalty.
0: Should have got a penalty, and Bellingham has come very close. There's been moments of hope, but generally, it's not filling me full of confidence.
1: The second half, we will do it. Trust me, I've got faith. We're asking on 0333 20 20 800, is anyone unable to watch the game, or is just choosing not to? Claire, hiya, why aren't you watching it?
2: Hiya, Gemma. I am stuck in traffic, and I have been for the past 45 minutes.
0: Oh, no, Claire.
2: I have 3 bags of ice in my car because my son texted me to say, can you get some ice on the way home?
1: Oh, no.
0: So you've now got 3 bags of water in your car.
2: I will do by the time I get home, but he's watching with the dog. So, yes, I'm, listening to Tom Norm cracks me up at Wembley. So, yeah, that's a bit of a laugh.
1: We're crossing back to Tom soon. He doesn't know anything about football, but he just loves being at Box Park, so we always send him there.
0: Thank you, Claire. Enjoy the second half. We'd all like to. Right, Bebe Rexha, Harry Styles and Pink after news at 5:06.
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5: The top stories this hour. England are currently in action against the Democratic Republic of the Congo in their first knockout match at the World Cup. They're not making it easy, though, having gone a goal down within 7 minutes. These fans who are watching in Manchester City Centre gave us their score predictions earlier, most of which are already wrong.
6: I'm hoping it's going to be 2-3 nil, but I think it might get ugly.
7: I'd say 2-0.
8: 2-0.
7: Yeah.
9: 2-1 England.
10: If we don't score early, then I think it'll be a tight 2-0.
5: Whoever does win in Atlanta will face Mexico in the last 16 on Sunday night. Andy Burnham says nothing should be off the table in order to deport the leader of a Rochdale grooming gang. Shabir Ahmed is due out of prison tomorrow after serving 14 years behind bars, but immigration rules mean he can't be deported to Pakistan. Burnham, who's expected to become Prime Minister later this month, has posted on X saying Ahmed's a vile criminal and he wants him out of the country. The Home Office say Ahmed will be tagged, subject to strict curfews and banned for life from contacting any child. Fire crews have been back at the scene of a blaze on Tintwistle Moor today, which has now been burning for 7 days. Derbyshire Fire and Rescue Service say specialist teams are continuing to battle hotspots on the worst hit ground. The Croydon to Black Hill stretch of the Pennine Way remains shut, and the public have been urged to avoid it. Now, it's been 30 years since the driving theory test was first introduced, and fewer than half of drivers think they could pass it if they were to take it today. That's according to research carried out by the AA to mark the anniversary. Well, we've been out on the streets of Manchester finding out if people could identify certain road signs. This one got most stumped.
11: Car exploding.
12: Flammable liquids on board.
11: I don't know. It's
13: car's blown up.
11: Car's on fire.
13: Car on fire. Can't park.
5: Find out which it is, you'll need to buy a copy of the Highway Code. 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It'll take part next year, the first new country to enter the competition since Australia in 2015.
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5: Some heavy showers moving in overnight across Greater Manchester. A drier start to tomorrow, though, with highs of 19 degrees. That's the latest. I'm Owen Ahrens.
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18: Coming up, we're going to be crossing live back to Tom Green, who's at Box Park in Wembley, for all the England goss. And we've got tunes from Anne-Marie after this from Olivia Dean.

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2: What a hit!
0: Are you okay, Jim?
3: I am, yeah. I'm still frustrated that we didn't get the penalty.
0: I know, I can tell.
3: Yeah, we need to pick it up this second half, don't we?
0: Well, the mood in this studio is just flat.
3: Well, I've got his wagon wheels.
0: Yes, I know. You've done a bit. Let's go to Wembley. Tom Green is there. Tom, we're just looking at the pictures on the telly here, and it looks like there's loads and loads of seats in the stadium in Atlanta, which are now empty. Tell us people haven't gone home.
4: Yeah, one thing we're lacking here is wagon wheels. Although it looks like England have got a bit of an opportunity here. The vibe is subdued, I've got to be honest.
0: I think it's
4: starting to hit a corner. It's getting whipped in. Come on, England! Oh, it was close!
3: For goodness sake.
4: Sorry.
0: Oh, Tom.
4: I know. I've been working on my commentator voice for you, just to try and give you some better content. In the cauldron of Atlanta City, can England grasp victory from the jaws of defeat? That sort of gear might come out.
0: Mate, that's really impressive.
4: Here we go. I can do it now.
0: Do it again.
4: Bice,
0: do it again.
4: Stepping up to the ball for a corner.
3: Have we got it? Oh.
4: Get it done.
3: Crikey.
4: You're ahead of me now. Do we miss it?
3: Their defence is very, very good.
0: I think we're watching, the feed we're getting is about a minute behind yours, so they must have had two corners.
4: Two failed corners.
0: Around about the box park then in Wembley, are there sort of any interesting characters lurking around?
4: Yeah, there's all sorts of interesting characters here too, Lynn, to be honest. It is good fun, the crowd that comes here, right? Because it's sort of lots of England tops and then girls fully ready for a night out hoping to pull Harry Styles, because Harry Styles is happening over at Wembley.
0: Yeah.
4: So it's all going on. We've actually got another corner going on now, England's third corner.
3: Okay. Oh, come on, England. We'll stay with you to see.
4: Right, again, can he do it? Back into the box, can Kane... No, it's all gone wrong. Sorry, no, it's not happened. It feels like it might be imminent, though, that England can do something here. It really does.
0: Do you know, it does sound like, I know you said it's a bit subdued, it sounds like so much crowd noise behind you. It does sound like you're reporting for Hits Radio live from America, from the World Cup. We should have just pretended you were there.
3: Yeah.
4: Live from the Steel City, you join me in Atlanta. Keith the commentator's really fun. I like him as a character. Here we go, England's opportunity, come on! So close!
3: Oh, for goodness
4: Rashford
3: sake!
4: Let me do the voice. Rashford into the side of the goal, just about getting one away there. Oh, England on the edge of their seats.
3: They will equalise. They will. It'll be like a last-minute equaliser. Then we'll all have to wait for extra time.
0: And don't be shouting too much, Tom. Otherwise, you're going to need one of those lozenges again.
4: I know.
0: It's been good chatting to you. We'll check in with you in a bit. That's Tom Green. Listen, England have to respond. Come on. Otherwise, Gemma, the summer is over.
3: This is Olivia Rodrigo.
0: Thank you.

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1: No, we should have saved it for tomorrow, shouldn't we? For Throwback Thursday.
0: Chainsmokers on Hits Radio. I remember the video to this, them bouncing up and down on the car. It's Gemma Atkinson and Mike bouncing up and down on the car. The car was bouncing. There's nothing odd about that.
1: Grow up, Tools. Oh.
0: So today we're asking you, it's 20 past six on Wednesday the 1st of July, still 1-0 by the way, 56 minutes in. We're asking you, 0333 20 2800, why are you not watching the game? What's the story?
1: Yeah, thank you everyone for getting in touch. Dee's on. Dee, you're missing the game, are you?
2: Kind of, yeah. I managed to see the very beginning, probably the first 10, 15 minutes, and then I've had to come home because my dog has separation anxiety.
1: Oh, that's a good reason to go
0: that's
1: home,
0: that's a great
1: reason.
0: Everyone in this room would have done the same, Dee. What's your dog called and what kind of dog is it?
2: He's called Tigger and he is a Boxweiler.
1: Oh!
0: A boxer
1: and a Rottweiler?
2: Yes.
1: Oh, nice.
0: Wow, I've never heard of that one before, a Boxweiler.
2: Very unusual, and let's just say I cursed myself by naming him Tigger because he jumps absolutely everywhere.
1: Full of energy and springs.
2: Does not understand the idea of being calm at all.
0: Oh, I think it's so cute, though, that you've gone home because how did you know he had separation anxiety?
2: I was at a neighbour's and we can usually hear him howling. And because I go to this neighbour's often, I know that if I don't go back and check in on him, he's going to be howling the house down. And sometimes I'll get like a revenge wee.
0: Are you sure it's not just Tigger's reaction to the awful England performance?
2: Well,
0: did you leave the telly on?
2: I'm thinking that might be the case.
0: Thank you, Dee. If England do win, by the way, do you know, Gem, we'll be facing a ridiculously hard game. The next match we would play if we win, we're currently, of course, still 1-0 down, would be at 1 o'clock in the morning.
1: Oof.
0: On Monday. We would play Mexico at the Aztec Stadium, which is over 2,000 metres above sea level, so it's very hard to breathe properly. Of course, the Mexicans would be used to it, we wouldn't. And Mexico have only lost there twice in 89 games.
1: Tools, you're kicking us when we're down already. Rev us up. Come on. Stop. You're assuming they've lost. We have to say, when we win this game, when we equalise soon, when Rashford equalises for us, we will get through, and it will be a tough game against Mexico, but we're better at penalties. That's what you have to say.
0: But I can say that, but the problem is I don't believe it.
1: Come on, England.
0: Come
1: it's
0: on,
1: coming
0: England.
1: Home. Come on. Snoop Dogg's on the way. Next episode. And Lewis Capaldi on Hits Radio.
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12: The M60 is partially blocked going clockwise at Junction 15 for Swinton Interchange because of an obstruction, whilst over in Salford there's usual congestion on the A57 Regent Road and M602 heading inbound with a 10-minute to get through there. Also expect stop-start queues on the M60 over Barton Bridge before Junction 12. Meanwhile, you may want to allow extra time on Trinity Way from Cheetham Hill Road because of congestion. Look out for temporary lights in Ashton-under-Lyne on Whitelands Road. Meanwhile, buses replace trains between Manchester Victoria and Rochdale.
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0: Dr. Dre and Snoop Dogg on Hits Radio. Before that, Lewis Capaldi. It's Gemma Atkinson and Mike Tulin. We are currently watching England versus DR Congo. Currently 1-0 down. So we are losing. However, there's still, what, 20 minutes to go? We have the faith. We have the faith, and we are crossing live now to Tom Green, who is live at Box Park at Wembley. How is it down there, Tom?
1: Oh, Gemma, I don't know if I've got the faith anymore. I know, it's just starting to feel like it's dawning on people now that this actually might be it. I've almost just had my own hydration break, because there's, I don't know, I've never seen this at a football game before. There's shot girls going around with Jaeger bombs, like it's 2008, which is very enjoyable, actually. Wow.
2: Oh, I don't like Jaeger bombs, do you? You always regret a Jaeger bomb.
0: Yeah.
1: No, I know, but I don't really want to remember the end of the game. Do you know what I mean?
2: So. Yeah. I know, but at least go out in style. What about a nice little baby Guinness?
1: Oh, yeah, they have those as well. They have those little rosé tequilas as well. Oh, we probably shouldn't be talking about
2: No.
1: We should be talking
0: about the mood.
2: Yes, let's talk about the football.
0: Is the mood quite somber now down there?
1: Yeah, this is sort of like the England games I remember as a kid.
2: Yeah.
1: Where I used to go and sit in pubs with my parents who watch England, and

0: it would just get gradually quieter and quieter. Although we have an opportunity here. No, we're not Scud. Maybe now. Come on, England! No. This is the depressing thing about this game, is it feels imminent. Like, I don't know if this is coming across with what you're seeing, but it's quite an exciting game. It's sort of, I'm going to say the term end-to-end stuff.
1: Well, it's just come up on our telly that we've had 10 attempts at the goal. And we've not scored one.
2: Yeah.
3: So, I mean, at least that's good. That's a positive, isn't it?
1: Well, yeah, no, it's not going in.
3: I'm looking for positives.
0: Tulin, what is a positive here is if you're down at Boxmoor, they've got some lovely wild buffalo wings. The food and aircon is absolutely electric.
3: So, in the absence of any positivity about the actual game, we've determined that there's good shots going around and the aircon and chicken wings are to die for.
0: Yeah, absolutely.
3: Well, you've got to take the positives where you can. There's a big cheer. Anything happening?
0: No. We might get a free kick. I am convinced, right? I'm not going to let the vibe in this room dictate my headspace. We are going to get this done. We are going to get this done, all right?
3: Okay.
1: Yeah,
3: I'm right behind you.
1: We will get it done. Come on, we've got time. There's like 20 minutes left, yeah? Anything can happen. And you get yourself some more chicken wings, another bevy. You have a great night, Tom, but we will check in with you again before 7.
3: Cheers, Tom. You get yourself a nice bevy.

0: What a touch from Gordon.
1: What a touch from Gordon. You're on Hits Radio. It's Gemma Atkins and Mike Toulon, and I do believe that we have just scored. It was Kane, wasn't it? It was Kane scored.
0: Kane, but he was a touch from Gordon. Gordon set that up beautifully.
1: Did he really?
0: Yeah.
1: We've got Tom. Tom, are you there?
2: Guys, it's all going on. This is what it's all about, isn't it?
0: Yeah.
2: A goal.
0: I told you. Yes.
2: Come on. Ross Park absolutely went off when that happened. There was beers thrown. I was screaming, Harry Kane, Harry Kane, Harry Kane. Guys, do we dare believe it isn't over? I love football.
3: We still believe. We still always believe.
0: I hope, Tom, it doesn't go to extra time, because we're getting off at 7. If it does, I'm going to have to keep tuning in to find out what's going on after us.
1: Yeah. Well, you listen to Hits Radio anyway.
2: I don't want to blame you. I don't want to blame Gemma, but every time you guys have not been on air, we've won. So if there's any way you could wrap up quick and hand it to Scott, that'd be ideal.
1: It would suit us.
0: We'll just play music now.
1: Music non-stop. Tom, we'll cross live back to you if anything else happens. Once again, in Atlanta, England have now equalised thanks to Harry Kane. We are on air here live till 7. Then it's Scott Clark taking over. We have on the way Clean Bandit and Sienna Spyro in the next few minutes.
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16: The M56 in Cheshire is now clear going east between Junction 7, the Bowden Turning and Junction 6 for Hale following an earlier obstruction, whilst over in Manchester the M60 going clockwise is also clear at Junction 15, the Swinton Interchange turn-off. Meanwhile, you may want to allow a bit of extra time because buses run instead of trains on Northern between Manchester Victoria and Rochdale due to engineering works. 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

0: 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And Gemma.
1: Yes.
0: We've scored.
1: We've scored. We're winning 2-1.
0: 2-1.
1: I told you this would happen. All you right. didn't have the faith. I told you.
0: You actually do know your football.
1: Hello. Of course I do.
0: Well, you're footballers. Tom Green is live at Wembley. Tom, describe everything.
2: Box Park is electric tonight, Mike Tula. Some boy getting it done just where we needed him in the dying embers of this most intense of England games. We've got it done.
1: I love, Tom, that you have gone from knowing nothing about the game to being fully invested in this.
2: I, Keith the commentator, this character that I'm now embodying, I absolutely adore. He's a heavy drinking, fun bloke that loves his footy, and I love him.
1: Oh, good man. For you.
0: Good for you. Tom, honestly, I mean, the atmosphere there, we can sense it. It's palpable, isn't it? I mean, what actually happened? Did beers go flying? Are people hugging strangers?
2: Can you hear that? The crowd is going absolutely bonkers now. All those videos that you see of Box Park of people going wild and beers in the air, that's exactly what we've got now. We just posted some stories on the Hits Radio Instagram if you want to go see the beers flying.
0: Yeah.
2: If this is the vibe tonight, I am not going home.
1: Oh, Tom, brilliant.
0: I do believe Harry Kane has now overtaken Pele for World Cup goals. He is England's Pele. He's England's greatest ever number nine, Harry Kane. He saved us just by the skin of our teeth in whatever it was, the 86th, 87th minute. And now we can all relax a bit, can we?
2: Probably not. Mike, we've got an Oasis tribute band coming out on the stage. This is absolutely peak British culture. I love it.
1: And you've had Sweet Caroline, I take it, and Come On Eileen. You've had all that.
2: We've had all that, but this Oasis tribute band is going to go absolutely off.
0: We wish we were there with you. I can just smell
2: down next time. This is absolutely brilliant.
0: Tom, listen, we're going to have to run, but thank you so much for doing that tonight.
1: Thank you, Tom. Enjoy your chicken wings.
2: Guys, it's coming home. It's coming home.
3: Yo, man. Lost. Open up, man.
4: What do you want, man?
3: My girl just caught me.
4: You made her catch you?
3: I don't know how I let this happen.
4: With who?
3: The girl next door, you know? I don't know what to do.
4: Said it wasn't you.

0: wasn't.
1: Shaggy on Hits Radio. It is Gemma Atkinson and Mike Doolan.
2: Oh.
1: Crikey. Now we know he's coming home. We can tell you something. I mean, most of you are watching the football anyway, but we have got something amazing for you. If you fancy a brilliant family theme park getaway, you'll get an overnight hotel stay, breakfast, entry to theme park of your choice, and £100 to spend while you're there. 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
1: Are we going to score?
2: 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That's it for Gemma and I for a million different reasons.
1: Did you just drop?
2: I just knocked over my paper stand.
1: Oh, okay.
2: We're off for the next couple of days. So it's Wes doing it.
1: Wes is doing it tomorrow for us. Wes is doing it Friday. We're both back in on Monday.
2: Hopefully, we'll all still be celebrating. Well, the England win.
1: We will still be celebrating the England win. Come on, keep positive.
2: We've got another few minutes, 6 minutes of extra time. 2-1 up against Dr. Congo.
1: Come on, England.
2: Thanks so much for all your phone calls and everything tonight. It's been such a fun show,
1: isn't
2: it? It's
1: been good, hasn't it?
2: A lot of fun. Let's leave. Tom Green, by the way, is going to be with
1: Scott Clark.
2: Thank you. He's going to be with Scott Clark live from Wembley for the next few hours, at least for the remainder of the game. Let's leave our show though with this from Tom Green.
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7: Top stories this hour. Andy Burnham says nothing should be off the table in order to deport the leader of a Rochdale grooming gang. Shabir Ahmed due out of prison tomorrow after serving 14 years behind bars, but immigration rules mean he can't be deported to Pakistan. Our senior reporter Stan Tomkinson has more.
8: Since the news broke yesterday of Ahmed's release, there's been widespread reaction to the news he can't be deported. Today, some of the women who survived the Rochdale grooming gang have spoken out through charities, saying they're being forced to live in a constant state of hypervigilance, with some too scared to leave their homes. Ahmed's due out of jail in the next 24 hours after serving 14 years for multiple serious sexual assaults against young girls. Campaigners are calling for a change in the law to get grooming gang members deported. The Home Office say that Ahmed will be tagged, subject to strict curfews and banned for life from contacting any children.
7: Well, meanwhile, the Tories have accused Keir Starmer of leaving a mess for Andy Burnham, who, if he becomes Prime Minister, will have to find the cash to pay for defence plans. The ex-Greater Manchester Mayor is the only known candidate so far for the Labour leadership. A week after it started burning, fire crews are continuing to tackle a wildfire on Tintwistle Moor. They've been back there today using specialist kit to try and douse hot spots near Didsbury Intake. The Croydon to Black Hill section of Pennine Way remains closed, with walkers told to steer clear. Now, how do you reckon you'd do if you were forced to take your driving theory test again? Well, today the test is 30 years old and we've been quizzing people on the streets of Manchester, and one sign got everyone stumped.
9: Car exploding.
10: Flammable liquids on board.
11: I don't know. It's
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11: Car's on fire.
9: Car on fire. Can't park.
7: If you want to know which one it was, you'll have to go and get a copy of the Highway Code. And organisers of Eurovision have confirmed Canada will take part in next year's edition of the Song Contest. It's the first new country to join since Australia in 2015, although technically a Canadian has already won Eurovision when Celine Dion took the crown for Switzerland in 1988.
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7: Some heavy showers moving in overnight across Greater Manchester. Dry start to tomorrow, though, with highs of 19 degrees. That's the latest. I'm Owen Ahrens.
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13: 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We're back tomorrow with another chance for you to win tickets to see Lewis Capaldi live.
14: And right now it's Scott Clark. How are you doing? What an evening. Shall we get underway tonight with Alex Warren and Fever Dreams?

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3: What a hit!
0: And we've done it. England are through to the next round of the World Cup after winning 2-1. What an evening it has been. It's been nail-biting stuff, isn't it, throughout that first half. I didn't think it was going to happen, and it has. And we've been crossing all night with Gemma and Mike to the brilliant Tom Green. He's been at Box Park in Wembley. And this was the moment that second goal was scored. All I'm going to say is I hope Tom G's going to be all right on his show at 10 o'clock tomorrow morning. He's going to be like me, struggling with his voice, I feel. It has been electric across the UK tonight, and England have done it. They are through to the next round of the World Cup 2026.

Hits Radio's on at night with Justin Bieber. That is Love Yourself. It's Scott Clark with you here until 10. Thanks for checking in tonight. 0333 20 20 800 is my number. Are you celebrating tonight that England win 2-1 through to the next game in the World Cup, which I can tell you is going to be 1 a.m. on Monday morning. I know. Get ready for pulling your sickies at work on Monday. It's exciting stuff though, isn't it? The roars across Manchester tonight, where I've been before coming on air, has been absolutely electric. It's been amazing. Hey to Jody in Islington, got Hits Radio 1, elated with the score. I love that. It just brings the nation together, doesn't it? And hi to Harry, who's in Chesterfield tonight, who was packing his bags, ready to leave for the airport early tomorrow morning. He's off to Spain. Very nice, mate. Enjoy. Keep your messages coming in tonight, please. 0333 20 20 800. And we're going to try and catch up one final time tonight with our very own Tom Green at Box Park in Wembley after John Newman, his Merry Go on Hits Radio.

0: Sheeran, Azzy's Am. Hits Radio's on at night. It's Scott Clark in the evenings. 7:20. Thanks for hanging out as we celebrate England's next win. 2-1 tonight in the World Cup. We are through. And it's coming home.
1: Just magnificent. 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
0: And hopefully coming home into your bank account on Friday, where right here we pay out £750,000. We are going again in just, well, no, less than 48 hours now. Your bank account could have all of that money in it. Six-figure sum. It's incredible, isn't it? It's an absolute mind-blowing amount of cash. And I'd love for it to be making its way into your bank account on Friday. But for that to happen, you need to get in the draw, all right? 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

and All Rise. It's just gone 7:30. You with Scott Clark on World Cup Wednesday. It's coming home. And our Tom Green, he's still down at Box Park in Wembley because it is going off down there tonight after the England win. We're going to catch up with him in literally like 3 minutes' time, okay? After Teddy Swims, here's Mr. Know-It-All on Hits Radio Evenings. She

0: Callum Scott. That's Dancing on My Own here on Hits Radio. I've just seen someone put on social media. Can we start a campaign to give Harry Kane a knighthood, please?
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0: Yep, what an evening it has been. We've been bringing it to you goal by goal tonight with Gemma Arrington and Mayank Sealan. England are through to the next round of the World Cup. Going to be playing Mexico City early hours on Monday morning. And I've managed to get Tom Green on the show. He's been on with Gemma and Mike. He's still at Box Park in Wembley tonight where it's officially going off. Tom, how's it going down there tonight?
4: Scott, good evening. You are joining me at Box Park, Wembley. I am still here. I don't know if you hear that in the background. There is an Oasis tribute band on. And it is absolutely going off. I adore Box Park. Now, I don't know, Scott, if you watched the game. It wasn't the game the England fans wanted. It was incredibly tense at times. A very stressful first half. Not many positives to take from an England perspective, other than Harry Kane really got it done when we needed him to. Ah, we are through to the next round of the World Cup. It feels tense. It wasn't the sort of England game we wanted. It was stressful at times, but 2-1 to England in the end. Harry Kane getting two goals. I'm going to stay here partying, but Scott, could someone page a consultant? Because the doctor's down. It's a Dr. Congo joke. Back to you in the studio, Scott.
0: Oh, Tom, I think what I love most about that is the Oasis tribute band in the background. Also, I'm praying for Tom Green's voice. He's back on air at 10 o'clock in the morning. Thanks, Tom. Thanks for bringing us that tonight. England 2-1. It's coming home. All right, Olivia Dean on the way and Miles Smith in the next 10.
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Miles Smith of the brilliant Stargazing. It's here on Hits Radio Evenings. And you're with Scott Clark on Wednesday night. Cheers for being here. Thanks for hanging out. And don't forget, when you wake up, you've got Fleur East, Will and James on Hits Radio Breakfast. And this morning, the guys were celebrating the beginning of Wimbledon with their very own take on the sport, which is brilliant. Wimbledon, we are playing every single morning. They're on the search for the dumbest listener. They want to hear about your dumb stories. All right. Listener James is still at the top of the table after he threw his coffee into his car. Instead of his wallet, it was a brand new car. It was 2 days old. But a pretty dumb thing to do, right? Kelly this morning, she tried to overthrow him. This was a great story. She once got 3 buses to get home and ended up in the same place she started, and she only lived a mile away. Oh, these are great. Wimbledon, back on again tomorrow morning with Flair, Will and James. I ain't going to mention anything I've done because, I'm not going to do that to myself. Here's Harry now, American Girls.

0: love it. It's just summer in a song, isn't it? Milky, Just the Way You Are. It's here on Hits Radio Evenings. It's Scott Clark on Wednesday night, the night that England have nearly brought it home 2-1 tonight into the next round, where we've got to start prepping now for the next game against Mexico. Early hours of Monday morning. 1 a.m. I know. Come on, we got this. Hold on in there. All right, coming up, stay with me. Taylor Swift wedding rumour news, because it's in full swing at the moment. I'll play her as well after news at 8 o'clock. As I'm hanging out for Wednesday night, right here on Hits Radio Evening. Stay right there.
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27: The top stories this hour. England have beaten DR Congo 2-1 in Atlanta to move into the last 16 of the World Cup. Yeah! That's the sound of supporters celebrating in Manchester as Harry Kane scored the winner. The captain got both goals for Thomas Tuchel's side as they fought back from 1-0 down. These fans in London are delighted.
0: Absolutely ecstatic! We got
2: what a day!
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2: What a goal!
4: Just unbelievable. What a day. What a day to be alive. Harry Kane, what a man.
0: What a servant to England. Never gave up. Even when we didn't believe it, they did. Amazing! Amazing!
27: They face Mexico next, early on Monday. Elsewhere, a 52-year-old man has been convicted of attempting to murder three children during a knife attack in Dublin in 2023, which sparked disorder. One of Riyad Bouchaker's victims was a five-year-old girl. Some listeners might find her mum's account distressing.
5: I just ran. There were like six people around her. She was on the floor and they were trying to resuscitate her. The person responsible, they were putting him in the ambulance. One police officer, he said, they're still working on her. I said, just let them. I can't do anything. The people who needed to be with her were with her.
27: Two police officers who responded to Henry Novak's murder in Southampton last December are being investigated for potential gross misconduct. The watchdog says it'll look at whether race or religion influenced decisions. Police say a three-year-old boy who ended up in a crocodile enclosure at a zoo in Cambridgeshire faces a long road to recovery. His parents have thanked the keepers who rescued him. The Halifax brand is being scrapped. Customers' accounts are changing to Lloyd's over time. And there's a new yellow heat health alert across parts of England from this weekend. It warns things like the NHS to expect high demand. It's after the hottest June on record was recorded. From Sky News, I'm AJ Walsh.
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0: Tommy Grennan, Little Bit of Love. It's on Hits Radio. And it's Scott Clark with it. 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
0: On World Cup Wednesday, and it's coming home, isn't it? What an elated feeling across the nation tonight. I don't think any of us have got any fingernails left, but it's fine. Harry Kane up for the knighthood. There we go. I said it. It's going to happen, isn't it? I've got that little tingle now. I've got that feeling that England are actually going to win the whole thing. I don't know. I'm not going to say too much, but yeah, it's happening. Thanks for having us on tonight. Scott Clark with you until 10. Before Tom Grennan played you Taylor Swift, right, and from football news to something that everyone is talking about at the moment, and it looks like Taylor is about to dominate our feeds, right? Because apparently this weekend it is happening. She's getting wed in New York, and it's still looking like she's getting married in an arena, which is mad. Yesterday I told you that Stevie Nicks, she's rumoured to be performing at the wedding. Well, today there's another rumour mill update. I feel like we need an actual jingle for that. The rumour today is that this is crazy. I don't know if this is true or not. A castle is being built on a stage inside the arena. I mean, this really could be the most bizarre wedding ever. I cannot wait to compare the photos to Dua Lipa's very low-key wedding the other week. Can you imagine? It's going to be brilliant. It's going to break the internet, isn't it? Imagine being the photographer for that wedding. Pressure much? All right, here's Alex Warren now. They say the

It's 8:15. It's Wednesday night. You're with Scott. If you want to say hi, my WhatsApp number, it's 0333. It's 2020 800. Heard from Sarah here talking about the Taylor Swift news. Wants to know if Hits Radio can squeeze her into Taylor's wedding this weekend. I mean, listen, this wedding is going to be absolute gold dust to try and get an invite to, even though it's happening in a 20,000 capacity stadium. Do you know what I mean? Absolutely epic. 0333 2020 800. If you want to say hi, if you're still reeling from the England match tonight in a good way, 2-1. It was nail-biting stuff, wasn't it? Give me a shout. Let me know. What's your plan? I'm here with you until 10. Right now, latest Ariana Grande. This is Hate That I Made You Love Me. It's playing now on Hits Radio.

0: Nice and chill, Maroon 5, Girls Like You. It's here on Hits Radio. You with Scott Clark. It's Wednesday night.
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0: And what a win for England tonight. And how about your bank account kicking off on Friday with £750,000. In fact, if you won this money, you'd most probably have enough time to book yourself a last-minute ticket to get to the final. 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Calls are charged at the standard rate. You've got to be over 18 to play. And we're going to close the lines at 5pm on Friday, okay? And then that's it. It could be you that we are ringing. Answer your phone if we do, and that's it. The money is yours. I know, it could be easier. And you haven't got to wait either. It's instant cash. On Friday, you win this money, £750,000. So if you fancy it, which I know you do, text the word WIN and send it to 63103. Do it now, tonight. Go, go, go. Good luck. And whilst you do, I'll play you a wicked throwback from J-Lo. And I've got BB Rexha and Faithless. 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

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It's just gone 8:30. Scott Clark with you here on Hits Radio evenings until 10 o'clock. Tonight I've got K-pop Demon Hunters in a second. And right now, friend of the show, Sienna Spyro, her debut album is coming out on Friday. I'm so excited to hear it. It's called Visitor and we just love her. I wish her all the success. Like I'm never going to play her again on the radio. Here's Material Lover on Hits.

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0: And what a night, 2-1 to England. Hour and a half ago, final whistle. It was nail-biting stuff at points, wasn't it? It's been so fun bringing it to you tonight here on the radio. Can we all just pray for Tom Green's voice, though? He's been down at Box Park in Wembley all night. He's back on the radio tomorrow morning at 10 a.m. This was his reaction. We managed to catch this on our equipment here in the studio. This was his reaction when the second goal went in. Some boy, so good. A brilliant, brilliant result tonight for England. But I feel like now we all need to get prepped and ready. Next game against Mexico City is 1 a.m. on Monday morning. So get ready. Hopefully your boss is in a good mood. You might even be getting a cheeky Monday off. You know what? I'm going to call it here. Bank holiday on Monday, please. Let's make it happen, because 1 o'clock kickoff, a.m., may I add. It's going to hit us all hard, isn't it? All right, Benson Boone on the way after Sagala.
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on Hits Radio. It's 100 Days of Summer, Sigala and Sweet Love, and it's Scott Clark here for Wednesday night. And when you wake up in the mornings, it's all about Flirt East, Will and James on Hits Radio Breakfast. And the Wheel of Truth was back today. And this time the question was, what's one relationship you let die and why? If you want to hear all the reactions, listen back on Rayo to hear what the gang said. And they're back here in the morning when you wake up from six. And right now, with me, the lads who are supporting Take That in Manchester tonight. It's new stuff from The Script. This is Man in the Arena.

0: Complicated here on Hits Radio Evenings. It's Scott. You've got one more hour with me tonight. And I've been keeping an eye on Harry Styles' movements over the last few weeks. We're going to talk about that. Going to play him and Zara Larsson as well after news at 9 o'clock in a sec. Hits
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8: The top stories this hour. Captain Harry Kane rescued England with two goals as they fought back to beat DR Congo 2-1 and reach the last 16 of the World Cup. Thomas Tuchel's side will now face co-host Mexico in the next round in the early hours of Monday morning. The England boss says he's proud of his team's character.
9: We kept the belief and I think even in second half we kept pushing. Goalkeeper kept on saving. Incredible saves. So things stayed difficult, but this team today did not accept a defeat.
8: Prime Minister Sir Keir Starmer is among those reacting to the win, writing on X it might actually be coming home. A man's been found guilty of attempting to murder three children in Dublin in 2023. It sparked disorder in the Irish capital, leading to the damage of around 60 properties. Two police officers are facing a gross misconduct investigation over the treatment of a murder victim in Southampton. Henry Novak was stabbed to death after a night out, but he died wearing handcuffs after his attacker falsely accused him of racism.
10: You've been stabbed, whereabouts? Don't think you have, mate.
8: The IOPC watchdog says it's investigating potential failures by officers to realise the 18-year-old needed urgent medical attention. An 18-year-old drowned on a Duke of Edinburgh expedition to Powys. Trip organisers say they're working with authorities to understand what happened. It's understood the case against the suspended Labour MP Dan Norris has been sent to the CPS for a charging decision. He faces multiple allegations of serious sexual offences, including rape dated between 2000 into the 2020s, which he's always denied. Back to football, Premier League side Nottingham have let their boss Vitor Pereira go. He says he didn't see it coming. Two people have unfurled a banner about the power of love from the top of the Empire State Building's antenna in New York. They scaled the 102 stories to balance on a narrow ledge where they appeared to kiss and take selfies. From Sky News, I'm AJ Walsh.
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11: Clary's here. 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
12: Just got 9 o'clock and you're with Scott Clark here on Hits Radio Evenings. It's Wednesday night on World Cup Wednesday. I got Harry Styles after Zara Larson for you.

we're eyeing up the quarterfinals again. Another match to go, early hours of Monday morning. But we ain't going to dwell on that bit because we're still reeling from the win, right? Hey, just played you Harry Styles. Like I said, nearly finished that record-breaking run at Wembley. Only three more shows, including tonight. Right now, he's on stage at Wembley Stadium. And when you're playing a record-breaking run of shows, you need a good way to switch off in your downtime, right? I always wonder how pop stars actually do this. We know Harry's been running to his shows. Yeah, literally running on foot. But he's also been chilling in different parks in London with his fiancée Zoe Kravitz, which I love. So Harry fans, you've only got two more days to try and spot hot Harry out and about before he leaves in a park in London. He's also been seen just like going to the co-op and that, hasn't he? I love it. Man of the people. All right, here's Ella Langley. This is Cheese in Texas on Hits Radio tonight.

Wall bangers just like that tomorrow on Hits Radio's Throwback Thursday. It's Rihanna and Calvin Harris. It's Scott here until 10. All right to Hannah, who's trying to desperately get tickets to see one more Harry show before his London run ends. She's already been three times. All right, Hannah.

0: Sabrina Espresso. It's right here on Hits Radio. Yeah!
1: Just magnificent.
2: 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Make me a
0: winner. And I'm Scott, and if like me, you're a bit of a daydreamer, if you daydream through your life thinking about, oh, I'd love that, well, that'd be nice. Oh, can't quite afford that. Well, imagine having a life where you had that much money, you could change every little element of it. I'm talking £750,000 put into your bank account. Rosemary, she won last week and she can't stop staring at her bank account. It could be you getting the phone call from us on Friday night. Come on, let's change your life. And daydream no more, my friend. 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You've got to be over 18 to play, and we close the lines at 5 p.m. on Friday night. 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That's a pull in itself, isn't it? You can win the lot on Friday. 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Good luck. And whilst you do, I'll play Nelly Furtado, Say It Right. Taylor Swift and Sonny Federa's big summer banger just after 9:30.
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You've got Hits Radio on at night. It's Scott Clark here until 10. And we've got another chance for you to win tickets to see Lewis Capaldi all next week. All thanks to Hits Radio's 100 Days of Summer. If you want to win them tickets, make sure you're waking up with Flair East, Will and James. The guys are back tomorrow at 8 and getting you up to date with the game tonight. England, DR Congo. It's coming home. 2-1 England. Easy. We just won't talk about the first half. All right, Rag and Bowman on the way. After Sorry for Dara, this is Think About Us on here.

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1: Whole day of tunes like that. Rag and Bone Man, Human, Scott Clark at night on Hits Radio. And we've gone World Cup mad, haven't we? It's been renamed World Cup Wednesday. Loads of us got to leave work early today across the country and finally got to see England have a nice, smooth win through to the next round of the World Cup. And also in footy news today, Jude Bellingham, who he played well today. He admits that he'd love to be James Bond. This is all over your timelines, which is absolutely incredible. I can kind of see it happening, to be honest with you. From football into actor. That wouldn't be the first time it's happened. I think David Beckham, he's done a bit of acting, hasn't he? Can't think of any poignant roles off the top of my head, but go on, Bellingham. The name's Bellingham. Jude Bellingham. All right, Sam Fender in a sec. Hits Radio.
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0: Wonder, the mighty people watching on Hits Radio as we do 100 Days of Summer. And as the sun sets across the UK tonight on another England win, that's adding wicked.
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0: And for the penultimate time ever with me at night... Don't worry, we'll talk more about that tomorrow. My record of the week, it's Scott Clark on Hits Radio Evenings with the brilliant Gracie Abrams. I'm so excited for her new album. It's called Daughter From Hell. It's coming out in a matter of weeks, actually. 17th of July. This song came out last Thursday. It's only been in our lives a matter of days, and I'm obsessed already. If you haven't heard this yet, my record of the week, Gracie Abrams. This is Look At My Life on Hits Radio.

0: Emma. I'll be back tomorrow evening at 7 p.m. on Hits Radio Evenings for one very last time. Don't worry, I ain't going forever. Bruno Mars on the way. Ed Sheeran with the wonderful Maxine Knight. She's got you after 10.
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24: Top stories this hour. England are into the last 16 of the World Cup and they have their captain to thank. Harry Kane scored twice as they fought back from a goal down to beat DR Congo 2-1 in Atlanta. Kane says it was a big effort from his team.
25: That's where I'm most proud of the boys and myself as well, just to keep the belief, keep getting the ball into the right areas and, you know, one of us will have our hero moment, and thankfully for me it was today.
24: They'll play co-host Mexico in the next round in the early hours of Monday morning. Algerian national Riyad Bouchaker has been found guilty of attempting to murder three children during a knife attack in Dublin in 2023. Rioting broke out in the Irish capital in the wake of the stabbing. The five-year-old girl was left with life-limiting severe disabilities following the assault. Our Ireland correspondent Stephen Murphy was at the court.
0: The care worker that was in charge that the court heard heroically intervened, along with a number of bypassers as well, Leanne Byrne. She was placed in an induced coma as a result of the severe injuries that she suffered at the hands of Riyad Bouchaker that day.
24: The Tories have accused Sir Keir Starmer of leaving a mess for Andy Burnham, who, if he becomes Prime Minister, will have to find the cash to pay for defence plans. The ex-Greater Manchester Mayor is the only known candidate so far for the leadership role. The family of a three-year-old seriously injured at a zoo in Cambridgeshire have thanked staff who rescued their son from a crocodile enclosure. Police say the boy faces a long road to recovery. Victor Willis, lead singer of Village People, has died at the age of 74. In an online statement, the band says he'd had a short but aggressive illness. Willis was the policeman in their hit YMCA and also dressed as a naval officer in other songs. And the Halifax brand is being scrapped. Owner Lloyds is converting all the building society's accounts into its name. They say customers don't have to do anything. It'll end the 173 years of the West Yorkshire firm appearing on the High Street. Lloyds, which has owned Halifax since 2009, says the differences between both brands have shrunk in recent years. From Sky News, I'm AJ Walsh.
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2: 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We're back tomorrow with another chance for you to win tickets to see Lewis Capaldi live.
9: And right now, it's just gone 10 o'clock on your Wednesday evening. Max with you. I've got some Ed Sheeran to play very soon after this from Bruno Mars.

Have you seen the video of him crashing that wedding? Honestly, so cool. It's Ed Sheeran playing on Hits Radio. So him and Martin Garrix were in Chicago for Martin Garrix's tour. And there was a wedding going on at the Planetarium. One of the guests DM'd Martin Garrix and was like, if you're in the area, pop on in. So him and Ed Sheeran rock up. They perform their tune, repeat it to all of the guests and the couple as well. And then they kind of just stay around for a bit. It's being classed as the best wedding crash ever. I mean, imagine that. Ed Sheeran and Martin Garrix rocking up to your wedding. I've got some Nicki Minaj to play for you very soon after this guy. He's heading out on his tour very soon, My Mess, My Heart, My Life tour in November, playing so many dates across the UK. If you want to find out more about that, get to aloud.com. This is Miles Smith and Hold Me in the Dark.

This tune just takes me back to the summer of 2012. I was at uni and that track was absolutely everywhere. Sounding incredible for your Wednesday night. Nicki Minaj and Starships. It's Hits Radio's 100 Days of Summer. And to celebrate that, I want to get into my biggest track of the summer so far. It comes from Calvin Harris. Of course it does. He's like the king of summer tunes, isn't he? He's teamed up with Jazzy on this. She's doing the vocals and honestly, it is one of the best tracks that he has released, in my opinion. This is Satisfy.

0: Alex Warren and Fever Dream on Hits Radio for your Wednesday night. It's Max here, and if you love Alex Warren, have you sat down and listened to his chat with Fleur East yet? It's all about his brand new album, Wild Child. He spoke about the songs that he'd wished he'd written, the Adele track that inspired him, and the song that is just too personal to perform. If you want to listen to it, it's such a good intimate chat. 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
16: 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Trying to get a chant going. Half-time pies. Hoping for a last-minute winner. Happy with the point. 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
0: And talking of incredible voices, I've got some good ones lined up for you on the Laid Back R&B Throwback. It's Max with you, and this is the part of the show where basically I play you three R&B tracks that I guarantee you wouldn't have heard in absolutely ages. They're going to sound incredible for your Wednesday night. Middle of the week, I feel like I've gone big with it tonight. Mario on the way for you. Something from TQ in just a bit after this lady, whose voice is just so iconic, and this is one of her best tracks, in my opinion. This is Alicia Keys and Try Sleeping With a Broken Heart on Laid Back R&B Throwback.
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0: I remember when this tune came out back in 2004, getting home from school. It was all over the music channels. And I remember thinking, I would like to live in an apartment like that. It's so airy, so spacious. He's got so much room to dance, so much room for activities. It's Mario's Let Me Love You on Hits Radio for the laid-back R&B throwback. Played some TQ for you in there as well, and some Alicia Keys. I hope you enjoyed that tonight. Hope you took some time for you to listen to those tunes and just, you know, reminisce a little bit. I'm going to be playing you some Taylor Swift very soon, and a huge one coming up. The guy that you can win tickets to see on Hits Radio Breakfast tomorrow, Lewis Capaldi, on the way for you. Hits
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0: Biggest throwback from Lady Gaga, Just Dance, playing on Hits Radio. And if you love your tunes like this, make sure you're joining us all day tomorrow, because it's Hits Radio's Throwback Thursday. Just playing you the biggest and best throwbacks from the moment you wake up until the moment you go to bed. The biggest and best ones for you. So, you know, make sure you're keeping it here if you like your throwback tunes. And to get you in the mood, I've got a huge one from Pharrell on the way. Plus, one of my favourite tracks to come out of this year from Bebe Rexha and Faithless coming up, and Olivia Dean to play in the next 15 minutes.
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12: Top stories this hour. England captain Harry Kane saved his team from a shock World Cup exit as they came from behind to beat DR Congo 2-1 in the last 16. Kane scored twice in Atlanta, with Anthony Gordon coming off the bench to set up both goals. He says he was glad to make an impact.
13: I felt like when I come on, they were tired, so I tried to make the most of it. Usually in that situation, I'd probably try and shoot or do a bit of a skill, but I think with H, he probably dictates my decision. I just thought, try and put it in there. I know he's in there somewhere, and he was.
12: Thomas Tuchel's side will play co-host Mexico next. A man's been found guilty of the attempted murder of three children in Dublin in 2023. It's an attack which sparked widespread disorder in the Irish capital. An 18-year-old drowned on a Duke of Edinburgh expedition in Powys. Trip organisers say they're working with authorities to understand what happened. The Defence Secretary says he's absolutely assured Andy Burnham will stump up the cash for increased armed forces spending. Dan Jarvis has been speaking about a £4.7 billion funding gap in yesterday's investment plan. The Conservative leaders accused Keir Starmer of a dereliction of duty. But the outgoing Prime Minister says the Tories also left decisions about funding for the next budget when they were in power.
14: Let's drop the faux outrage, focus on what matters, the biggest sustained increase for 40 years. The biggest increase for 45 years, providing what is needed to keep the country safe.
12: Police say a three-year-old boy who ended up in a crocodile enclosure at a zoo in Cambridgeshire say he faces a long road to recovery. His parents have thanked the keepers who rescued him, as well as those caring for him in hospital. And finally, last month was England's hottest June on record. The average temperature of 17.1 degrees Celsius beat the 16.9 set last year. For the UK as a whole and for Wales, it was the second warmest. From Sky News, I'm Chris Milligan.
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15: It's just gone 11 o'clock on your Wednesday evening. Max with you. I've got some Pharrell to play. A nice little throwback after this from Olivia Dean.

what? My two mates walked down the aisle once they'd got married to that track. Walked back down together, hand in hand. Everybody followed. It was such a great moment. Hate to say that they're now not together, which is a little bit awkward. Pharrell and Happy playing for you on Hits Radio for your Wednesday evening. It's Max here. I'm going to be playing you something from Beyonce that I haven't heard in ages. One of her best tracks, but not one of her dancey numbers. We're going to slow things down for a Wednesday night very soon. But first, let's bring it right up, shall we? Let's make it feel like it's the weekend for you on your Wednesday night. Bebe Rexha with Faithless. This is New Religion. Deep in

bringing things down for your Wednesday night with Beyonce and Halo for you. Sounded incredible. I feel like that's one of the tunes. If you're in the car on your own, you can pretend that you're in a music video. Do you know what I mean? It's got that sort of vibe to it, doesn't it? And have you seen all the rumours flying around about Beyonce? Potentially, she might have a new album on the way. This is what fans are saying. So they've kind of worked out a theory. Cowboy Carter was released 2 years ago around this sort of time. Before that, the album before that was released 2 years ago. There's like a two-year theme going. So fans are like, well, it's been 2 years, so is Beyonce going to release a new album? I'm not sure there's much in it, but look, I'm holding on to the hope too. I've got Chapel Roan to play for you in just a sec. But first, let's get into this. New music from John Newman. It's Merry Go.

0: can't get over how big this tune was when it came out. Still sounds great though. Puts you in a good mood, doesn't it? Chapel Roan and Pink Pony Club on Hits Radio.
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0: winner. It's Max Knight with you, and this Friday you could be winning yourself £750,000. I mean, imagine that money just dropping into your bank account ahead of the weekend. How would you spend it? Have a little think, because do you know what? It could all become a reality for you this Friday. Just imagine that moment you got the call.
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0: 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And whilst you do that, I'm going to be playing you the lady that's just been turned into a Barbie. Miley Cyrus on the way and Miles Smith in the next 15.
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Have you seen they've released a Miley Cyrus Barbie doll? So cool. It's not your standard pink either. She's in like black leather pants, leather jacket, sunglasses, looking cool as. And do you know what? It actually looks really like Miley Cyrus. She's been posting about this on her socials as well, which is pretty cool. I felt like if I was a celeb, that's what I'd want. Forget the perfumes and all that sort of stuff. I'll have a Barbie doll after me, please. I've got some Ed Sheeran to play for you very soon. And I think this lady could be lined up to be a Barbie doll soon. So it's Olivia Rodrigo. This is her new tune, Drop Dead.

0: Ed Sheeran, Justin Bieber, I Don't Care on Hits Radio for your Wednesday night. It's Max here. And do you reckon Ed Sheeran's going to be performing at his bestie Taylor Swift's wedding this coming weekend? Apparently, that's when it's all taking place. The rumours are saying it's in Madison Square Garden in New York City. There's been a massive stage put up there as well. So fans are like, oh, is she going to get her mates in to perform? What's going on there? Apparently, lots of celebrities have been spotted around the area. So people are kind of guessing that this could be all for Taylor Swift and Travis Kelce's wedding. Imagine that. I mean, imagine having friends like Ed Sheeran, Selena Gomez, where you could just go, would you do me a favour? Would you just do me a little gig? Yeah, that would be wonderful. Thank you so much. I'm playing Taylor Swift for you in just a bit. Her tune she wrote for the brand new Toy Story 5 soundtrack. I Knew It, I Knew You on the way in the next 15.
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Teddy Swims, Lose Control on Hits Radio, home of Hits Radio Breakfast with Flirt East, Will and James. Did you listen to the guys this morning? Honestly, their shows this week have been hilarious. They've been doing Wimbledon. Obviously, Wimbledon kicked off this week. They've been asking for your dumb stories. At the top of the table so far is James, after he threw his coffee into his car instead of his wallet. The car was 2 days old. Oh, and on tomorrow's show, Flirt, Will and James are speaking to Jen, who's 9-year-old daughter saved her life because she was being so dumb. I cannot wait to hear about this. Make sure you're joining the guys. They'll be back from 6 a.m. I've got a massive throwback to get on for you from Artful Dodger. The tune that was made in their bedroom on the way after this.

When the crowd say ball, selector. Rewind. When the crowd say ball, selector. Rewind. When the crowd say ball, selector. Rewind. When the crowd say ball, ball. Rewind. When the crowd say ball, selector. Rewind. When the crowd say ball, selector. Rewind. When the crowd say ball, selector. Rewind.

0: This tune was made in one half of Artful Dodger's bedroom. This is after they went to like a football academy in Southampton, met Craig David there, and afterwards they were like, should we forget about the football? Should we go and make some music in our bedroom? And they created that track, which is pretty impressive. I mean, Craig David, only 19 years old when that track came out. The start for him. It's Rewind playing on Hits Radio for your Wednesday night. I'm Max, it's coming up to midnight. I've got some Anne-Marie to play for you very soon and Zara Larsson on the way.
1: Yeah, exactly.
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4: Top stories this hour. Captain Harry Kane rescued England with two goals as they fought back to beat DR Congo 2-1 and reached the last 16 of the World Cup. Thomas Tuchel's side will now face co-host Mexico in the next round. The England boss says he's proud of his team's character.
5: We kept the belief, and I think even in second half, we kept pushing. Goalkeeper kept on saving. Incredible saves. So things stayed difficult, but this team today did not accept a defeat.
4: A man's been found guilty of the attempted murder of three children in Dublin in an attack which sparked disorder in the city in 2023. Algerian national Riyad Bouchika lived in Ireland for 25 years. We're calling one of the injured girls Emily. Her mum is Jo, also not her real name. Some listeners might find her account distressing.
6: I just ran. There were like six people around her. She was on the floor and they were trying to resuscitate her. The person responsible, they were putting him in the ambulance. One police officer, he said, they're still working on her. I said, just let them. I can't do anything. The people who needed to be with her were with her.
4: A 16-year-old boy suffered potentially life-threatening injuries after being shot in Birmingham. Police say the teenager was taken to hospital with gunshot wounds following the incident in the Alum Rock area yesterday afternoon. Two police officers are under investigation for potential gross misconduct over the arrest of student Henry Novak as he lay dying in Southampton last year. The 18-year-old could be heard saying he couldn't breathe in body cam footage. The Tories have accused Sir Keir Starmer of leaving a mess for Andy Burnham, who, if he becomes Prime Minister, will have to find the cash to pay for defence plans. The ex-Greater Manchester Mayor is the only known candidate so far for the Labour leadership. And in sport, Novak Djokovic dispatched Stefanos Tsitsipas in straight sets to book his place in the third round at Wimbledon. From Sky News, I'm Chris Milligan.
7: It's just gone midnight on your early Thursday morning. It's Max here. I've got Anne-Marie to play soon after Alex Warren.

album, which is very exciting. Anne-Marie, 2002 on Hits Radio for your early Thursday morning. She's also said she's turned to Ed Sheeran for advice about it, just to make sure it's okay. And she said it's going to be very different to the last three albums, which is exciting. She turned around and was like, will I be rapping? Who knows? I'm definitely switching it up and I need to make it exciting again. You know, I love the fact that Anne-Marie is still here, writing some big tunes as well with two kids. She's absolutely smashing life, right? I've got some Gaga to play for you very soon. And if you need a little pick-me-up for this time of the morning, this should do the job. It's Zara Larsson and Midnight Sun.

Gaga and Bruno Mars, Die With A Smile on Hits Radio for your early Thursday morning. It's Max here. I've got some Girls Aloud to play for Hits Radio's Throwback Thursday for you very soon. But first, have you been to see Harry Styles on his 12-night stint at Wembley yet? Honestly, unbelievably good. He's got a couple more left, one tonight, one tomorrow night as well, and then that's him done 12 nights. Do you know, he's the first artist to do that many dates all in a row. Taylor Swift did 8, Coldplay did 10. Harry's like, do you know what? I'll do 12 and I'll bring Shania Twain along for the ride as well. I have to say, thank you, weather, for making it so hot that Harry Styles comes out in such short shorts. Thank you, sunshine. This is his track, American Girls. If you're on the way back from that gig right now, dedicating this one to you. It's Harry Styles.

0: One of the best from Girls Aloud playing for you on your early Thursday morning here at Hits Radio. Whoa!
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0: 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And how would you like to win yourself £750,000 tomorrow? Oh yes, 750k could be on its way to you. Imagine that. What would you do with that kind of cash? Land it in your bank account ahead of the weekend. Have a little think about it, because you know what? It could all become a reality for you tomorrow.
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0: 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And whilst you get that entry in, I'm going to play you some Jax Jones with M and EK. A huge throwback for Throwback Thursday. And Olivia Dean in the next 15.
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Getting all set and ready for her wedding. Rumour has it it's taking place this weekend at Madison Square in New York, which will just be incredible. Apparently a huge stage being set up there as well. I mean, it hasn't officially been confirmed, but apparently there's been some like street closures and stuff. Only Taylor Swift's wedding would have diversions in place for people to have to get around. It's ridiculous, right? I'm going to be playing you the guy that's going out on tour very soon. Miles Smith coming up for you. We'll talk about that tour in just a sec, but first let's get into this from Stella Lefty. On a train.

0: heading out on his My Mess, My Heart, My Life tour very soon. Cannot wait for that. It's Miles Smith on Hits Radio. He's going to be performing across the UK in November in Nottingham, Leeds, Glasgow, Birmingham, Bournemouth, Manchester, Cardiff and London as well, which is just going to be so good. If you've never seen Miles Smith live, honestly, go and do it. He's got so much energy on stage and you realise how incredible his voice is. Everybody there with their phone lights in the air, incredible stuff. You can find out how to buy tickets through alound.com. And I'm going to be playing you something huge from Ray very soon. And should we take it back to the 90s? It's Hits Radio's Throwback Thursday, so I'm going big with it. Notorious B.I.G. on the way in the next 15 minutes. Hits
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is it coming home? Incredible stuff. 2-1 to England tonight. Very, very exciting. It's coming home, guys. I mean, if we forget about the whole, you know, being down at half time and that little bit, forget about all that. The thing that really matters is that it was 2-1, right?

0: The perfect way to end the show for me on a Thursday early morning. I've been Max Knight. Thank you so much for keeping it here, for keeping me company as well. Do not go anywhere, because the lovely Mary Manderfield is on the way for you next, celebrating Hits Radio's Throwback Thursday in style. She's got a huge one from Fat Joe to get on for you soon. Plus, the guy that you can win tickets to go and see on Hits Radio Breakfast from 6 a.m. Lewis Capaldi on the way in the next 15.
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13: Play Hits Radio Manchester. Top stories this hour. Harry Kane guided England into the last 16 of the World Cup with two goals as they came from behind to beat DR Congo 2-1. The Bayern Munich striker has now moved past Pele's World Cup tally of 12 goals. Kane says it means a lot to him.
14: I think it's hard fully to take it all in, especially when you're in a tournament environment. You just kind of focus on the games. But when you come away and you read some of the names that I'm among now, especially in England history, is something that I'm extremely grateful for sure.
13: England will face Mexico next. Elsewhere in the tournament, Belgium came from two goals down to beat Senegal 3-2 in extra time. Algerian national Riyad Bouchka has been found guilty of attempting to murder three children during a knife attack in Dublin in 2023. Rioting broke out in the Irish capital in the wake of the stabbing. A five-year-old girl was left with life-limiting severe disabilities following the assault. Our Ireland correspondent Stephen Murphy was at the court.
15: The care worker that was in charge that the court heard heroically intervened, along with a number of bypassers as well, Leanne Byrne. She was placed in an induced coma as a result of the severe injuries that she suffered at the hands of Riyad Bouchka that day.
13: Two police officers called to the scene of Henry Novak's murder are under investigation for potential gross misconduct. The 18-year-old was handcuffed, having told officers he'd been stabbed in Southampton in December. The Defence Secretary says he's had assurance Andy Burnham will find the money needed to invest in the military. Yesterday it was revealed a £4.7 billion funding gap will be left to whoever becomes the next Prime Minister to fill. A drop in oil prices is beginning to feed through at the petrol pump. Analysis by the RAC suggests diesel fell by 17 pence a litre last month, its biggest monthly drop since the year 2000. And Victor Willis, lead singer of The Village People, has died at the age of 74. In an online statement, the band says he had a short but aggressive illness. From Sky News, I'm Chris Milligan.
16: And right now it's Mary Manderfield with you at 1am. How about some Lewis Capaldi for you?